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0: 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That's
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good morning. Here is the world news on Classic 91.1 FM. And now the details. Fake agency scandal, ICPC begins probe. Onelga chairman bans vigilante groups operating in the area. Number four, in scene, death toll from Babcock bar rises to 30. And in sports, Super Falcons storm Casablanca camp ahead of WAFCON. Details of these and more in a moment.

Welcome to the World News, and now the details. The Independent Corrupt Practices and Other Related Offences Commission, ICPC, has commenced investigation into the alleged Presidential Foreign Intervention Promotion Council scandal. This is the man at the centre of the allegation, Adini Adeyemi, called on President Bola Tinubu to set up a separate independent panel to probe the matter. The police are also set to arraign Adeyemi today before the Federal High Court in Abuja on a fresh charge. ICPC spokesman John Ode confirmed also that the commission had taken up the case and was capable of handling it alone or in partnership with other agencies. The probe follows a directive by President Tinubu last Tuesday ordering the ICPC to investigate the fictitious PFIPC and the alleged $1.3 billion insertion into the 2026 appropriation bill with a report due within 30 days. Meanwhile, the Independent Corrupt Practices and Other Related Offences Commission, ICPC, on Monday arraigned a former Minister of Innovation, Science and Technology, Uche Nnaji, before the Federal High Court in Abuja on a six-count charge bordering on alleged certificate forgery, false information and corruption. Nnaji, 63, was docked before Justice Joyce Abdul Malik, where he pleaded not guilty to all charges. In a ruling, Justice Ndu Malik admitted the former minister to bail in the sum of 20 million naira with one shoti in like sum. Justice Abdul Malik also ordered Nnaji to deposit his international passport and every other travel document in his possession with the court. The matter was subsequently adjourned until September 21, 2026 for the commencement of trial. Moving on, the gory details of how the rescued Orire school abduction victim spent 56 days in kidnappers' captivity were revealed yesterday. The accounts were given at the Oyo State Government Secretariat, where the pupils and teachers were handed over to Governor Seyi Makinde by the General Officer Commanding 2 Division, Nigerian Army, Major General Chinedu Nnebife Inibadan. The principal of Community High School, Ahora Dada, Mrs. Rachel Alamu, recounted how the pupils were repeatedly beaten by the abductors and how the male teachers had their legs chained. The male teachers were also blindfolded for most of the period. Makinde, who promised full support for the pupils and teachers, listed the names of 8 people who died during abduction and rescue operation. In a broadcast, the governor gave the names of those who died as teachers, Adesina Adegboye, Michael Oyodukun, and John Olalie. The Omotekun operators were Mrs. Adakun Saibu, Isa Saliu, and Rafiu Ayoba. The military casualties were Lieutenant F.A. Isaac and an unnamed soldier. And now we come back home, where we hear that chairman of the Ogba Ngbema Ndoni local government area, Shedrack Ogbodu, has banned all local security outfits operating in the local government area of Ogbodu and announced the ban at the weekend. The chairman personally made the announcement while, however, exempting OSPAC and the forest guards from the ban.

association

production.

The Onelga chairman, Shedrack Ogbogu, called on security agency to arrest the prosecutor and defaulters.

0: But a youth in Umuokwu, who is also a member of the professional hunter, Clever Nyocha, has faulted the local government chairman for banning the group. Nyocha, in an interview, alleged that the chairman banned the hunters because he took part in a peaceful agitation to demand for their rights.
1: And they send up their talks to come and disorganize the community, abuse the whole elders in the playground while we, the youth, are there. We couldn't take it. It caused alarm. They run down to Oba, to even council chairman. What council chairman did was to invite we, the professional hunters. I said, the struggle I'm doing now is not professional hunter struggle. I am struggling for the PIA money and our permanent light. And I sent my dignities, professional hunters. They went there. They were asking about me. They called me. I said, no, since I have my admedia, that I cannot be in the community at the same time be in the hunter side. They now say they have scrapped the program, professional hunter. I want to let the public know that I've never seen where anybody will come to agitate for his rights. That he say because that person is a policeman, that you have banned police. Because we know the law. It's only when we use the uniform and the rifle to agitate that the law will now find us guilty.
0: In another development, River State Contributory Health Protection Program has cautioned staff against engaging in fraudulent acts capable of bringing the agency to disrepute. The Contributory Health Protection Program have also asked staff to eliminate waste by maximizing whatever resources at their disposal. To this end, the agency has engaged in training and retraining its staff and team members on ways to eliminate fraud, waste and abuse. Declaring the training session on Friday, 10th July, the Executive Secretary, Veti Agala, stated that the essence of the training is to infuse skills in the staff to curb abuse, fraud and waste from every desk. Agala said that there are ways that time, material, funds and other resources can be managed to curb any form of fraud, waste and abuse, encouraging participants to put their best attention to learn and relearn. The executive secretary of the agency reiterated that the agency has pulled out resources to organize the training to ultimately make staff and team members more effectively efficient in managing resources to save so much in giving more River State residents opportunity for affordable healthcare services. On his part, the facilitator at the program and a board member of the agency, Magibo Daniel, said the organization lost of resources through fraud, waste and abuse, describing the training as timely and relevant.

0: Moving on, the people of Rumu Wekeda community in Ogbogoro, Obi Akpo local government area, are appealing to the Rivers State government to go beyond mere promises of fixing the deplorable Rumu Wekeda Link Road, but to take immediate actions to work on the road. Youth chairman of the Rumu Wekeda community, Stanley Nwuchebele, made this appeal in a chat with correspondent Allwell Ene shortly after the River State House of Assembly Community on Works, led by Honorable Emilia Lucky Amadi and the River State Commissioner for Works, Professor Temple Nwafo, who visited the road. Stanley Nwuchebele decried the challenges faced by residents, particularly during the heavy rains and the impact of flood erosion on their buildings.
1: Also saying that it shouldn't just end halfway like this. As they are going back, we want to see results. As a matter of fact, the community have been marginalized as a result of this road. This road has caused a lot of havoc. No progress, no development, and lives have been lost, property lost, vehicles and what have you. And that is why we've been crying all this while, that the government should come to our aid. But with what we are saying this morning, we are believing and also praying that God should help and touch the heart of the government, top persons. So this, because of this flood, to be honest, is because of the blockage at that manhole there, because the more the flood comes, the deeper the thing is going, affecting the entire community. So since government is not coming to our aid, we decided to do the little one we can to save our people. That's why we block the place. That's because of the flood.
0: Similarly, with the heavy rains now in place, residents have been advised to clear their drainages and deceased from dumping waste in them. Chairman Sanitation Marshal Soding Akiaba, in an interview, attributed most flash floods witnessed in the city to filthy drainages and pleaded with residents to assist government reduce the level of flash floods in the state.
2: Why we, the sanitation marshal volunteers, have intensified our advocacy and sensitization efforts, going neighborhood to neighborhood, street to street, and community to community, even in other local government areas. Our goal is to drive attitudinal change and urge everyone to desist from dumping waste into gutters and drainage channels. The devastating impact of indiscriminate waste disposal, especially flooding, can be averted if we all do the right thing.
0: Soding Akiaba also called on community leaders to assist government and sensitize residents against unhealthy waste disposal.
2: Also commend Rewama for setting up enforcement teams to apprehend defaulters. However, enforcement alone is not enough. These efforts must be complemented by all residents, community leaders, and stakeholders. Let us take ownership of our environment. A clean drainage system today means a flood-free tomorrow.
0: Meanwhile, the National Public Relations Officer of the Petroleum Product Retail Outlet Owners Association of Nigeria, Joseph Obele, has expressed concern over the reported decision by Dangote Refinery to suspend the sale of petroleum products in Naira and transition to dollar-denominated transactions. According to a report published, the refinery announced the suspension of Naira sales, raising widespread concerns among industry stakeholders about the potential consequences for Nigeria's economy. Obele described the development as a significant policy concern, warning that while businesses have commercial considerations, decisions of this magnitude must also take into account their broader economic implications for the nation.
3: Policy question here is, should products sold within Nigeria be priced and paid for in foreign currency? The greatest concern is not merely the immediate effect of the decision, but the precedent it could establish if other major manufacturers, producers, and service providers begin demanding payment in foreign currency. The demand for United Nations dollars would rise significantly, placing additional pressure on the foreign exchange market.
0: Joseph Obili further noted that such sales of product in dollar could set a dangerous precedent for the Nigerian business environment and lead to devaluation of the naira.
3: Dangerous precedent for other companies to copy or emulate in the future. It will reduce investors' confidence in monetary stability. It will slow down economic growth and higher poverty level for Nigerians that are already facing hardship. I hereby recommend the following: that the federal government of Nigeria should strengthen and expand the crude for naira policy to ensure that domestic refineries receive sufficient crude oil to meet their production requirement.
0: Dobra Collins Okeitete has also emerged the 10th president of the Ijo Youth Council worldwide. Okeitete emerged winner at the just concluded July 11th IYC election held in Bayelsa State and replaces Jonathan Lopobiri, who served as president of the Ijo Youth Body since July 2023. Meanwhile, the Director General of the Dobra Okeitete campaign organization, Njonama Mponamon, has commended the Electoral Committee for being transparent and other contestants for exhibiting the spirit of sportsmanship during the election. He appealed to the contestants to reconcile, join hands with the people of the Ijo Nation. To also join hands with the winner to build the Ijo Nation.
4: So the delegate who entrusted Dr. Dobra Collins Okeitete with this sacred responsibility, we are deeply humbled by your confidence. Your vote will not merely vote for a candidate, they will vote for unity, service, accountability, and a brighter future for Ijo youth across the Niger Delta and diaspora. We also commend Eleko and all other contestants for their courage, maturity and commitment to democracy. The election has come and gone, but the Ijo Nation remain one family. This is a time for reconciliation, healing and collective progress. We therefore call on all supporters, irrespective of political alignment, to join hands with the new leadership in the interests of our people.
0: Njonama also assured that the tenure of Dobra Collins Okeitete would strive to ensure youth development and promote purposeful leadership.
4: General of this campaign, I assure you that the confidence reposed in Dr. Dobra Collins Okeitete will not be taken for granted. His administration will strive to uphold the ideas of the Ijo Youth Council by promoting youth empowerment, defending the collective interests of the Ijo people, strengthening peace among our communities, and providing purposeful and transparent leadership. To every youth and young person who stood up through prayers, advocacy, mobilization, and sacrifice, the victory belongs to all of us. Let us now move from campaigning to nation building. Let us support the new president and incoming leadership to succeed for the benefit of present and future generation in Ijo Nation.
0: Moving on, the Nigerian Union Journalist of Rivers State has scheduled to hold its July Congress on Thursday, 16 July 2026. In a statement by the Secretary of the NUJ River State Council, Ijeoma Tubosie, said the meeting would hold at the NS Nkoli Press Center, Moscow Road, by 3 p.m. and urged members to attend.

0: Foreign News. And now on the foreign scene, Thailand authorities have launched an investigation into the deadly fire that swept through a bar in Bangkok late on Sunday amid allegations of the negligence and poor safety measures. The blaze, which broke out near the stage of the entertainment venue in Chatuchak district, has claimed at least 30 lives and left more than 70 people injured. Police say the rapid spread of the fire may have been worsened by the use of flammable decorative materials, while preliminary findings suggest that a faulty air conditioner triggered the inferno by causing the power outage. Investigators are also examining reports that some exits were locked and emergency escape routes poorly marked. Fire safety experts who inspected the scene said a door near the restroom was locked while furniture obstructed other exits. Many of the victims were found in the bar restroom, where officials believe they had sought refuge from the flames and thick smoke. Authorities say 27 of those killed have been identified, while 24 of the injured remain in critical condition.
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0: And now in sports, Super Falcons preparations for the 2026 Women's African Cup of Nations gathered momentum yesterday as players began arriving at the camp in Casablanca, Morocco, ahead of their title defense. Captain Rashida Tajibade, goalkeeper Chiamaka Nnodize, six-time CAF Women's Player of the Year Asisa Toshuala, defenders Glory Obunna, Oluwatosin Demihin, Rofiat Umaran and Shukurat Oladipo. The midfielders are Christy Ochebe and Abia Angels goalkeeper Fatima Oloko were among the first players to report to camp as the record 10-time African champions begin the final phase of preparation for the continental showpiece. The training program will provide head coach Justin Madugu and his technical crew the opportunity to fine-tune tactics, improve team cohesion, and ensure the squad reaches peak physical condition before moving to Rabat for the tournament. Nigeria will head into the competition scheduled to hold from July 26th to August 16th in Morocco, aiming to retain their continental crown, extend their record to 11 titles, and ensure one of the qualification places for the 2027 FIFA Women's World Cup in Brazil.
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0: And now in business, Dangote Refinery has fixed the depot price of petroleum motor spirit petrol at 0.77 per liter, unveiling a new pricing template that also raised the benchmark prices for diesel and aviation fuel following its transition to dollar-denominated transactions. This marks an end to naira payment for the purchases of refined products, which started after October 1st, 2024, commencement of the naira for the crude oil. The development also marks a major shift in the refinery's commercial operations and could reshape pricing dynamics in Nigeria's deregulated downstream petroleum sector, where Dangote has emerged as the country's largest supplier of refined petroleum products. The revised prices, which took effect on Monday, place automotive gas oil, which is known as diesel, at $1.08 per liter, aviation to buying kerosene at $0.942 per liter, while coastal deliveries of petrol were fixed at $1,444.62 per metric tons. And that has been the world news on Classic 91.1 FM. But before I go, here are some of the news that made the stories. Fake agency scandal, ICPC begins probe. Onelga chairman bans vigilante groups operating in the area. And on the foreign scene, death toll from Bangkok bar fire rises to 30. And in sports, Super Falcons stormed Casablanca camp ahead of WAFCON. Kindly send your eyewitness report to our news desk via WhatsApp on 0906-552-8838. My name is Jimmy Mfoniso. Good morning.

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4: 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You know, my name is Benson Clement, and this morning on Sports Extra, we'll talk about the Super Falcons of Nigeria. Of course, lots of players in camp already, and also we'll take a look at what's happening in the world of tennis. Of course, at the Billie Jean King competition in Botswana, where Team Nigeria they started on a winning note yesterday. Also, tonight at 8 p.m., France up against Spain. Of course, tagged final before the final. Of course, the first semi-finals tonight as regards the FIFA World Cup in the Americas. Of course, all these plus a little extra, not forgetting football transfer news, I'll bring to you on the show. Don't go anywhere. I'll be right back with the details. So let's start with football news this morning, and from Casablanca precisely, where Super Falcons of Nigeria are in camp as, they commenced preparations yesterday in Casablanca ahead of the Women Africa Cup of Nations 2026 that will take place in Morocco. Now, Captain Rasheedat Ajibade, veteran striker Sisat Oshoala, and dependable goalkeeper Chiamaka Nnadozie are among the early arrivals. Others in camp are Ogbonna, Glory, Christy Uchebe, Fatima Oloko, Oluwatosin Demihin, Rufayat Imuran, and Shukurat Oladipo. Now, 16 more players are expected or are still being expected to arrive in the camp to round off a comprehensive list of invited 25. Now, the Super Falcons will relocate to Rabat before the start of the tournament, which runs from the 26th of July to the 16th of August 2026. Now, let's talk about the FIFA World Cup, because tonight it will happen. It will take center stage precisely, in Texas, where Spain and France will renew one of European football's fiercest rivalries tonight, 8 p.m. Nigerian time. And of course, when they meet in a blockbuster FIFA World Cup semifinal at the AT&T Stadium in Arlington, Texas. Now, widely regarded as the final before the final, the contest pits the tournament's two most impressive teams against each other in a fascinating clash of football philosophies. Now, let's take a look at the stats between these two sides. Now, Spain holds a historical advantage in meetings between the two nations, recording 18 victories compared to France's 13, while 7 matches have ended in draws. Now, much of Spain's superiority stems from the early years of the rivalry, having won 7 of the first 8 meetings, including their record 8-1 victory in Zaragoza, that is in Spain, in April 1929. Wow. Now, recent history between the sides also favors Spain. Spain, of course, defeated France 5-4 in the UEFA Nations League semifinal in June 2025 before claiming a 2-1 victory in the UEFA Euro 2024 semifinal. Now, France's last World Cup victory over Spain came in the round of 16 in Germany 2006 when they triumphed 3-1. Tonight, we'll find out how it will end, because whoever wins goes to the final. and the other one will play the third place game. But let's take a listen to the Chelsea manager, Xabi Alonso, who believes that Spain, they have the quality to win the FIFA World Cup. Remember, Xabi Alonso was part of the party, that won the 2010 FIFA World Cup in South Africa, and is here to encourage his side to go for the title again in the Americas.
5: Actually, seeing a lot of seeing all the Spanish games, it brings me a lot of memories from our the time that the World Cup that we won. Because of the team, because of the energy that they transmit, because of the control they have on the games. So we have many reasons to be optimistic. For sure, whatever will happen with France, it's gonna be a fantastic game to watch. So so really looking forward to it.
4: He just said that. He just said it, but he's not done.
6: Goals you achieved 2008, 10, and 12. Is that possible for them?
5: They have a great team, and I can see them winning this World Cup for sure. Now, there's so many the English gentlemen around. They are hoping not to happen, but yeah, they play really good, and they have a great strong team.
4: Just heard from him, Xabi Alonso. Now, France captain Kylian Mbappe was unable to complete yesterday's final training session before their World Cup semi-final against Spain. Now, Mbappe was substituted towards the end of France's 2-0 victory against Morocco last Thursday after picking up a minor ankle injury during their quarterfinal win over Morocco. Now, the knock is not expected to prevent him from playing against Spain tonight. Now, Didier Deschamps, the France head coach, told reporters, and I quote, "Kylian is fine." Asked if Mbappe had trained, he added, and I quote, "Yes, he trained. He's allowed to do 10 minutes in one drill instead of 15. End of quote. Kylian Mbappe will be part of the party tonight. Of course, he will captain inside against Spain. Remember, 8 p.m. is the kickoff time. Anyways, let's talk about Uruguay. Because the Uruguay's Football Association is in advanced talks with Diego Forlan, of course, former striker of the national team, to become head coach of the national team on an interim basis. Now, the Uruguay Football Association are looking to temporarily replace the departed Marcelo Bielsa, who stepped down as Uruguay coach after their group stage exit at the World Cup. Now, as part of the proposal, Diego Forlan, who is, of course, 47 years of age, would oversee the national team in their next six friendlies scheduled in September, October, and November, while also taking charge of the nation's under-20 side. Now, the president of the Uruguay Football Association, Diego Alonso, said a permanent manager will be appointed at the end of the year once the federation elections take place or in early 2027. Now, let's go to club football as we discuss Chelsea. Yeah, their new manager, Xabi Alonso, he was unveiled at Stamford Bridge yesterday, and he said he wants to keep Enzo Fernandez at the club. The 25-year-old Argentina midfielder, of course, who is preparing to face England in the World Cup semi-finals tomorrow, is open to leaving the club, talking about Chelsea, and was recently linked with Real Madrid. However, Real Madrid, the Spanish club, denied pursuing a move for Fernandez last week, leaving him with no known alternative destination and a sizable £120 million action prize. Who wants to pay that? Anyways, Xabi Alonso is on Sports Extra. Let's hear from the Chelsea manager.
7: There's one player you haven't met, but I was wondering if you'd spoken to him, Enzo Fernandez. There's a lot of talk about him and his future. I wondered if you'd spoken to him and spoke about your vision and if you want to keep him as well.
5: Yes, we have spoken, but as you can understand, what we have spoken remains private, but yes, we have spoken.
7: Do you want to keep him though at Chelsea?
5: Yeah.
4: He just said he wants to keep him at Chelsea. Okay, let's move on to Manchester United. Andres Santos, told you yesterday Man United completed the signing of Andres Santos from Chelsea for £50 million. And the man has not stopped talking.
8: I want to ask you, what do you want to achieve here? What's the dream?
9: 100% for sure, this is a dream. So I want to win many trophies possible with this big club and make my name in the history.
8: you've had a big smile on your face since you've walked in here. Do you feel confident wearing that Manchester United shirt and being part of the family?
9: Yeah. So I'm so happy. So I feel confident. So to be honest, I feel at home. So, you know, since when I started here, I joined here. So 4 days ago, 3 days ago, I feel this. So I think I can't wait to play and show this for everyone.
4: I wish him all the best, Andre Santos. Anyways, to Leandro Trossard, the Arsenal forward, Leandro Trossard's move to Besiktas is expected to proceed this week. Now, there is a total agreement between the clubs talking about Arsenal and Besiktas for a deal worth up to £17 million, broken up into an initial £15.3 million plus £1.7 million in add-ons. Trossard has also been given his approval to the move, and he is due to have a medical this week. Now, the forward is free to complete the transfer after Belgium were knocked out of the World Cup quarterfinals by Spain on Friday night. That takes us now to what's happening in the world of cricket, because the Nigeria Cricket Federation has been named the winner of the ICC Cricket Festival of the Year Award, a global recognition celebrating innovation and impact in grassroots cricket development. The Nigeria Cricket Federation received the award for its transformative cricket festival held in Zamfara State, an initiative that showcased cricket as a vehicle for inclusion, empowerment, and social change. Now, National Sports Commission Chairman Shehu Diko has assured that federal funding for Nigeria's contingent to the 2026 Commonwealth Games in Glasgow is fully secured, declaring that funds will not be an issue. He also talked about the Super Falcons and their funding. Take a listen to Shehu Diko. He's on Sports Extra.
10: We've been talking about it when the president now have decided to reset the way sport funding should be handled. Is to avoid this kind of situation. Yes, it is just everything is going within the framework of the implementation, but we are getting there. The president have done his part by signing the executive order to say that once the budget is signed, all the funding for sports should be made available immediately. But that still have to go through the bureaucracy to get it sorted. So we are trying to implement those issues. The president have done his own. President have asked the budget office whatever budget sports need, at least adequately available money should be given, should be put in the budget. That is being done. You see how the budget is being worked out. President have even asked that the Minister of Finance that if the money cannot be released in time, you should be able to issue a guarantee to the Commission to be able to access funding to the private sector to do the program pending when the government money comes. So all these decisions are being taken to be able to make sure that we avoid these issues. And now we can comfortably tell you that the Commonwealth Games now is the first event coming up within this framework, and I don't think we will have any challenges in that regard. Likely also with the next one, I think, is the WAFCON. That one too also will be resolved. I think by today everything will be ready, the bonuses, everything will be put in place, so that at least those issues will not be there.
4: Just heard from Shehu Diko, the chairman of the National Sports Commission. Now let's talk about tennis quickly, because after an opening day success, Nigeria will play Namibia this morning, and of course, in their second game of the Billie Jean King

0: Ogunjobi and Mohammed, of course, will again file out for duties as Nigeria continue their chase for Europe/Africa Zone Group 2 ticket for 2027. Thank you for being part of Sports Extra. 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

0: Classic FM 91.1, the station that plays every song you know. Let's get on it quickly, because how are we going to do it? We'll do it your way. And of course, we'll take a look at the big stories in our various newspapers, and we invite you to be a part of the conversation. Good morning once again. I'm Dr. Alex. This is Classic FM 91.1. We are the station that plays every song you know. If you head onto Facebook, you get to find the stories there. Without wasting time, we'll get into the stories. Punch newspaper. Appeal court upholds order barring INEC from recognizing MAC-led ADC Congress. ADC is facing some really crazy times at the moment. Remember, even Atiku said it is not Uhuru yet. Remember, he did say it after the Supreme Court ruled, and then the ADCs, that's the principal officers of the ADC, the leadership, their names were uploaded by INEC. But it looks like a clog in their wheel towards 2027. And this is also part of what will slow them down. The appeal court has upheld what the Federal High Court basically ruled on, restricting INEC from recognizing the Congress's led by or made by the Senator David Mark-led caretaker committee of the Africa Democratic Congress, also called the ADC. Interestingly, there was a split decision. We had a 2-1 decision that happened, but of course, majority is what happened. Two out of the three judges dismissed the appeal, declaring previous actions by Mark-led leadership a nullity due to violations of a subsisting court order. You know that it was from the ADC that everywhere was antebellum. What did they call it? You remember what happened then. Now, when the conversation happened, it was quite a big one when we saw that, yesterday. The ruling has basically deepened the leadership crisis within, the ADC ahead of 2027. And, INEC suspending earlier the recognition of MAC-led faction impacting the party's operations. I don't know if INEC would also want to go ahead to do that again. Let me look at the website, INEC website, and see if their names are still there as the leaders of the party. ADC. Okay, so for now, the ADC's logo is there. The ADC, the name is there. National Chairman, Senator David Mark. I'm reading directly from inecnigeria.org, the website. And then National Secretary Ogbeni Raul Faribeshola, National Treasurer Dr. Mani Ibrahim Ahmed, National Financial Secretary Akibu Dalhatu, National Legal Advisor Professor Osumbo, then their address and then the phone number. So for now, it is still there. But of course, we know that it has its own implication with this that we've seen. And it will impact on MAC's political trajectory and, of course, the ADC 27 strategy. Because first, you know that in this case, it has invalidated the primaries. You remember that they did have a nationwide presidential primaries using the option A4 system, you remember. And with this now, it's going to put a clog in their wheel. Also, invariably, it would mean that for now, Atiku and Amechi, Atiku being the presidential candidate, Amechi being the vice presidential candidate, it means that they are now invariably stranded. It's just, what I will deduce. Please, as a lawyer, you can share with me your thoughts. Because with this thing that has happened, their tickets for 2027 are now legally unauthorized. That's what it means, legally unauthorized. They have said they would head on to Supreme Court. Yeah, so we'll just wait and see what would come out of it. So another thing we might see is the immediate loss of regulatory recognition. As at this morning, I just checked, INEC has not de-recognized them. But will that happen before the end of the day? We do not know. And then What it also means is that following that judgment, because I read through some of the information shared, we're still waiting for the CTC. But while that is coming, while the document will be shared, maybe in the coming days or pretty soon, what it means is that following the court ruling, INEC might just suspend all official dealings with the MAC-led group. And if you look at it towards 2027, it's going to distract them a lot. It is going to distract them a lot. Because first, MAC's team, although they said they'll go to the Supreme Court, it means that they would have to spend their precious time on pre-election momentum fighting these complex legal battles because they need to save their party's actual existence. So while that is on, you cannot have them spittle in your mouth and then you're blowing fire off, you know, or you're trying to, your house is on fire and you're chasing rats or you're chasing rabbits or you're chasing bushmeat. Because right now, they'll need to be campaign might not be primary right now. What if they continuously campaign and nothing comes out of it? So they have legal battles to face. This is not just one of the battles. This is not just all the battles. Remember that Justice Peter Lifu of the Federal High Court did deliver a judgment that ordered INEC to deregister ADC and some other parties for failing to meet constitutional seat winning thresholds. You remember that? So it's about two cases in one. It's a big time, truly. Anyways, you get to find those stories. I wouldn't take it again, but you find it on other newspapers, so I wouldn't come back to it. We won't lose sleep. Atiku rallies ADC supporters, insists primaries are valid. Edo APC hails local government poll, pledges 2.5 million votes for Tinubu. Remember, there was a sweep that happened. APC in Edo State swept all the local government areas. So they are saying that they are going to grant Tinubu 2.5 million votes. Farmers back Northern Governor's 1 billion naira monthly security fund. You know, as I always say, security or issues of insecurity is a big one for so many persons, because some persons are looking for just ways to make sure that they get more money. Anyways, if you're interested in that story, you can pick it up. I have a lot of things to say there, but I'll just leave it. Mark Ban denies role in killing of 16 Benue villagers. You remember, that's Mieti Ala, you know, Cattle Breeders Association of Nigeria. Yeah, so they are the ones saying that they were not involved, or they are not involved in the killing of the Benue villagers. You remember that Ochi Idoma has said that herders should leave his community. Down, you know, talking about this, I don't know, a lot has changed in this country. A lot has changed. Why did I say a lot has changed? Look at it closely. Before, people used to rear their cows. I remember when I was way younger. These cattle rearers, they go around, they do their things, they go. We see them in the bushes. In the villages, we see them. We go to our farms, and when we get to the farm, we see these people do their thing and go their way. What has changed? How did we get to where we are today? Eh? How? Now, if you see herders in the forest, rather in bushes, you are scared. Because you don't know if they are for you or against you. You are scared. How did we get to where we are today? We move on. Downpour cripples Lagos. Flood submerges cars, strands motorists. I wouldn't want to say, but it's a thing that Lagosians are going through right now. I know a particular office in Lagos, in Ikoyi, that as at yesterday, yes, Ikoyi Axis of Lagos, as at yesterday, water was rushing into their office. It's a mad time right now around the world. It's not just flooding, it's just not only in Nigeria. It's around the world. But the question is, what are we also doing to contribute negatively to this flooding? To stop refuse dumping. Indiscriminate refuse dumping. Or your abduction. Presidency slams Makinde over demand for UN probe. So Makinde decided to say they should probe. Like the story that they are telling him about the release of these young, of these pupils and their teachers is not adding up. That he does not understand the story, that it is not clear enough. That he's calling on independent bodies like the UN and some international bodies to probe it. That they should probe it. That there are connotations in it. But it's interesting that the presidency is coming out to slam Makinde of it, saying that he's not being sincere and all the other things that Bayo Onanuga did say. But it's also funny that Makinde was accused of being the one that might have orchestrated this kidnap. This or your kidnap, eh? There's a lot. Remember Fayoshe said something like that. Cable newspaper. Don't blame Fulani herders for Benue killings before investigation. Mark Ban is saying. Of course, Mark Ban, which is the Meitiala Cattle Breeders Association of Nigeria, is saying don't blame Fulani herders for Benue killings before investigation. You know, the interesting thing is, if it's a place where things work, people will trust the system more. And that is why Makinde is not even trusting the system. Imagine a governor not trusting the system. A governor saying that, yes, thank God that these children are back. Thank God that the teachers are back. But please, UN, international organizations, investigate. Why didn't he say Nigerian institutions should investigate? You see, when we talk about not trusting the system, it's a worry, it's a source of concern. Because if nobody trusts the system, then there is a problem. Because even if the system is right and brings out the right information, everyone is going to say, no, I do not trust the system, because the hand of the monkey is now in the pot of soup. That is why Meitiala is saying, before investigation, don't blame us. But people who, of course, does not trust the system would want to carry out their own mindset. Remember, some persons have died, like the lady that was burnt to death. She was accused wrongly. She was accused of stealing a child, which she did not. She was only asking the child a question. And then she was burnt to death after the DPO released the lady to the mob. If people trusted the system, they'll believe that the system will investigate properly and deliver justice. But of course, people do not trust the system. No secrecy involved. Dave Umahi speaks on alleged death of nurse in his home. So there is a nurse that died in the home of Dave Umahi in Ebonyi State. And I saw that story 2 days back. I decided not to bring it in the news. I just wanted to be sure of what the story is about. It was first released by, it was first released by Sahara Reporters, and then the stories were everywhere. The story was everywhere, and then it brought a lot of conversations up. A lot. So many persons were saying that Dave Umahi is trying to cover it. Some persons were, you know, and all of those that basically happened. But he's come out to say he's suing against them, those that are spreading false rumor against him. That there is no secrecy involved. Senators, reps grapple with faulty e-voting device. And mics, despite 37 billion naira spent on chamber renovation. So even them, within them, are still having to cost disservice to themselves. How can you spend 37 billion naira, and then the device you've purchased is faulty, for your e-voting is faulty, and the mics are not working? Adeyemi to Tinubu, my life is in danger. Expand PFIPC probe beyond ICPC. So remember, the president gave ICPC 30 days ultimatum to investigate. So he's saying that his life is in danger, that the president should expand the probe beyond ICPC. Adeyemi Adeniyi, I borrowed 100 million naira to secure PFIPC DG appointment. Lenders have reported me to the EFCC. That's what he has said. And another story, the interview he had yesterday on channels, he was saying that he borrowed 400 million. So which should we believe, 100 million or 400 million? Remember that he has only paid, he has not paid the complete money. He paid some. I think he paid 200 or so. Or is it 200? And then he paid, first paid 200 and paid 100 or so. And then it's remaining 100, I think. I can't remember. Forgive me. But he's saying that he borrowed the money. First, who borrowed you such amount of money? 400 million naira in this country. You see the borrower and the lender, the borrower, you are all in the same boat. You that did lend, you that borrowed. So you lended that amount of money for what business? So the person just met you, or if they are reporting the case to the EFCC, are they reporting because they are trying to recuse themselves, to take away themselves from the case? Or they are reporting the case to EFCC and saying this man is refusing to pay. He duped us. Since dupe is basically scamming is the thing, the in thing about this man now. So are they reporting to the EFCC and saying this man scammed us? Is that what they are trying to say? So they gave 400 million without collateral. Is that what they are trying to also tell me? And as I've said, whether this case goes right or wrong or left, it's important to note that this man bribed. If you know, and my worry is that he fails to understand that it's a big thing. You bribed to get your way into a particular position, whether legitimate or not. So you bribed. And go to our constitution. It's wrong. You can't offer money for an appointment. You can't. And it's punishable by law. So if that be the case, and you did borrow that money, you would answer that question. But at the end of the day, I still come back to ask. The oversight function and the presentation of budget and defense of budget, does it mean that the National Assembly is trying to tell us that this advisory council, the Presidential Advisory Council / this PFIC and PFIPC, did not come to defend their budget and they passed it? Because they need to explain to us. Is it because every MDA is supposed to defend their budget? Ministries, departments, and agencies. They are supposed to defend their proposed budget before it's passed. So does it mean that these persons did not, or the people in that group did not, and they failed to check? And anyways, what do I have to say? Let's move on. It's an old story now. That is what it is. U.S. lobbying firm hired by Atiku offers to help Adeniyi Adeyemi seek asylum over PFIPC scandal. So the group that the U.S. lobbying firm that Atiku hired are saying to Adeniyi Adeyemi, don't worry, you can come, we'll help you seek asylum. Okay. Certificate forgery, ex-minister Nnaji pleads not guilty, secures 20 million naira bail. Former aviation minister Hadi Sirika defends Buhari's economic record, declines to criticize Tinubu. So why will he not defend Buhari's economic record? He benefited from it. It's his in-law also. He benefited from it, didn't he? Yes, as aviation minister, he benefited from the irregularities that happened in the last administration. So because he benefited from it, he cannot criticize what he benefited from. And besides, he will not criticize the present administration. Why will he? Someone that painted aeroplane from Ethiopia, hired aeroplane, painted the aeroplane, brought the aeroplane to Nigeria. That's a big... See, that we are living in a big crime scene. How can some... People, they do... You see, when you think that Nigerians are doing A, you do not even know that some Nigerians are already in W. They they're almost nearing Z. Someone painted a full aeroplane. You know how aeroplane is big? Full aeroplane, as big as an aeroplane is, painted a full aeroplane. A full aeroplane, repainted it. Hi! Of course, he cannot criticize this present government. Do you know what he said? He was very smart. He said he cannot criticize a government that he's not part of. As if he was part of, he would criticize or speak about the government. So, said he cannot speak about the government that he's not part of. Of course, if he speaks about the government and speaks wrongly, he knows what it is. You will come and explain how you painted a full aeroplane and brought a full aeroplane, That aeroplane brought it to Nigeria. Full aeroplane, hired, painted, and brought. Just like someone who is renting, renting family members. You want to use it to go get married. We move on quickly. Let's go to the Premium Times newspaper. Akwa Ibom Hospital celebrates survival of its smallest preterm baby. And moving on, well done to the medical personnel there. Appeal court upholds judgment barring INEC from recognizing ADC congresses organized by MAC-led executives. Police confirm 8 killed in suspected terrorist attack on Benue community. 1 year after death, Buhari's life still speaks to Nigerians. So the question would be, and that is a statement by Mr. President. So Tinubu was represented by the Vice President Kashim Shettima. So he said 1 year after the death of Buhari, his life still speaks to Nigerians. Is it speaking in the positive or is it speaking in the negative? I leave you to decide. Kidnapped Oyo headmaster regains freedom after security pressure on abductors. There is another newspaper that spoke about this kidnap. So this paper, which happens to be the Premium Times, is saying that the headmaster has regained his freedom. Edo governor pledges 1 million naira to South Africa returnees. So people who return from South Africa, Edo state governor has said that he's going to give each of them 1 million naira for accommodation and as a support to them. Yeah, so that's what he wants to do. He will give each of them 1 million naira for immediate accommodation and resettlement needs. It's okay. It's great. Lovely support. But what about people in Edo State that has been paying taxes over the years? All the people in Edo State, what has the governor done for those persons living in Edo State, doing their business in Edo State, doing all the things they've been doing in Edo State, contributing to the growth of Edo State? I'm not saying it's wrong, go. Please don't quote me wrong or say I did not. I'm not saying it is wrong, but I'm asking the question, what about those that has been slaving for the state? What about those? Anyways, let's go on a break.
1: 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We'll be right back.
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4: 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We are the station that plays every song you know. Vanguard Newspaper Now, by the way, I'm Dr. Alex. Vanguard Newspaper Now. Delta community invokes deities to drive out headsmen. Delta community invokes deities to drive out headsmen. Atiku Obi excited as federal government suspends planned increase in WAEC and NECO registration fees. You'll find those stories and others on the Vanguard Newspaper. If you go to... let's now go to the Daily Trust Newspaper. Family, associates, dignitaries attend one-year remembrance of Buhari. Buhari treated everyone equally. Gowon is saying Buhari treated everyone equally. Okay, I wouldn't want to say anything. Federal government suspends planned WAEC and NECO fee hike. Remember, it was increased to 50,000, and then Atiku spoke about it, Obi spoke about it, and so many other persons who were also political figures and other Nigerians spoke about it. So the federal government has suspended this increase. It was supposed to take effect from next year. Dangote Refinery resumes sale of petrol in dollars, dumps Naira. Now, that story basically talks about Dangote Refinery. Dangote is saying that, listen, we've been selling the stuff to the market here in Nigeria in Naira, but it is not commensurate with what we're getting. They are saying that the crude that is sold to them by the government through the NNPCL is more of dollar delivered cargo than Naira. So meaning that they are paying more in dollars than they are doing in Naira, and that the market is not favoring them. So how will the government, they will be selling to the Nigerian people and the government in Naira, but the government has agreed that they will supply them, it's going to be Naira for Naira. And then they are seeing that if the government decides, please do not quote me wrong, because next one now, the people will say, Alex said 80%, 70%. This is trying to explain this. So saying that if the government now goes ahead and say, we are going to do this trade in Naira, we're going to deliver in Naira and of course in dollars. And then the delivery in Naira is less. Let me say the delivery is now about 20% in Naira and then 80% in dollars. The cargo delivered in dollars, that's the cargo ship that has the crude delivered in dollars, is more than the one in Naira. And they are expected to sell in Naira. That's not adding up for them and it's not a good business for them. So they have decided to dump the Naira and concentrate on the dollar trade. And I worry because what it means is that we should expect an increase. Challenges will happen. There will be an increase in the cost because marketers will be purchasing in dollars now. There will be high demand for dollars. And then, most importantly, you need to understand that there will be pressure when there is high demand on the dollar. So let's keep our fingers crossed and get ready. Price hike looms as Dangote begins sale of PMS and diesel in dollars. Nigeria imports $1 billion worth of fish annually. So we import fish every year worth $1 billion every year. Dangote is revealing that information. Nigerian exchange, it says equities investors lose 1.3 trillion naira. ICPC won't indict Gbajabiah Amila. Phantom Council DG is saying, you have to prove your case. Residents call for urgent security measures in troubled FCT community. And talking about FCT community, Kwali Area Council Chair urges calm as man dies in farmers' herders' clash. Gunmen abduct Oyo headmaster. Demand 30 million naira ransom. That's who the One Premium Times have said that has been released. ADC, appeal court judgment has no effect on our primaries. ADC heads to Supreme Court over Congresses. Access code, ADC kicks as INEC debunks Bala's claim. Remember, Nafiu Bala Gombe did say that they've uploaded the names of their own presidential candidates. And remember, yesterday I did ask that question, like I saw this one coming. I said, who gave him the code? Is it that you tell your brother in another party, give me code. Let me upload my names. Or everyone has code. You can just go there and get the code. So, but INEC has, of course, there is a statement here and there between INEC and the leadership of the ADC. Explicitly debunking claims that Nafiu Bala Gombe has secured portal access codes to upload candidates for the 2027 general elections. So we heard from INEC through the spokesperson, Haruna, and they've actually said that the commission did not issue access codes to Nafiu Bala Gombe. And they also spoke about the login credentials that they were exclusively provided to the recognized party leadership. Yeah, so there you have it. So the claim is not true. That it's not true. Mm-hmm. Okay. That everything that he has shared is fake. That Nafiu Bala Gombe sharing screenshots, documents using official INEC letterheads on Facebook. I'm talking about that he has successfully uploaded Chris Oba as a presidential candidate. They are saying it's fake. You can read the Premium Times newspaper. They did their own investigation on this. And then for the Business News Nigeria, you get to find it where investigation has been demanded. ADC has petitioned INEC to launch an immediate investigation into this forgery, document forgery. Of Nafiu Bala Gombe. Let's move on now. Daily Post newspaper. I borrowed 400 million naira to secure the appointment. Adeyemi Adeniyi is saying. Appeal court upholds order stopping INEC from recognizing ADC state congresses. 2027. Votes won't come from social media. Seyi Tinubu, the son of the president, charges APC supporters. Votes won't come from social media. And that's what Seyi Tinubu, the son of the president, has told APC supporters. Kanu court upholds journalists' right to protect sources. And I say, yes, well done to the Kanu court. Because if I have a source that gives me a very important information, especially in some cases of whistleblowing or investigative journalism, why should I reveal my source? If I reveal my source, then the aim is defeated. Why is it investigative? I need information, and they gave me the information. So yours is to now prove that what I am bringing to court or what I have revealed is not true, that it is false. So why are you trying to know who gave me the information? So yes, this is a win for journalists and CSOs also, civil society organizations and groups. Kano court upholds journalists their right to protect sources. Insecurity. Gun battle erupts as bandits, security forces clash in Kebbi farming community. And that's why we've emboldened these persons. We've emboldened these terrorists to the level that they are not scared anymore. They can hold their ground and battle with our security forces. We emboldened them. You know, see, when your child starts misbehaving, from the onset, start reprimanding the child. From the onset, from the beginning, make the child know who is the father of the house or mother of the house. I don't provide for you to disrespect me. No. That's what they call permissive parenting. Some persons will now call it gentle parenting. And that's what we're doing for these terrorists. Repent to prodigal children. Pray for them. We've emboldened them. That's why we're losing security forces. We're losing able-bodied men who are in the army, DSS, NSCDC, police, all of them. We're losing them. They're dying. Because they are now making us feel that they are in charge. Imagine non-state actors putting levies and telling the community, if you don't pay levies, we'll come for you. That's even too much. Nipsey also in Karu, in Plateau State also. You remember that? They went to them, wrote to them, and told them, you will pay this amount of money. If you don't pay, we'll come for you. And truly, they did not pay. They came for them, the first one. You remember that? Where two soldiers and one police officer also lost their lives. After that, they came back for the second round and came back for the third round. We've emboldened them. When your child starts acting up from the onset, you act. Anyways, gunmen kill 300 level Ambrose Ali University student, abduct palace secretary and four others in Edo State. Sun newspaper now. Obi bemoans renewed killings in Benue and Plateau. NUT demands security beef up around schools. Seeks for implementation of safe school initiative. If you've been listening to Classic FM, I did educate us on the safe school initiative. But we don't have the time. I can't start talking about it now. But you can read about it. Go online. The information we share here is online, so you can also read about it. Or you just need to dig deeper and know where to find. You get a little of an understanding. But you can research safe school initiative and you understand why safe school initiative is linked to this insecurity across our various schools. Illegal mining, money laundering, fueling insecurity in Nigeria. Reps are saying, so reps, you know that illegal mining and money laundering is fueling insecurity in Nigeria. These are fueling insecurity in Nigeria. The House of Reps knows. So who are these persons involved in this illegal mining? Who are these governors? Who are these chairmen? Who are these government officials? Who are these traditional rulers and community leaders who are involved in this illegal mining? Who are these foreign entities? Because we've heard that there are some countries that are mining illegally in Nigeria. And talking about money laundering, who are these persons? Whether part of government or not part of government, who are involved in money laundering? Through Burundi Exchange operations and all of those. Reps, don't just name it. Give us solution. Because what we have seen is that we only call problems without giving us solutions. We need state police to fight insecurity in Benue, Governor Alia is saying. I've always said it. Governors are chief financial officers and not chief security officers. Governors are chief financial officers. I hear, the chief security officer of the state. Lie. The governors are chief financial officers and they help us hold our money and spend our money. And then they give their security votes, they keep it or they spend it to the best of their knowledge. You know, that one is not accounted for. Mm-hmm. Alia is saying we need state police to fight insecurity in Benue. I think that the challenge, I said it before. If you take care of the police, make sure that their welfare is taken care of, that the weapons they need and intelligence gathering equipment they need is given to them, we would get a lot of improvement. Because this state police that we are talking about, recruitment will be done, right? The recruitment that will happen in the state police, why can't we do the recruitment now? Must it be when the governors call the shots, that is when the police will work? Yes, we've seen cases like that. Yes. But if the recruitment will be the problem, that we believe that if we recruit locals, people that are local and familiar with the environment, then it will be better. Why can't we recruit that? And then bring a structuring system where if you are from this state, go to that state and serve. Anyways, what do I know? This state police will not even come now. Deliberations are still on. You remember that there is a group led by Femi Gbajabi Amila to draw up modalities. We are in July, yo. We are in July. Before they go draw up modality, before they go review them, before they will pass, before the state governors will now know what to do. Good morning to us. ADC, fresh trouble for Atiku and Mark and others. Mass defection looms in Niger APC as three ex-commissioners and councillors dump the APC. 2027, Makinde will win presidential contest, says the APM, Alliance People Movement, I guess that's it. But APM, you know. Let's get your reactions now. Let's get your reactions now. 0802-4000-911.

0: 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It means a lot to us. Hi, good morning, Classic FM. Okay, try and call back if you can. And please, yes, we agree that you should send your messages, but please, we beg of you. I know you also listen to other radio stations and their newspaper review. Please, we beg of you, stick to the conversations we have here. I will come back to this. Hi, good morning, Classic FM.
1: Well, this is Mr. Zion. Good morning to you.
0: Morning, Mr. Zion. Go ahead, please.
1: Let me comment to them, Matthew, how he got the code, posted it, he uploaded names to the IME. An IME deny or debunk, they never. Should he be invited and investigated how he got those details? Or does it mean some people are more criminal than others in this country? Whether I can commit unnecessary crime, unnecessary comments, and walk away? What is the offense of Elrufai that is under this present predicament? Is it far-fetched from what this particular guy has done? Mere comment. His own is not just mere comment.
0: Okay.
1: He uploaded footages and evidence that just a code was given to him. Who gave him the code?
0: Okay. Thank you, sir. Now, they are saying that he forged the document that he was brandishing online, on Facebook and all of those, that it's not true. So that's what they are saying, that it's not true that he forged the document. So it's left for Nafiu Balagumbi to actually now come out to say that it is true or not. You know, that's what it is. Let's get back to the phone lines. And please then call in, turn up the volume on your radio. So but for now, they are saying it is not true. Hello, good morning.
2: Good morning, Dr. Alex.
0: Good morning. Go ahead, please. Good morning, sir.
2: Thank you very much. This is Kano Akoma calling you from Iwofere Wolumini. Let me go to Bandage QH in Benue. Dr. Alex, I think the issue of Benue and the headers, it is time for Benue to call their youth and equip their youth for them to fight this bandit back. Because one thing I discover, every day Benue will come out to cry. What about those youths who always stand for fight between thieves and the Tugun? It is time for them to come out and protect their land. Not every time they will get respected government. The soldiers they are calling, they are children, somebody's children, they are somebody's father, they are somebody's husband. Let Benue stand and defend the and stop complaining. Secondly, a nurse died in there for my house at Ebony State. It's a very, very important for Nigerian government or the government of the Ebony State to do a proper investigation for the death of that nurse. Let them do investigation so that they will know the source of the death of that nurse.
0: Okay.
2: Thank you very much.
0: Thank you very much for your time. Let's take this one first quickly. This one says, it is unfortunate a man who called himself a Democrat is the person practicing oligarchy system of government. You want to kill all the political party that has a major and vital presidential candidate. You said this will not work, King Ben. And King Ben, you also said this Prince Adeyemi saga should have served as a factor not to let this government get into power come 2027. All the appointments are based on purchase and bias. You thank God now it's playing within the presidency. It's unfortunate, you said. Since Umahia assumed office as a Minister of Works, he has been making headlines for the wrong reasons. Let him continue. This is someone who is requesting for a debate with His Excellency Peter Obi, you said. Umahia, you are not qualified at all, you said. As for Hadi Sirika, you said you thought about him yesterday, as if you know he was going to be amplified this morning. You should not think we have forgotten the fraud he committed with Ethiopia Airline that he painted in the name of Nigerian Air. There to criticize this, they will exonerate his painted Ethiopian aircraft. Please, they should stop tagging this incident headers and farmers clash. This is

herders attacking farmers. Herders use ammunition and dangerous weapons while farmers only have their farm tools. Now, who is clashing with who? King Ben, you said. Victor Kitoye Rufus, good morning. You said on the appeal court ruling on the ADC State Congresses, the ruling does not affect the Senator Mark-led leadership, but the members of the State Congresses. For you, it will not affect the candidates because they emerged through direct primaries. For now, INEC would not remove the names of Senator Mark-led National Working Committee until the Supreme Court ruling. Okay, thank you for that clarification, Victor Kitoye Rufus. You said on the Adeyemi claim that he borrowed 400 million naira to secure a fake appointment. This shows that the man in question is a fraudster and asking the president to set up an independent inquiry. He cannot decide on who should investigate his activities. He should stop hiding and present himself to the ICPC in order to clear his name. On the president's statement on former President Buhari's legacy, the people of the Southeast and Southwest would not forget in a hurry. The reason behind that is that he started and completed the Lagos to Ibadan rail line and the second Niger Bridge. Even people from the Northwest also benefited from major infrastructure projects, Victor Kitoye Rufus, you said. Okay, try and call back if you can. Ezechima, good morning. He said the shenanigan that happened in Edo State was a coronation of APC candidates, one political party sweeping the entire local government areas, not leaving any for the opposition parties. The PDP did the same thing during their reign in the state. Nigeria is not ready for real democracy. The remembrance of Buhari's death by family, friends and associates is a reminder of 8 years of terror, nepotism and cluelessness. In your thoughts, the tax supports he gave to Fulani marauders masquerading as headsmen gave rise to the death of and rape of indigenous people across Nigeria without arrest and the integration of terrorists into military. Sadly, the current government is following his footsteps. Okay, the APC should know that opposition parties must be on the ballot for the 2027 election. Whether they like it or not, the drama from the Court of Appeal signifies external influence.

0: what is with the life of the Benue State. Thank you and God bless you.
1: Okay. Thank you for your time. We appreciate you. Good morning, Dr. Alex. About appeal court upholding the ruling of the lower court barring INEC from recognizing David Mack-led ADC faction is worrisome. But if I may ask, what is the judiciary gaining from these shenanigans in your thoughts? Please, all the opposition parties that meant well for this nation should come under one umbrella to fight the common enemies of our country. Okay, Sheyi Tinubu telling the APC supporters that votes doesn't come from the social media is correct. Nigerians that meant well for this country should do all it takes to rescue our nation from those that think the nation is their estate or their father's estate left for them. Every eligible voter should come out and vote. Let's stop making ourselves an object of mockery before them. Michael Sonny Iyoyo from St. John's Iwofe Road. Hi, good morning, Classic FM. Good morning, sir. Go ahead, please. Great having you, Mr. Dike. Go ahead, please.
2: Yes, I think people should not blame the government in the end. They should blame the federal government of Nigeria. Because you don't want to be bad. Because the most wanted dangerous resource of this thing is the Nigeria. Nigeria government, how do we identify the disorder and children? And if we look at that people, we will call them names. We will call them terrorists. When the government plans to help the disaster, their hands are tied. Not that they were taking proof and not fight. On the face of the government, the government is not responding to the people in Nigeria. You are defending the government. On Martin's issue, I think they should, as a matter of evidence, bow the international community, the U.S.,
1: Okay. Thank you very much, sir. You can call back. You have more time if you want to call back. 30 more seconds. Good morning, sir. Can you shed more light on the PFIPC 1.3 billion naira scandal? Mr. Ogolo Edamiete is saying, I don't know, Mr. Ogolo, good morning. Are you joining Classic FM for the first time? I did a detailed breakdown, and that's all we do on Classic FM. And I do a lot of research regarding some stories that I know we should know. I did a very detailed breakdown of the 1.3 billion naira scandal. Please, if you did listen on that day, please drop a message. Let's be sure that that did happen. Because I know that on air on that day, I did a very detailed breakdown. As fact, I did a lot of research on it, shared more lights on it. So I do not know if maybe that day, maybe we went, did we not go off? I don't think we did. So I don't know. I think that so many persons listened when I did that. Because when this story broke, I had to wait for some time when it became viral to do my research. And I shared it. I did share it on that day. So maybe you did not listen. I guess some other persons listened on the day. Mr. Golo, I don't know if I can do that again. It's a lot of research that went into it. So you can also research. As I always say, the thing I share here is something that you can also do. There is no miracle any analyst, any presenter anywhere in the world is. There's no miracle we also do. The thing we do is the same thing that you can do. That's why I always encourage people, do your research also. Do not run with a face value. Some persons have sent us messages on Classic FM and say, do not give details, just allow us speak. Give us the headline and do. And we say, no, you can do that on every other radio station, not on Classic FM. And that's why you see that from time to time, we share documents. We share the Electoral Act. We share different documents, the appropriation bill, and all of those for you to be informed enough. Because it is very important. And yes, Charles actually said, yes, I did. Thank you, Charles. Thank you. So at least one person listened on that day that we had that conversation. So at least Charles did. So I wasn't basically talking to myself. Anyways, thank you so much, Charles. We appreciate your time. And thank you for sending.

0: message and confirming. Thank you, Mr. Ogolo. You can do a research on it. It's, we are not performing any miracle. No presenter is just performing any miracle. It's something that you can also do. Thank you. Good morning, Dr. Alex. No secrecy involved in the death of a nurse in Dave Umahi's house. I hope tomorrow I won't be hearing that Peter Obi is responsible for the death. Chima Obani, you said. Edo governor pledges 1 million naira to South African returnees as long as the monies get to the beneficiary and a verified feedback is made to the public by the beneficiaries, then it's okay by you. Adeyemi saying that he borrowed 400 million naira to secure the appointment. By law, he who gives bribe and who receives the bribe commits the same offense. Then if this is correct, how come ICPC is saying he cannot indict Badabia Miller? Anyways, there's an adage that says different strokes for different folks. Chima Obani. Chima Obani, it's a complicated case right now. Let me explain why. Maybe you have not followed it. From the beginning, Femi Wejabia Miller was in the story. Yeah, everybody was saying Femi Wejabia Miller, you know. And then more revelations came afterwards when this man, Adeyemi, went to have, what do they call it? Have a video conversation with Very Dark Man. That's when he now said that, although he said that he had a middleman. Remember his friend that died in a hotel incident? I think his friend died in August. He was arrested in September. His friend was the middleman, Tani Mola. So Tani Mola was the middleman. So he did not speak directly with Badabia Miller. So he is claiming that Tani Mola did the arrangement because Tani Mola knows Badabia Miller. He does not have a relationship with Badabia Miller. So the money was passed through Tani Mola to Badabia Miller. That was his accusation. So now that you're saying here, where is that Chima Obani? So why, now that you're saying that he who receives bribe and who gives the bribe? So how, the only way the court can prove it is, the only way they can prove it to the court is if they have bank details where Tani Mola made a transfer to Badabia Miller, or they have a conversation caught on the phone, recorded, where there was a conversation between Tani Mola and Badabia Miller, and some other ones where exchange happened, maybe text messages, WhatsApp messages, and all of those. If those doesn't happen, unfortunately, it might be a Herculean task for him because he has to prove that truly that transaction happened. So he might just be groping himself in the dark. Anyway, so I just needed to clarify that, Chima Obani, so that you understand how complicated the case is right now. Ike Chuku Wokeforo, you also said, Makinde calling for investigation. It's a welcome call and deserves a better explanation. Court stops INEC from recognizing ADC's leadership. Please, the court should try to rest for once, you said. And talking about the man that borrowed 400 million naira, he said, you think he implicated himself? Anyways, let the court do the needful. Ikechukwu Nwokoro, rather, Nwokoro, that is your name. Okay, thank you for your time. We appreciate you. Let's get back to the phone lines. Hi, good morning, Classic FM.
1: Good morning, Dr. Alex.
0: Good morning to you and to Jane. Go ahead, please. Good morning.
1: Dr. Alex, I want to talk about this governor keeping the Japa and welcome people, 1 million to settle. I beg, make it also consider these people that are keeping the state working so that you will create jobs or give empowerment to the local sellers equally so that state will be happy. What he is doing is just like the prodigal son who left the home and came back, the father celebrating. There is no way the brother would not be jealous over him. So this thing is being, there is no way the people keeping the state working will not jealous over him. So everybody should be treated equally. Thank you.
0: Okay. Thank you very much. Auntie Jane, there is an audio you shared and you said, You didn't see this on Classic FM's Facebook page. Okay, I'll play the audio later and I'll know what you're talking about. But you said we are always very careful of what we share. And we need to verify sources so that nobody will come and arrest us tomorrow and said, oh, you shared what was wrong. We want to verify sources, rather. Sources. I said, been wondering why ex-generals David Mack and co. did nothing in Benue State massacres. Go on and play to and Babangida and others all over Nigeria. Why are they not interested in helping the nation? You were saying goodness. Said 3 years of Tinubunomics is telling so badly on Nigerians' well-being and now increase on exam fees. How? That has been suspended. The exam fees has been suspended, just to let you know, in case you don't know already. Mr. Chineke, you said Buhari's life speaks after many years of death, says go on. Dr. Alexis, very unfortunate statement in your thought. How the life of Buhari is speaking? Is it positive or negative? Gowon should maintain his peace because the damage Buhari caused in this country is yet to be remedied. I don't want to recount many lives lost and those kidnapped under his administration. The tempo of evil vices increased during Buhari. Gowon should not remind us of old wound we have forgotten, you said. Okay, let's take this call. Hi, good morning, class.
2: Good morning, sir. Good
0: morning, sir. Can you turn down the volume on your radio or maybe step away from it?
2: Sir? Yes, I've been good.
0: Go ahead, please. Good morning.
2: Hello.
0: Go ahead, please. Good morning.
2: With Lakamega problem, why is that Lakamega is flipped and he has a case in the court and they don't want to drop him. So I want this government is know the way this government is being behaving. I don't like it. Lakamega has a case in the court. They still allow him to be in that position instead of sending us of that place. My name is Linus.
0: Okay, Linus, thank you very much for joining. Oh, okay. Before, let me check out Facebook. More Laborer says, why contemplating this increment of WAEC and NECO fees in the first place? Does it mean that this government is insensitive to the suffering of the masses? Parents are finding it difficult to provide a square meal and pay school fees. Education is a fundamental human right and every child is entitled to it. Is the government taking delight in increasing out-of-school children? Dr. Mrs. Umar Lebara, you're saying. David Briggs, you said on Facebook, talking about presidency slamming Makinde over UN probe demand, an independent investigation should not be seen as an attack. Transparency builds confidence, while resistance only fuels suspicion. And then we have yours, Woke Foro. Okay, we've taken a part of it. David Briggs, you also said lawmakers battle faulty gadgets despite 37 billionaire renovation. He said this renovation money should not produce malfunctioning equipment to the tune of 37 billion naira. Nigerians deserve value for public funds. Okay, Prince Akorede, you said indeed Buhari's life spoke in a negative way for Nigerians. And Sunday John, you said, I'm talking about Adeyemi who borrowed 400 million naira. He said he's sounding as if it is a thing of pride, this huge amount to get an appointment. How much will your salary be? What do you do in that office that you must pay such an amount to get the job? When you borrow a whole 400 million naira to pay to get appointments in government, it's expected that you will steal public funds to pay the debt and enrich yourself. This is where corruption comes in, you said. Hi, good morning, class.
3: Yeah, Dr. Alex, please permit me to make a call 30 minutes. Can I come up and take more than a minute?
0: Go ahead, 30 seconds, please.
3: Thank you, sir. Let me go to the issue of Aliko Dangote selling petrol to Nigeria in dollar. My question this morning, Nigeria, are we making use of dollar in our country or naira? Dangote is trying to see how he will frustrate Nigerians again. Because cement, we never even see how we can manage cement. He was challenging everything to oil again. Dangote is not doing something good that will be favorable to Nigerians. Look at the way things are going. Dangote contributes for the suffering Nigerians are suffering today. Look at house rent. If you touch one of them, we tell you cement is 13,000 naira. Today is going for oil. Dangote should be careful with the way you do things in Nigeria. Okay. We are the ones who are buying those things.
0: Okay, that's a I want to also remind us that Dangote, I don't know, I wanted to ask if you own a business. The same way landlords are increasing rent for a house they built so many years ago. It's the same thing you need to also consider. Dangote is doing his business. If the government wants to counter that, why is our refineries not working? Look at how much has gone down the drain of our refineries. Why is it not working? It's a one-man business. So as a one-man business, there's a level that the government can only do. Now, the interesting thing is that, look at, the one that they deliver to him, the refinery purchases a large share of its crude from the NNPC under dollar-dominated arrangements. Now, there is a dollar-dominated arrangement. There is the Naira for Crude framework. But the Naira for Crude framework, NNPCL, is struggling to meet the necessary cargo allocations. So if Dangote, because I do not know Dangote. I have never worked for Dangote. I do not even know anybody that has ever worked for Dangote. I've never met him before. But if you look at it, if you had an agreement with the company and you're saying with the refinery and saying there will be a Naira for Crude relationship, that framework, we are going to supply you in Naira. And then what you're supplying in Naira, as against 100%, you're only supplying 10% in Naira. And then NNPCL is supplying 90% in dollar. And you are expecting me that is paying 90% in dollar to now end up giving Nigerians to buy in Naira. Does it make any business sense? You that is a businessman, the government is saying, I will supply you these goods. The agreement is you will pay in Naira. And then instead the government will give you 100% of the goods in Naira, they're giving you 10 of the goods in Naira and 90 in dollars. And they're expecting you to pay, for Nigerians to buy from you or customers to buy from you in Naira. Doesn't make any sense. I know that I'm in this problem because we all buy the fuel, we all suffer it. But does it make sense? Because we blame one side, we forget the other side. Hi, good morning, Classic FM.
4: Hello, Dr. Ellis, good morning.
0: Good morning, sir.
4: Yes, it's Pastor Jim that is calling from Port Harcourt.
0: Great having you, Pastor Jim. Great hearing from you, sir.
4: Yes. I want to talk about Dangote and his crude oil business. Mm. Now, that the excuse he's given to me is flimsy. Our people that import car from China, from US, they use dollar. They import from Thailand, they import everything from outside the country. They use dollar to import them. None of them is saying because they import with dollar, they will come here and sell in dollar. Even if the whole of his crude that he bought it in dollar, when he comes here, then he should translate it to Naira and say to us. He should not be playing Nigerians. I don't know why everything they carry and give to Dangote, everything that is in hand has become trouble to Nigeria. Please, he should know what he's doing. And in short, I blame government. They should get a refinery, please. Thank you.
0: Thank you very much, sir. Do you know that the oil benchmark is dependent on dollar? Maybe you do not know. Every single pricing that happens related to the crude oil, Brent and all the Bonny Light and all of those, do you know it's dependent on dollar? You can do your research on that. It will give you a better clarity. You get clarity on that. It's dependent on dollar. That is why you see the war happening in the Middle East war between Israel, Iran, and the rest. Why is it affecting us? It's dependent on dollar. I do not understand what the framing will be. Maybe they will buy in Naira, but they will pay the equivalent in dollar. And don't forget also that it's hard. They call it hard currency for a reason. Because it does not devaluate. It does not go down. So if you buy in Naira and convert to dollar, you might make losses. So I do not know what... Let me just take this because as my last call.
2: That's my last
0: call.
2: Yes, Dr. Ahmed.
0: Good morning.
2: I call back.
0: Good morning. Yes, go ahead, please.
2: Can you hear me?
0: 30 seconds, sir.
2: Hello. I was asking you about Mr. Legoda Lakamiya. I don't know how they call him. And the man is still in office. He has a case. Why they can't you remove him? To come face it to Arab.
0: And our president will talk down.
2: So I'm angry for this government. I'm very angry.
0: Don't be, sir. Drink water, okay? Drink water. Don't be. Calm down. Drink water. Don't be. Some days are like that. The president has said, let's wait 30 days. I hope it's not one of those that will go into stories. On Dangote Refinery asking customers to pay in dollars. As a matter of fact, those who import petroleum products pay in dollars. Secondly, NNPC does not have her crude to give to Dangote. Okay, Victor Kitoye Rufus, you're saying. I have to go now. I have to go because the news is coming up next. But this is saying, okay, I don't know. Mr. You said for Mr. Ogolo's question, you can own a column or use the Classic FM's website to share these detailed reviews. I would finish the one I'm doing on air, and then I'll go and start sharing detailed reviews again on our website. There's a reason I do this breakdown on air. You said, Nobi, today this man involved for scandals, you're saying. I guess you're talking about... okay, anyways. Okay, I have to go now. I have to go. But thank you so much, everyone who has joined in. And yes, my friend, you said you are a student of the broadcasting and cinematography in River City University. And this morning on the station there, you're having a talk, regarding the headlines. And you can do your research. That is why you're a student. So I would expect you to do your research very well and present something good. Bless you. Have a good morning. I'm Dr. Alex. After this, I'll be telling you what we'll be talking about at 10. Stay close.
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7: 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Headline News.
8: In the news, military veterans have commended the immediate implementation of the approved $250,000 minimum wage for serving personnel. They accused the federal government of delaying the execution of a law they said was passed by the National Assembly and assented by President Bola Ahmed Tinubu. The demand was made yesterday during a retreat attended by over 70 military veterans at the Armed Forces Headquarters Command Mess 1 in Abuja. National Secretary Advisor Nuhu Ribadu yesterday received a high-level United States delegation led by the newly affirmed Assistant Secretary of the State for African Affairs, Frank Garcia, as part of efforts to deepen security cooperation between both countries. Garcia's visit to Abuja is his first to Nigeria since he was sworn into office on June 1st, 2026, and firms part of a wider tour of West Africa that will also take him to Cote d'Ivoire and Mali between July 11th and 18th. Now in River State, with the heavy rains now in place, residents have been advised to clear drainages and desist from dumping waste in them. Chairman Sanitation Marshal Zording Akiaba, in an interview, attributed most flash floods witnessed in the city to filthy drainages and pleaded with residents to assist government reduce the level of flash floods in the state. Still in River State, the International Federation of Women Lawyers, FIDA, River State branch has condemned the death of Ms. Habibatu Favour Arua, a final year law student of the University of Port Harcourt, Uniport, and called for a thorough investigation to ensure those responsible are brought to justice. In a statement signed by its chairperson, Tamona Ibiemi Life George, and Secretary Okorite Keyobo, the association expressed profound grief over the death of Arua, a dedicated member of the FIDA Uniport chapter, whose life was cut short barely 2 months before her graduation. And now on the foreign scene, the United States Central Command says it has carried out a third consecutive night of airstrikes against Iran. The latest strikes came after President Donald Trump indicated that military operatives or operations against Iran would continue on Monday and Tuesday night. Trump also said the United States was taking control over the Strait of Hormuz and warned of further action if Iran failed to honor ceasefire agreements. And in sports, Chelsea manager Xabi Alonso has reportedly urged the club to sign a new goalkeeper ahead of the new season. Reports say Alonso is unconvinced by current options Robert Sanchez and Philip Hogginson and has identified Porto goalkeeper Diogo Costa as his preferred target. The Chelsea boss is said to have been impressed by Costa's performance for both Porto and Portugal as he seeks to build a title-challenging squad. And in business, economists and financial analysts have expressed concern after the Nigerian Customs Service revealed that the country lost about 34 trillion to import duty waivers in 2025. The Controller General of Customs, Bashir Adeniyi, disclosed during a Senate Committee on Finance hearing that duty exemption certificates approved by the federal government on imported goods and equipment significantly reduced government revenue. According to Adeniyi, while the fiscal measures have certain economic benefits, they have also negatively affected the service's revenue generation capacity. And that's the headline news on Classic 91.1 FM. My name is Jimmy Mfoniso. Good morning.
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2: 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At 10 o'clock, we'll be having a conversation. And that conversation at 10 would be how to say up in your language. U-P up. How do you say up in your language? Drop us a voice note, share with us your thoughts. We'd love to hear from you via WhatsApp. Okay, so this is Classic FM 91.1. We are the station that plays every song. You know, I'm Dr. Alex. Good morning. And joining us right now to have a conversation about real estate and investing in real estate is a rep of Leading Edge Real Estate Company. Good morning, and thank you for joining us.
3: Yeah, thank you very, very much, Mr. Alex.
2: For some Dr. persons Alex. 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And what is the Leading Edge Real Estate into?
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2: Good morning,
3: 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Now, I've been here before and I've talked about, you know, Leading Edge. And here is something even quite interesting so far, so good. I want to say that to everyone who has reached out to us via Classic FM, we want to say a very, very big thank you. And some of you are already landlords and some of you, probably with what I'm going to tell you now, will be on the verge of being the next landlord as it stands right now. So apparently, right now, if there's one thing I used to preach is the fact that investment is an amazing thing. Yeah. So if you have something, please, if you have something tangible, like money is what I mean. Yeah. Please try to make sure to invest, because trust me, when you invest in properties, it tends to grow with time. Now, I'm very sure every other thing also grows. But then when you invest in things like properties, it tends to grow with time. Now, at Leading Edge Real Estate Limited, we have properties scattered in River State. And trust me, some of these our properties are going for prices that are... For some people will be like, oh my God, how is this person selling this particular property for this particular price? Because you'd be shocked that, oh, this particular plot of land is going for such a ridiculous amount. An amount that is very, very, very affordable to some persons. And some persons will be like, oh, maybe they can't afford it at once, but they can, you know, do installments. Right? So we have installment plan at our real estate firm where you can pay for 6 months. Now, if you can't pay once, and also we have the one for 3 months if you can't pay once as well. But if you can't pay once, trust me, we are giving you the property immediately you get them. Now, let me also say this again, that see, aside from being a landowner, and you'll be like, oh, if I be a landowner, how do I start buying, you know, cement and doing this and doing that? See, it's not really necessary for you to say, oh, I own a land and I need to build on it. See, sometimes people get this really wrong. So let me quickly let you know things that you can do with your properties. There are a lot of things that you can do with your properties once you get them. And one of them is this, that you can lease them out. Now, you can always lease your property out. And we have properties at very, very good sites where you can, you know, give out probably to somebody a particular network communication center that wants to build a mast, or probably somebody that needs a place for a party venue because of the places our properties are located. Now, we have properties at Ipo, which is like very close to the international airport, just 10 minutes drive from the international airport. Yeah, and this property is going for 1.5 million naira. Now, listen to this. A plot of land is going for 1.5 million naira. That's how affordable it is. Now, if you can't pay once, you can pay in installments. You can pay like in 6 months or in 3 months. And then we have another one at Afam in Obibu, just after the power plant, and it's going for 1 million naira. And we all know how that particular area is good with power supply. And Afam is an amazing place in Obibo. Like I used to say that almost every time I go home, yeah, you see people going to Obibo every minute. And you ask what's happening there. People come out from there almost every day. And then guess what? You are listening to this and you probably stay in Obibo as well. And you'll be like, oh, you want to be a landlord. Here is an opportunity for you. At Obibo, we have a property going for 1 million naira. Now, before I call this next property, see, to tell you how affordable this property is, just yesterday alone, a lot of people reached out to us and be like, oh, they want to get this particular property. Let me first call the numbers. Yeah? If you want to reach us, you can call us on 0806-447-0743. Let me take that again. 0806-447-0743. Or you call us on 0705-913-0451. 0705-913-0451. 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Now, this particular property, rather, we have at Isiokwu, very close to Nwigwe University. And this property is going for a price of 450,000 naira. Like I stated a while back, that this particular property is close to Nwigwe University. And before, it was going for, you know, 500,000-600,000 naira. But now, this is the last week we are having this promo, and we were selling for 450,000 naira. And people at this point are rushing the property. I was there on Saturday. You know how it rained on Saturday? And people be like, oh, maybe it's going to be flooded. Maybe let them go and see. People went there to see and then realized that that place is dry. It's a dry land. And guess what? After this week, probably maybe next week, yeah, would, you know, increase the price after work is being done on that in this particular properties at Isiokwu, very close to Nwigwe University, and it's going for 450,000 naira. And you'll be like, who are these people? We are Leading Edge Real Estate Limited. And here's the interesting thing. We are situated. We have an office, in case you're wondering. In case you'll be like, oh, where am I going to track these people? How are these people? We are not fraudulent. We have an office. We are situated at Omagwa Station, opposite Marco Filling Station here in Port Harcourt, in River State here in Port Harcourt. Omagwa Station, opposite Marco Filling Station. You can come down there and be sure that, yes, we are real. We are for real. We are not even joking about this. Now, let me take that again. We have properties at Ipo going for 1.5 million naira, very close to the international airport. And we also have at Afam as well in Obibo, close to the power plant, going for 1 million naira only. And then we have the one at Isiokwu, very close to Nwigwe University, and is going for 450,000 naira.
2: So some persons, thank you, Jibike. Yeah. Some persons might be now asking the question, if I decide to subscribe to one of the services offered, you know, buying one of the land, what do I get in return? And because I've heard of instrumental payments. So does it mean that when I pay now, maybe if it's 1 million naira for one, you said, is it 1 million?
3: 1 million naira.
2: Yes. It's 1.1 and million. Then maybe that of 1 million or maybe that of 400 and I decide to pay, okay, let me deposit 200.
3: Yeah.
2: Will I get any documents or maybe it's going to be after? So what exactly is in a package?
3: So if you are doing the instrumental payments, you have to come down to our office. When you get out to our office, there will be papers, there will be property, there will be papers to be signed and some other things. There will be an agreement between both parties. Now, it's either you're doing in 6 months. Now, if you're doing the one for 450, you can, I'm very sure, I know that it might be difficult, but you can do the 3 months. The 3 months plan is what we have for the one of 450,000 naira. And then the one for the 1 million naira is, you can extend to 6 months. That's the one at Afam in Obibo. And then the one for 1.5 million naira at Ipo, you can do for you can do for 6 months as well. Yeah, because I know 1.5 million naira might sound like a lot of money. Why 1 million might sound like a whole lot of money? Why 450,000 for some people will be like it's a whole lot of money as well. But like we said, you can do instrumental payments. And do not forget, you can always reach us on this number on 0806-447-0743. Now, 0806-447-0743 or 0705 913-0451-0705. If you have doubts, we are situated at Omagua Station, opposite Mako Filling Station, right here in the city of Port Harcourt.
2: Okay, so thank you very much for that information, and reach out to them, have a conversation with them if you're interested.
3: Thank you.
2: But they will call the numbers again before we go. In 2 minutes, less than 2 minutes, where are the locations available and what are the numbers that they could reach out to?
3: Okay, so we have properties at Ipo for just 10 minutes drive after the international airport, and that one is going for 1.5 million naira. And the one at Afam in Obibo is just after the power plant and is going for 1 million naira. And the one at Isiopo, very close to Nwigwe University, is going for 450,000 naira. That's 450K. Yeah? And the numbers again are 0806-447-0743. That's 0806-447-0743. Or 0705-913-0451.
2: Okay. Thank you very much. We appreciate the time.
3: Thank you very, very much.
2: And stay close. If you are interested, do well to reach out to the numbers and visit their office. We always encourage you to visit their office. Are there inspection days?
3: We have inspection days. Now, you can always book inspection days. Just call us and let us know, and then we'll make sure an arrangement is made for that as well.
2: Okay. 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And at 10 o'clock, we'll be learning how to speak our language. So if you know you can speak your language, please join the conversation. Share with us your thoughts. So if you want to join the conversation, drop us a voice note. We are asking, how do you say up in your language? U-P, up. How do you say up in your language? We'll be talking about that at 10 o'clock. So start dropping your thoughts. We'd love to hear from you.
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0: This is a classic.

0: And in Africa, we're proud of where we're from and we speak our language. So we're asking you, how do you say certain words in your language? And that's what we do every Tuesday from 10 a.m. So how do you say up in your language? I'm Dr. Alex, by the way. Good morning. And thank you for making that time to be a part of the conversation. We love you and you mean a lot to us. So how do you say the word, how do you say up in your language? If you know, can you kindly share with us? We'd love to hear. Okay, so 0802-4000-911, 0802-4000-911. How do you say up in your language? WhatsApp is 0704499499.
1: Hello. Hello. Doctor, good morning.
0: Good morning, sir. Thank you so much for joining us today. Go ahead.
1: Thank you. Eric calling from GRA.
0: Great having you, Eric. So Eric,
1: up in my language from Ghana, it's Efuru.
0: Efuru.
1: Efuru.
0: Are you saying Efuru?
1: Efuru.
0: Yes, that's what I'm saying. Is it E F O?
1: Yes, yes, yes.
0: Efuru.
1: Efuru.
0: Okay.
1: Yes.
0: Thank you.
1: God bless you.
0: Thank you, Eric. Thank you. So that's how to say up. In his language, in Ghana, how do you say up in your language? Okay, so do you know how to speak your language? How do you say up? Hi, good morning, Classic FM.
2: Yeah, good morning, sir.
0: Good morning, sir. Thank you so much for joining us. Go ahead, please.
2: Yeah. My name is Ubong Fayos.
0: Hi, Ubong. Where are you from?
2: Yeah, I'm from Akwa Ibom.
0: Okay, what part of Akwa Ibom and what do you speak? Anang or Ibibio?
2: Okay, Ibibio, sir.
0: Ibibio. Okay, so how do they say it in Ibibio?
2: Up. Okay, we go up. Eyong.
0: Eyong.
2: Yes.
0: Oh, really? Eyong.
2: Up. Yes, sir. You pronounced it well, sir.
0: Thank you so much for teaching me.
2: All right.
0: Thank
2: All right,
0: you
2: sir.
0: So much. Eyong is how to say up in Ibibio. So if you see an Ibibio man, just say Eyong. They know you're saying up. Hi, good morning, Classic FM.
3: Hello, Dr. Alex. Good morning.
0: Good morning, sir. Thank you so much for joining us. Good morning. Go ahead, please.
3: Your family.
0: Say it again.
3: How's your family?
0: Oh, my family is great, sir. Thank you so much. It's great. They're doing well. Yes, hope your family is well, too.
3: It's the Lord that I hear from you, Lord.
0: Great having you, sir. I'm so grateful.
3: My name is Jide.
0: Jide, great having you, Mr. Jide. Thank you so much for joining us. Go ahead, please.
3: Thank you. So, up in Yoruba language, okay. Up.
0: Up is what?
3: Up. Okay, okay.
0: Goke.
3: I'm going up. Monosoke. I'm going up.
0: Oh, soke. Soke. Oh, soke. Monosoke. I'm going up.
3: Yes.
0: Wow.
3: Yes.
0: Thank you so much, Mr. Jide. Suki, Suki. Okay.
3: Yes.
0: Thank you so much. Bye-bye. Okay. That's great to know. Okay. So how do you say up in your language? Okay, let's take this one. Hi, good morning, Classic FM.
4: Good morning, Alex.
0: Good morning. I guess this
4: is... I'm from Ebonyi State.
0: From Ebonyi State.
4: To be precise. So...
0: Okay, thank you. I wanted to know if it's Enu or Elu, but thank you. It means a lot. Thank you for making that time to join in. How do you say up in your language? Hi, good morning, Classic FM.
5: Good morning, Dr. Dallas.
0: Good morning, sir. Thank you for joining us. Good morning. Go ahead, please.
5: Onyechi on the line.
0: Hey, great having you, Onyechi. So, Onyi, let's go there. How do you say it in your language, please?
5: My language in MBC. Up is Elu.
0: Elu.
5: Elu.
0: Elu. Is it Elu?
5: Elu.
0: Elu. Okay. Thank you.
5: Look up.
0: Elu. Okay. Elu. Elu. Look up. Thank you so much, Onyinye. Thank you. I really appreciate your time. Okay. So how do you say up in your language. So there are so many reactions via WhatsApp. My platform just came up now, so I will get to take a look at what the reactions are. Hi, good morning, Classic FM.
6: Good morning, Dr. Alex.
0: Good morning, sir. Thank you so much, sir, for joining. Good morning.
6: My name is Kinsey Meni at Fabio.
0: Okay, great having you at
6: Fabio. I'm from EBBO, Ipaten in local government decide.
0: Okay, so great.
6: Yes. Oh, we call it Anyong.
0: Anyong.
6: Or Anyong.
0: Okay, so it's either Anyong or Anyong.
6: Yes. Anyong.
0: Anyong.
6: Yes. Ah. Up, Anyong. Oh. Anyong. Anyong, that's I'm going up.
0: Oh, at, say it again. Itanyong, I'm going up. Okay, Itanyong. Thank you so much. Thank you, sir. Okay, via WhatsApp, Chibodike says, Elu. Okay, thank you so much. Alex Tuwalk, good morning to you too, sir. And you said you're from Abia State. It is called Elu. Good morning, Dr. Alex. Good morning to you too. Hi, your name is Eve. And Eve says it's Ogono. Is it Ogono or Ogono in Kalabari? Please, can you share? You can drop me a voice note to teach me how to say it. Hi, good morning, Classic FM.
7: Good morning, Dr. Alex. Good Security is my name.
0: Good morning. Thank you so much for joining us, Security.
7: Okay, I'm from Ijaw Delta, Brutu, to more precisely Ijaw Delta.
0: Oh, Brutu. I know Brutu very well. Go ahead, please.
7: So, we call up is Agono. Agono is what we call up, Agono.
0: Agono.
7: Yes, sir.
0: So Agono. If I go to Brutu and I say Agono, they know I'm that saying up. Oh, thank
7: yes,
0: you.
7: Yes, sir.
0: Thank you so much. And I appreciate you called us today. Thank you, sir.
7: Thank you. Thank you. Kirikou is my name.

0: Fantastic. Thank you. And you said in Abia State and Idemili North in Anambra State, it's called Oto. Really? Really? Alex, please, can you drop me a voice note? He said it's Oto. Did I get that right? Or Oto? Is it Oto? Op? Really? Good morning, Dr. Alex. Good morning to you too. Success. You're from Umuahia North. You said we call up Elu. Thank you, success. Hi, good morning, Classic FM.
1: Hi, Dr. Alex. Good morning.
0: Good morning to you too, sir. How are you?
1: Yeah, I'm doing good. And you?
0: I'm one day at a time. I can't complain.
1: This is Owe Owe from Borikiri.
0: Owe Owe, thank you for joining.
1: Yes. In Bayelsa, although Bayelsa, we have quite some dialectical differences. Mm-hmm. In Ijo, we have same. Like the guy in Borikiri just mentioned. So it is Ogono. Oh. Some call it Ogono, some call it Agono. In my own Bayelsa, it is called, in my own Ijo, that it is called Agono.
0: Okay.
1: I am called Agono D. Yeah, so Agono is up.
0: Agono. Thank you Agono. So much. Thank you, sir. Agono.
1: Yes.
0: Thank you so much. How do you say up in your language? Teach us. We want to learn. Okay, please.
2: Good morning, Dr. Alex. I am Basi by name. I'm from Cross River State in Yako local government. Okay, precisely. So we call up da one.
0: Okay. How do you say up in your language? Hi, good morning, Classic FM.
3: Hello, good morning.
0: Good morning to you too. Thank you for joining us. Go ahead, please. Yes, I can hear you, please. Can you hear me? What's your name, please?
3: Okay, my name is Clara.
0: Hi, Clara. Clara, where are you from?
3: I'm from Abia State.
0: Aha. Uh-huh. Okay, so I believe you know how to speak your language. So how do you say up in Abia?
3: You either say Elu or you say Otto. If you want to say stand up, you can actually say Zoroto.
0: Okay, no, I'm asking not stand up, but we're asking about up, like just up. Yeah, I mean, you're pointing up and you're saying look up and all of those. So up, that's what we're talking about.
3: You can say Elu or you say Otto.
0: Oh, okay. The same thing. Interesting. Well, Clara, thank you. This is the first time I'm hearing from you and I appreciate your call this morning. Thank you, dearie. Okay, thank you, Clara. I appreciate your call. It means a lot. Thank you.
4: Good morning, Dr. Alex. My name is Eunice, calling from Port Harcourt.
0: Great having you, Eunice, ma'am.
4: Up in Esako, in Edo State, is Okwi.
0: Okwi.
4: We call up Okwi.
0: Okwi.
4: Ah. In Esako, local
0: Okwi.
4: Government of Edo State.
0: Wow.
4: Have a blessed day.
0: And you too,
4: thank
0: Madam
4: you.
0: Eunice. And thank you for always coming through. Thank you for always dropping us a message every single week. It means a lot to us. How do you say up in your language?
5: Good morning, Dr. Alex. My name is Salome and I'm from Okrika.
0: Yes.
5: In Okrika, we say up as Ogono. For example, if you want to tell someone to look up, we say Ogono Diki. So, up means Ogono. Thank you. Have a lovely day.
0: Thank you. How do you say up in your language? Okay, do you know how to say it in your language? Share with us. We'd love to hear from you.
6: Good morning, Dr. Alice.
0: Good morning, Ma.
6: I'm Grace DK.
0: Great having you.
6: I'm Dr. Call up Elu.
0: Elu.
6: Have a nice day.
0: And you too, Madam Grace. Thank you for your time. Hi, good morning, Classic FM.
7: Good morning, Dr. Alex.
0: Good morning, sir. Thank you for joining us.
7: This is Bomatobi.
0: Hi, Mr. Bomatobi. Thank you for joining us. Go ahead, please.
7: In Koran language, we call Ogono.
0: Ogono in Koran. Okay. Thank you so much, Bomatobi.
7: Thank you.
0: That's how they say it in Koran language, Ogono.
8: Good morning, Dr. Alex. My name is Joseph. I'm from Akwa Ibom. We call up in my language.

0: Anyong. Anyong.
1: Thank you so much, Joseph. Thank you, thank you, thank you. Thank
2: you. Hello, Dr. Alex.
1: Good morning, Mr.
2: Up. It's known as Olu. I want to climb up. That's it in Ihoroha.
1: If you are wondering what is Ihoroha, Ihoroha is Ikwere. So it's either they say Ikwere or they say Ihoroha. Uh-huh. So it's called Olu. Thank you so much. Thank you. Thank you. Yeah, congratulations to Jerry. Jerry is back. Jerry welcomed himself and his wife welcomed the baby. Congratulations, you said, Joyous Sinachi. I said, in Igbo, it's called Elu. Thank you so much. Shalom says Elu, so I guess it's Igbo also. How do you say up in your language? Hi, good morning, Classic FM.
3: Hello.
1: Good morning, sir. Thank you for joining.
3: Thank you. This is calling from Osaka. In the Okrika local government area.
1: Okay. So how do you
3: what you call up is Ogono.
1: Ogono.
3: Ogono 2.
1: Ogono. Ogono. I think now it's interesting that I've learned this today, and thank you. Let's go to Opobonkoro. Precisely in Nkoro, how do they say up? Good morning, Dr. Alex. Good morning to you.
4: Good day, Dr. Alex. My name is Martha. Thank you for appreciating all the officers.
1: Hi, good morning. Thank you.
4: I'm from Nkoro.
5: We
4: call it Ogono. Ogono.
1: In Nkoro, it's Ogono. And yes, I appreciate we always see from time to time I will tell you that these officers they've done like this, that officers they've done like that. But just like I've always said, we have very good police officers. I have met amazing police officers. You might not agree with me because of the ones you've met, no problems. That is the same way we have good journalists and bad journalists, good lecturers and bad lecturers. Good doctors and very bad doctors. Some persons will say, why did you add very bad? You know, so even businessmen, we've seen very good businessmen and very bad businessmen. So it's everywhere, okay? The most important thing is treat the individual as the individual. It is not where they are from. It's not the business that they do. It's about the person. Who is bad is bad. It doesn't matter where the person is from or who the person is or the occupation the person takes on. Yeah, so thank you very much, always. Okay, so how do you say up? Let's get...
6: Good morning, Dr. Alex. Trust your day is coming up well.
1: Yes.
6: Okay, in my language, which is a Igbo language, to call up, it's called in my language, Elu. Which is a Igbo language. Elu.
1: Elu, thank you so much. Thank you.
7: Good morning, Dr. Alex. My name is Nan Famanvan. I am from Plateau State, Langtang North Local Government. In my language, OP is called APAL. That is Tarok language.
1: Oh, APAL. Thank you. Thank you. In Cross River, we call it Enyong. Thank you, Daniel Okon. Thank you for joining us. How do you say up in your language? Okay, so.
8: Charles, good morning. My name is Aibu Zoma. In Okrika, we call up Ogono.
1: Ogono.
8: That is what we call up in Okrika. Thank you very much.
1: Thank you so much. How do you say up in your language?
9: Good morning, Dr. Alex. My name is Tumini from Bonny. In Bonny language, Ebane precisely, we call up Ogono.
1: Ogono
9: D. Look up.
1: Look up. Ogono

0: up in your language?
1: Good morning, Dr. Alice. Like I already sent a message, up in Igbo language, generally is elu. When you say look up, like what you're actually asking, look up.
0: Elu.
1: That's elu. Lion elu. But I guess the people that are saying auto, they are confusing it with what you're trying to ask. When you say stand up or auto, I think that auto means, stand erect. Okay. Yeah, I know language can become kind of confusing. Stand erect, stand up, stand erect. That's what auto means. And when you say a house is standing tall, you say somebody, the house is standing, don't look for auto. Or like a tree, say auto. So I think that auto means erect. But up, everybody know in Igbo is elu. Okay. Thank you.
0: Elu. Thank you, thank you, thank you. And today we've learned how to speak our language. Remember, weekdays, Monday through to Friday, if you join us on Classic FM, but you listen on Tuesdays, we learn how to speak our language. So that's what we actually do. We learn how to speak our language. Before we get to tell you what we'll be learning next week, so that you start from now and start doing your research, because we want you to do your research. We want you to do your research and go check out, okay, how to basically say these words in your language. We'll go on a break, and then when we come back, we will get to talk. So, which there are so many songs that has up. Mm-hmm. So, which are we getting to? Which are we getting to through up now? Okay, so maybe we'll just come closer. Let's come closer. So we have some other year. We have I Wanna Wake Up With You. No, I'm not talking about that. That would give us like the auto that we've been talking about. So we want something that talks about up, up, up, going up, luck. Oh, no. Let's look it up. The next song will have up in it.
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Gerald there doing that one, living it up. But next week, please ask everybody in your village to share with you. How do you say run in your language? If you want to tell someone, run, no. Oh my God. Some person might just wonder, why did you just choose in all? You decided to do run. Anyways, how do you say run in your language? Do well to teach me next week. I am open to learning. I want to learn your language. And you can also, not just only me, you can teach every other person who's listening to the radio. This is Classic FM. Next week, we'll be learning how to say run in your language. R-U-N. And talking about run, here is a song by Sty Plus. Anyone who tells you do not listen to Classic FM, what do you tell them? Run. 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And we're sincere about it, yeah? From the presenters to the contents, we are top notch. We're proud to say that we're always ready to blow our trumpet. If people fail to praise us, we'll praise ourselves. All the same, thank you so much for always loving us. We appreciate you. So Bai is right here. She'll be taking over at 11. But before that happens, some great songs will be coming. So if anyone tells you, do not listen to Classic FM, or come, I have a radio station to introduce you to, what do? You run away. Run, no. 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

0: In the news, federal government says the final evacuation flight conveying 350 Nigerians from South Africa will arrive in the country tomorrow, July 15th, 2026. The Ministry of Foreign Affairs spokesperson, Kemebi Ebiefan, said the airpeace flight is scheduled to depart South Africa at 1:30 a.m. and arrive at the Murtala Mohammed International Airport in Lagos at about 6:30 a.m. Although Court Appeal in Abuja has affirmed the judgment restraining INEC from recognizing or participating in any state congressive organized by committees appointed by the David Mark-led caretaker leadership of the ADC. The three-member panel by Justice Okunabang said it found no reason to set aside the restraining order the Federal High Court in Abuja had issued against the Mark-led ADC on April 29th. Meanwhile, the ADC has called on INEC to investigate what it described as the alleged forgery and unauthorized use of documents purportedly issued by the electoral body following claims by a faction that it had uploaded the names of the party's presidential candidates and other nominees to the commission's nomination portal. The party national publicity secretary, Bolaji Abdullahi, said the reports were aimed at creating confusion and misleading the public. And now in River State, the chairman of Umuahia local government area, Chidi Lloyd, says his administration has saved more than 150 million after conducting the council's first biometric verification exercise, which uncovered ghost workers and cases of double employment. In an interview, Lloyd said the exercise exposed individuals who were not legitimate council employees but were receiving salaries, while also revealing that some workers held multiple public sector jobs. And on the foreign scene, the Nigerian parliament has voted to remove President Thomas Soliok from office, a loyalist of former Vice President Viktor Orban. Two-thirds majorities voted through the 15th amendment to the constitution, meaning that Soliok now has 5 days to sign the amendment, his own political death warrant, or refer it to the constitutional court. And in sports, the White House has thrown its support behind England to win the 2026 FIFA World Cup following the United States elimination from the tournament. A representative of U.S. President Donald Trump on the World Cup matters, Andrew Giuliani, said England will be fitting champions after the co-host crashed out of the competition. And now in business, the Nigerian Customs Service says the value of import duty exemption certificate approvals rose to 34 trillion naira in 2025, describing the policy as one of the major factors limiting customs revenue generation. Controller General of Customs Adewale Adeniyi explained that government fiscal policies have continued to impact the revenue-generating capacity of the service, both positively and negatively. And that's the headline news on Classic 91.1 FM. My name is Jimmy Mfoniso. Thank you for listening.
1: 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Recent data has shown a spike in the number of one-chance robberies and pickpocketing inside commercial taxis and buses around our city. To this end, we must take precautionary measures while boarding a taxi or bus to avoid falling prey to these criminals. 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This message is brought to you by Classic FM.
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This is the station of plays every song you know. Good to know that you are there. It is a beautiful Tuesday morning. It is a sunny day, and I'm excited that it's a sunny day. We don't know what the weather holds, but you know what we do in the city of Port Harcourt and River State. We take our umbrellas everywhere we go because the sun just might be deceiving, and you might end up getting drenched by the rain. So it's important to take your umbrellas everywhere you go. Welcome to the Classic Lounge. The 14th day of July happens to be the 195th day of the year, only about 170 days remaining until the end of the year. You're doing great. You know, some days when I come here, I feel like, you know, ranting in one of the dialects, anyone I can be able to muster courage to speak. Yeah, muster courage, because sometimes it's tedious. But I wish I could just come here and rant in one of the dialects here and talk about what we're experiencing as a people. Everyone is going through something. So I'm house hunting. A couple of other persons in this office are also house hunting. There's one story after another we've all experienced with our landlords and landladies. It's been, if I say roller coaster ride, it might just be putting it lightly, because look, the craze that's going on in the country right now and in the state, landlords just wake up and just like that, up the rent, 100%. If you don't like it, pack out. And if you want to dare them, and you want to go on a legal battle, then bring it on. So you might get your 6 months while you are, you know, battling with the case and all of that. It might go in your favor, it might not. So sometimes some persons just decide, look, I don't want wahala, let me just go and look for another apartment. That's where most of us around here in the office, that's what we're going through, that's where we're at right now. And

sometimes you will speak English, you get tired of it, you just want to drop it. You want to go street. You want to use your dialect to drive home your point. It's crazy. I'm saying all of this to say that, you know, everyone is going through something. Every single person is going through something. And I came to work and I was complaining about it. And then every other person began to, you know, realize their own stories and experiences. And I'm saying to myself, well, it's not that bad. No, it's not that bad. You can actually afford it. So it's not that bad. Yeah. Someone is out there just looking for a roof over their heads. Yeah. Anywhere they will just sleep because there's nowhere else. And you've got a roof over your head. You have actually got the money to pay for the rent, yeah? But you're just complaining, why would they increase it? But you still have it too. You know, if you complain about what your experiences are, what you're going through right now, someone is going through worse. You just want to pocket yours and, you know, sympathize with the person. Look, that's why every time I come on the show, I say it. You are doing just fine. Don't let another person's success, another person's timetable, don't let another person's move in life pressure you into thinking that you're not doing well. You are doing just fine. It is one step at a time. You will get to your destination, wherever that is. My name is Soba. Welcome again to the Classic Lounge, playing you the song, and 12 o'clock we change the tempo of the music. You know how we do it right here. Stick around.

And that's Musical Youth with the song titled Tell Me Why, 91.1 Classic FM. This is the station that plays every song you know. 15 minutes past 12 o'clock. And it's about that time where I get to take your messages. It's reggae, reggae, reggae all the way. This is what we do every Tuesday. We get to play you reggae songs for those of you who are Irie lovers, conscious music lovers, reggae lovers. My name is Soba, and here comes the messages. This one here says, good day to you too. He calls me pretty. Thank you. It says, please, I'd like you to play me Think About the Children. It's a song by Lucky Dube. This is Ekerete Johnson. Thank you very much for your contribution. Appreciate that one. This one here says, hi, Soba, hope you're good. Please play me If I Give My Heart to You. It's a song by Shabarangs and Maxi Priest. I'll play you that one. Thank you very much. Away from that, this one here says, a pleasant day to you, our great Soba, a motivational speaker on radio. How are you today? I'm doing great. It says, trust, beautiful as always. Today is Reggae Tuesday. Please play for my listening pleasure the song titled Mysterious Girl by Peter Andre. Yay! This is Elashas texting from Port Harcourt. Elashas, thank you very much. Hi, Soba. It says pretty. Okay, pretty Soba. Thank you very much. Good afternoon. How are you doing? And how has your day been so far? It's been a good day. It's been a sunny day. It's been a bright, clear day. I'm excited. It says, many thanks for being a blessing to me on the Classic Lounge. Wow, that's a good one. Thank you very much. I'm honored. It says, please play me I Need a Roof Over My Head. My brother.

played when I talked about that house rent thing. That's what I would have. I need a roof over my head and bread. Bread on my table. All right, I'm playing that one. Don't we all need roofs over our heads? Eh? Maybe more than one, or maybe just one. One would do. It says, many thanks in anticipation. Lots of love to Mini Ike Chukwufinapuria. Got you. Addison here says, good afternoon, Soba. How are you doing? I'm doing great. Please play for me. Religion, now politics. Religion and politics. Okay. That's a song by Majek Fashek. Thanks. This message is from Precious. Precious from Rumukurishi. Thank you so much for your message. That's smiling. Good afternoon, Soba. I can see that the Lord has granted you a flourishing day to relate with us, your teeming fans on air. Okay. Hallelujah. Praise the Lord. Says, kindly play me Kingston Town, a song by UB40. Play that one for me to chill out. It says, enjoy your day. Most definitely. I am Fabia Wari Charles George. Appreciate your message. Away from that, this in here says, hello, Soba. Please play me Lucky Dube's song titled Truth in the World. I got you. And away from that one, this one here says, come on. Good afternoon, Sister Soba. Please play me Fire in a Trench Town, a song by U Roy. I am Omoba. Omoba, thank you very much. Remember, the time for the request is 12 o'clock to 10 past 12. It's a 10-minute window every other day. That is Tuesdays, Wednesdays, and Thursdays. We only have a 10-minute window for you to make a request. 12 o'clock to 10 past 12. After that, 11 past 12, I will not take the request. That's because I've got so many during this very short window. Yeah? Okay. Anyways, moving on. This one here says, good afternoon. Suba, hope you are fine. Yes, I am. Please play the song Three Little Birds, a song by Bob Marley and the Wailers. Thank you and have a nice day. My name is Sam. Sam, thank you very much. Appreciate that one. This one says, I am Iman Saint Leo. Okay, says, greetings, Empress Suba Wagwan. I'm good. I'm okay. Thank you for asking. Says, hope everything are nice. Ja be praised. Okay. Please bust me a tone from Bob Marley titled Running Away. Okay, thanks. And Ja bless. Bless you too. Nena is here. Nena says, that be Ada actually. Ada. Come back. Oh. Nena texting from Mother George here says, good afternoon, Suba. Please play me Rosie. Yay! A song by Blackie. I got you. That's Nena from Other Judge. Appreciate that one. Away from Nena, this one says, good day, beautiful Soba. Always a blessing waking up to your life-giving voice on radio. Oh, thank you. I'm honored. It says, please play Look What You Have Done. Oh, good song. That's the song by Eric Donaldson. This is Victor from Saskatoon. Victor, thank you very much. Toya, what do you want from me? Okay, good song. Toya is asking for this song titled Footprints. Ah, good song. Oh, Toya, thanks for making my day today. Yeah, thank you. As opposed to having a mild heart attack because of your request. It says, hi, Soba. Happy Tuesday. Please play Footprints by TKO. I love the song. It says, thank you very much. This is Toya. Toya, I got you. Anonymous 60-something. How fun. Amazing afternoon to you, Classic FM. Soba, please play me Majek Fashek's So Long. I appreciate. All right, starting off with this one. What song are we playing, if not Footprints from 2005 by TKO? Okay.

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0: And the year was 1995. It's a beautiful song titled Mysterious Girl. It's a song by Peter Andre right there, bringing the time to 5 minutes past 1 o'clock. Good to know that you are there. And it is the 14th day of July. It's a Tuesday. Usually on Tuesdays, we get to play you reggae songs for all you reggae lovers out there. My name is Soba. A few more messages. If your song has been played, you got a thumbs up. If it hasn't been played, you haven't gotten anything. So just please be patient. You will get a thumbs up or down, depending on what you ask for, actually. Okay, moving on. This one here says, hi, Soba, guess you are okay. Play me Catchy Shubi, a song by Peter Tosh. Thank you, says, my name is Lee from Abba. Lee, thank you very much. This one here says, good afternoon, Soba. Any song from Bob Marley will be nice. Hope you're doing great. Yes, I am. Thank you very much. This one here says, good afternoon, Soba. One Love, Bob Marley. Okay, just One Love, Bob Marley. You don't, okay, all right, it's all right, it's all right, it's all right. I got you. Away from that one, this one here says, good day, Wanyoma, good woman. It says, my name is Nnodi Ichie. Please play me Who the Cap Fits, a song by Bob Marley. Good afternoon, Soba. Peter Tosh or Peter Andre. Okay, I think Okay. That's fine. I'll look for something for you. Peter Tosh or Peter Andre. I got you. This one here says, excellent day to you, Soba. I played it already now. I played the song already. I can't play it more than once. But thank you very much for that one. Appreciate. Away from that. This one here says, good afternoon, Soba. Please play me Lucky Dube's House of Exile. All right, I got you. I got to step out real quick just to let you know that at 1:15, it will be time for the news updates. Your songs will be played. If I haven't given you a thumbs up, please be patient. If you sent your message before 10 minutes past 12, be patient. I will definitely get to you. Thank you very much. Blackie from 1991, Rosie.
1: Hi, Rosie. Can I have a dance?
2: No, ugly. Who are you talking to?
1: Well, dedicate this one to all those men who go to the party and the girl who want to dance with you.

0: The House of Representatives has withdrawn its proposed constitutional amendments to establish state police and will instead consider a similar executive-sponsored bill. The measure passed first and second readings during plenary today before being referred to the House Committee on Constitutional Review for further legislative action. Away from that, the Supreme Court of Nigeria has directed legal practitioners handling appeals and motions scheduled for hearing between September and December 2026 to upload all relevant court processes through the Nigerian case management system at supremecourt.gov.ng. The directive was contained in a press statement issued by the court and shared on its official X handle today. Moving on, the scheduled arraignment of the self-styled Director General of the alleged non-existent Presidential Foreign Investment Promotion Council, PFIPC, Adeniyi Adeyemi, may be stalled after he failed to appear in court. Adeyemi is expected to be arraigned before Justice Muhammad Umar on an 8-count charge bordering on forgery, fraud and impersonation. Although the case is listed as number 12 on the court's cause list, the defendant has yet to appear. Meanwhile, with heavy rains now underway, residents have been urged to clear their drains and stop dumping waste into them. Chairman of the Sanitation Marshals, Soding Akiaba, said in an interview that most flash floods in the city are caused by blocked drainages and appealed to residents to support government efforts to reduce flooding across the state. On the foreign scene, a U.S. Immigration and Customs Enforcement agent has fatally shot a Colombian national during an immigration enforcement operation in the U.S. state of Maine, a week after the agency used deadly force against another migrant in a Texas traffic stop. Initial statements indicate the subject attempted to flee in a vehicle in the direction of the officer and was fatally shot. And in sports, Nigeria's failure to qualify for a second consecutive FIFA World Cup has intensified calls for a change of leadership at the Nigeria Football Federation, with football stakeholders urging the current board to take responsibility and step aside as pressure mounts ahead of the federation's next electoral cycle. And in business, the Nigerian Naira remained relatively stable against the US dollar today, July 14, 2026, trading at 1,379.62 Naira per dollar on the official Nigerian foreign exchange market, while the dollar sold for about 1,410 Naira on the black market. And that is the headline news. I am Sonia Edwin. Thank you for listening.
1: 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Headline news. Recent data has shown a spike in the number of one-chance robberies and pickpocketing inside commercial taxis and buses around our city. 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

0: And that's Bob Marley with a song titled Small Axe. Before that, you listened to quite a number of great songs from U-Roy. You listened to Babylon Burning. You also got to listen to Musical Youth with a song titled Youth of Today. I-Roy with the Heart of a Lion. And back to Musical Youth with the song titled Pastor Dochi on the left hand side. Good to know that you are there. This is the Classic Lounge, and to everyone who was a part of this segment, thank you so much. You made the playlist fire as we enjoyed great songs, reggae songs right here. I'm changing the tempo of the music in a moment, and after that we'll come Today in History during the 2 o'clock hour. My name is Soba. Stick around.
1: But remember, there's only one race, and that's the human race, okay?

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This is the station that plays every song that you know. It's just about 9 minutes past 2 o'clock. It is the 14th day of July, 2026. My name is Suba. It's time for Today in History. We're starting off with Nigeria. In 1940, Justice Nikki Tobi, Justice of the Supreme Court, was born in Esama Bomadi local government area of Delta State. Away from that, in 2013, Sudanese President Omar al-Bashir came to Nigeria for an African Union summit on HIV and AIDS as his host chose to ignore an International Crime Court ICC arrest warrant against him. Away from that one, in 2011, German Chancellor Angela Merkel met with President Goodluck Jonathan after her trip to Angola the previous day sparked controversy over an offer to sell patrol boats. Merkel was with the former president to discuss energy and African security matters. The German chancellor was welcomed by a military guard at the presidential palace in Abuja. Away from that one, in 2015, Governor Adams Oshomole of Delta State accused the former Minister of Finance and Coordinating Minister of Economy, Dr. Ngozi Okonjo-Iweala, of illegally taking $1 billion from the Federation account to prosecute the re-election bid of former President Goodluck Jonathan. He also insisted that Okonjo-Iweala must explain to Nigerians what happened to the country's finances, saying that Nigerians deserve to know what happened to the nation's economy under her management. Well, let's look at elsewhere in the world, where in 2017, Iranian mathematician Miriam Mirzakhani, the first woman and first Iranian to be awarded the Fields Medal, cited for her outstanding contributions to the dynamics and geometry of Riemann surfaces and their moduli spaces. She died at the age of 40 on this day in 2017. And finally, on Today in History, in 2013, the world's last telegram was sent as India's state-run telecommunications company ended its telegram services. My name is Soba. This has been Today in History. We're headed back to the music at 2:30. It will be time for SOS. Stay here.

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3: My elder sister's domestic staff has been with her for 9 years. She has watched her kids grow and has been an integral part of their family. When this girl got into the university, she kept asking for a smartphone because she needed it for schoolwork and also to get information from fellow coursemates. But each time she asked for the phone, my sister turned down her request. I asked why she wouldn't buy the phone and she replied, "Because I don't want to." This kid is a straight A student. I had always promised to buy her something for being so smart, but never did. So May 1st was her 21st birthday, and I decided to buy her a smartphone. Nothing elaborate, something small and durable. When she unwrapped it, she hugged me in excitement and began crying while thanking me. Right there, my sister took the phone from her, saying she cannot use it. Again, I asked why. She replied, "Because I said so." What sort of wickedness is this? I asked her to give me back my gift if the person I bought it for cannot use it. She flung the phone at me and asked me to leave her house. We've not spoken ever

0: sins. She then told her husband that I disrespected her. I don't understand. What did I do wrong?
1: 0809-1121-911 or 0802-4000-911. On WhatsApp, 0704-499-4911.

0: My elder sister's domestic staff has been with her for 9 years. She has watched her kids grow and has been an integral part of their family. When this girl got into the university, she kept asking for a smartphone because she needed it for schoolwork and also to get information from fellow coursemates. But each time she asked for the phone, my sister turned down her request. I asked why she wouldn't buy the phone, and she replied, "Because I don't want to." This kid is a straight A student. I had always promised to buy her something for being so smart, but never did. So May 1st was her 21st birthday, and I decided to buy her a smartphone. Nothing elaborate, something small and durable. When she unwrapped it, she hugged me in excitement and began crying while thanking me. Right there, my sister took the phone from her, saying she cannot use it. Again, I asked why. She replied, "Because I said so." What sort of wickedness is this? I asked her to give me back my gift if the person I bought it for cannot use it. She flung the phone at me and asked me to leave her house. We've not spoken ever since. She then told her husband that I disrespected her. I don't understand. What did I do wrong?
1: 0809-1121-911 or 0802-4000-911. On WhatsApp, 0704-499-4911.

0: My elder sister's domestic staff has been with her for 9 years. She has watched her kids grow and has been an integral part of their family. When this girl got into the university, she kept asking for a smartphone because she needed it for schoolwork and also to get information from fellow coursemates. But each time she asked for the phone, my sister turned down her request. I asked why she wouldn't buy the phone, and she replied, "Because I don't want to." This kid is a straight A student. I had always promised to buy her something for being so smart, but never did. So May 1st was her 21st birthday, and I decided to buy her a smartphone. Nothing elaborate, something small and durable. When she unwrapped it, she hugged me in excitement and began crying while thanking me. Right there, my sister took the phone from her, saying she cannot use it. Again, I asked why. She replied, "Because I said so." What sort of wickedness is this? I asked her to give me back my gift if the person I bought it for cannot use it. She flung the phone at me and asked me to leave her house. We've not spoken ever since. She then told her husband that I disrespected her. I don't understand. What did I do wrong?
1: 0809-1121-911 or 0802-4000-911. On WhatsApp, 0704-499-4911.

0: had always promised to buy her something for being so smart, but never did. So May 1st was her 21st birthday, and I decided to buy her a smartphone. Nothing elaborate, something small and durable. When she unwrapped it, she hugged me in excitement and began crying while thanking me. Right there, my sister took the phone from her, saying she cannot use it. Again, I asked why. She replied, "Because I said so." What sort of wickedness is this? I asked her to give me back my gift if the person I bought it for cannot use it. She flung the phone at me and asked me to leave her house. We've not spoken ever since. She then told her husband that I disrespected her. I don't understand. What did I do wrong?
1: 0809-1121-911 or 0802-4000-911. On WhatsApp, 0704-499-4911.

0: What do you do when life throws you a curveball? 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
1: My elder sister's domestic staff has been with her for 9 years. She has watched her kids grow and has been an integral part of their family. When this girl got into the university, she kept asking for a smartphone because she needed it for schoolwork and also to get information from fellow coursemates. But each time she asked for the phone, my sister turned down her request. I asked why she wouldn't buy the phone, and she replied, "Because I don't want to." This kid is a straight A student. I had always promised to buy her something for being so smart, but never did. So May 1st was her 21st birthday, and I decided to buy her a smartphone. Nothing elaborate, something small and durable. When she unwrapped it, she hugged me in excitement and began crying while thanking me. Right there, my sister took the phone from her, saying she cannot use it. Again, I asked why. She replied, "Because I said so." What sort of wickedness is this? I asked her to give me back my gift if the person I bought it for cannot use it. She flung the phone at me and asked me to leave her house. We've not spoken ever since. She then told her husband that I disrespected her. I don't understand. What did I do wrong?
3: 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On WhatsApp, 0704-499-4911.

0: My elder sister's domestic staff has been with her for 9 years. She has watched her kids grow and has been an integral part of their family. When this girl got into the university, she kept asking for a smartphone because she needed it for schoolwork and also to get information from fellow coursemates. But each time she asked for the phone, my sister turned down her request. I asked why she wouldn't buy the phone, and she replied, "Because I don't want to." This kid is a straight A student. I had always promised to buy her something for being so smart, but never did. So May 1st was her 21st birthday, and I decided to buy her a smartphone. Nothing elaborate, something small and durable. When she unwrapped it, she hugged me in excitement and began crying while thanking me. Right there, my sister took the phone from her, saying she cannot use it. Again, I asked why. She replied, "Because I said so." What sort of wickedness is this? I asked her to give me back my gift if the person I bought it for cannot use it. She flung the phone at me and asked me to leave her house. We've not spoken ever since. She then told her husband that I disrespected her. I don't understand. What did I do wrong?
1: 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On WhatsApp, 0704-499-4911.

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1: My elder sister's domestic staff has been with her for 9 years. She has watched her kids grow and has been an integral part of their family. When this girl got into the university, she kept asking for a smartphone because she needed it for schoolwork and also to get information from fellow coursemates. But each time she asked for the phone, my sister turned down her request. I asked why she wouldn't buy the phone, and she replied, "Because I don't want to." This kid is a straight A student. I had always promised to buy her something for being so smart, but never did. So May 1st was her 21st birthday, and I decided to buy her a smartphone. Nothing elaborate, something small and durable. When she unwrapped it, she hugged me in excitement and began crying while thanking me. Right there, my sister took the phone from her, saying she cannot use it. Again, I asked why. She replied, "Because I said so." What sort of wickedness is this? I asked her to give me back my gift if the person I bought it for cannot use it. She flung the phone at me and asked me to leave her house. We've not spoken ever since. She then told her husband that I disrespected her. I don't understand. What did I do wrong?
3: 0809-1121-911 or 0802-4000-911. On WhatsApp, 0704-499-4911.

0: it's time to get the show on the road. Just about 5 minutes past 3 o'clock, 14th day of July 2026. It's a beautiful Tuesday, and SOS is live on your video. My name is Soba. Good to know that you are there. Hello. Hello? Sorry. Just small introduction. Anyways, moving on, let's start looking at the messages, as many as they are. This one here says, good afternoon, gorgeous Soba. God bless you. Please, that lady didn't do anything wrong by getting the girl a phone at 21 years of age. Her sister is just being wicked, because I'm very sure this same sister will get her kids new phones soon. And yet she doesn't want her own staff using it. Can you imagine? She threw the phone and asked her to leave her house. What nonsense, it says. I don't like what I hate. I am Ayo Bamidele and I come in peace. Hello, good to have you on the show. Good afternoon.
1: Well, good afternoon to you.
0: Mr. Zayono. Hell.
1: Yes, my beautiful
0: sister. I've missed you like sliced bread.
1: Not this morning. Even if I miss you well.
0: It's good to have you back. Welcome.
1: Thank you, sister. The one question I will ask, as kids that have grown up, they also, or don't they have phones? You can see how some madams are so that is even a grammar, are so wicked when it comes to their domestic tasks. I wonder why this hatred on these people. You brought them to serve you. They are under you. And yet you are this wicked. You are this unforgiving. You don't want them to have a future. You don't want them to grow. You just want them to remain under. Make only you and your children you grow. For the benefit of this, I appreciate madam that are taking care of their domestic staffs. Who are giving their domestic staffs life. Giving them hope and vision. Thank you very much. But for this particular one, where we they talk, I don't know whether a man can report the matter on a woman, but I go beg her, make she buy the phone, go give the girl for the school. Ooh. Make the girl use the phone for the school. Ooh. Anytime when she won't come out, make she find somewhere, hide them or keep them. Better say, make she go give Soba, then go out or anywhere. We are talking about a student in the university, undergraduate for that matter. Their phones are quite important, for studies, for research, for confirmation of, you know, there are some things we learn from the phone the lecturer never taught us. They never taught us those things. We on our own do the study. Most of the assignments, we get them online. Most of the information, online. And I guess departments also have a WhatsApp group where they identify information. And now this one is sold because she's a madam or she's a house help. Being house help, now is a crime. Even the Bible says that for the poor will never cease from a means. It's an obligation for us to take care of them. I beg of me, we will also get wife the way wicked like this.
0: Oh,
1: can we be attentive to this house help living with our wives? Because with the look of things, the husband is not so insensitive. He doesn't even care what is going on. With the story, the husband was never mentioned. And the woman get the money, they control the money for the house. The husband don't get mouth to talk. I beg, you are the listening to this program now. Don't feel agitated. Say, I don't have the time to make your house help get the phone for school. I am. So that I know to follow your house help go.
0: I mean, oh Lord.
1: I beg us, these people are good to us. If they can take care of our kids, then we can trust them. But you know, funny, we can entrust our children to them.
0: Indeed.
1: But we cannot entrust value things to them.
0: Indeed.
1: Oh,
0: it's sad. Very, very sad. Very sad. Oh, my goodness. You hide your money from them. You hide your gold and, you know, worldly possessions. But you leave your kids with them. Crazy. Crazy. Hello?
2: Hello.
0: Mr. One, call me back. This one here says, my name is Amos Mwoba. It's unfortunate that some people will always wish to be on top and authoritative. Your sister has anger issues, ego, and pride. Tell her that young shall grow, and she should do others what she is expecting in return. On a second thought, it says, there is no need to speak or discussing anything with her. To be honest, you did nothing wrong and you did not disrespect her. Why? Lastly, do you hear me, children, a song by Chrissy Essien-Ubukwe you played on the topic summarizes it all. Thank you very much for your message. Appreciate. Oh dear. A very good afternoon to you. Why are the calls dropping? Hello, good afternoon. Oh, dear Lord. Hello, good afternoon.
2: Hello, Soba. Good afternoon.
0: Hi, good afternoon. Welcome.
2: Hey, away from Burukiri.
0: Hi, away. Good to have you on the show. Welcome.
2: Thanks, Soba. How's work today and how are you doing?
0: My brother, I'm doing great. I can't wait for you to switch. That's why I'm smiling. Go ahead.
2: Anyway, let's get straight out of business. Okay. Soba, wait, make me confess.
0: Uh-huh.
2: I think that woman, they go to church every Sunday.
0: Well.
2: And she called it, Pastor go read for her for Bible, say the worker or the laborer is worthy of his wages.
0: Exactly.
2: Not be so.
0: Mm-hmm.
2: Now, this girl don't help her take care of the children for how many years or how long, we will not know. She don't be faithful. She don't, and it's good, she don't be faithful. She don't humble. She don't take get patience. She don't be everything, we say, to somebody. The lawyer, let me say, that is going to integrate her into the family as a member.
0: Mm-hmm.
2: That's why when you say member, so it will become somebody's member when you are not a member. It's not easy.
0: Mm-hmm.
2: That means the trust is there. That is like a blood trust. Now, for this blood trust, she don't steal anything. She don't maltreat the children. She don't sleep with the husband. She don't do anything where they say it will make the woman feel bad. Then she can't come now, can't they say the brother disrespect her. Because your brother buy phone, give the house girl. That girl is no longer a house girl. Though. That girl is now an auntie to those children in the house. So she should not be seen as a house girl. Now, the problem with this particular woman, let her tell you. Now, status now, see where the warrior. One, this girl is get better degrees from which now the have performed at her own level at Whitney Kenyon Tensa University.
0: Yeah.
2: That's straight
0: way. Yeah.
2: They are no here with. Good. How this girl get straight A? Now, no one get straight A. That means she better pass me. If she better pass me, that means, if my husband see this as a result, consider, I know she did that. Status jealousy don't come. Waiting, I call status jealousy. By the time she comes back to use phone now, that means she'll call even better person times two times three.
0: Oh,
2: and in future, if this girl can become something, she don't come to respect me again while I don't boss. So, I think they really worry this particular. See, maybe she put her head down, no, because she don't do good from the long run, no. If she can't use these bad things, spoil herself. By the time this girl graduates, now she pay herself with bad coin, no, not be the girl, no.
0: Right.
2: You understand? So maybe she calm down. Give the girl the phone. Anything the girl has the phone do, you know, consigner. That's academic school. Then they buy the phone for. And okay. Even the girl, the right part of life. So, but if that girl become anything tomorrow in the future, the girl will make her a mother. That is what she should. Our own children will no longer be made. No, it will become like family. She don't know waiting this girl to become. From now, they see, and from waiting, I see for this result. If she messes this opportunity up, she don't mess up for herself. But the woman and children, then now, make she not spoil her children for that maid, which is now this in front, 9 months. So
0: thank
2: make
0: you.
2: She be careful. Make the jealousy where the warrior come off of her eye.
0: Thank you. Thank you so much, Away, for your contribution. Appreciate that one. Moving on, this one here says, good afternoon, Suba. It's sunny today. Yippee. Yeah, he says, thank God. On today's SOS, my daughter said, Is it wrong to give someone a gift? She went on to say that the other woman is disrespecting God for refusing to gift the gift for the girl. My daughter said so. I go by my daughter's opinion. She's 6 years old. I'm Chibodike. Chibodike says his daughter sent in that one. Her name is Chimamanda Chibodike. Thank you very much, Chimamanda, for your contribution. It's a beautiful message. Appreciate it. Away from that one, this one here says, good day, great Soba. My take on today's SOS goes thus. You never disrespected your sister at all. You did the right thing. Please forgive your sister. Please forgive your sister. To think this is just a case of transferred aggression. Allow her to calm down. Then approach her. You know, your sister. Then approach her. You did not disrespect your sister. It says, you know your sister respects a lot. Okay, Ella, I feel, I'm trying to figure out what you mean. Okay. Tell them to take, tell them to talk sense into her as your, you only meant well for her. You only meant well for her loyal domestic staff, nothing more. Okay, I think you mean talk to the family members and talk some sense into it. You were in a hurry when you typed this. You are kind-hearted. You are a kind-hearted person. And God will surely bless you for what you just did. Best wishes. I am Elashas, texting from Port Harcourt. Elashas, thank you so much for your message. Appreciate. Good day, Honorable Suba. As our local adage goes, na condition make crayfish bend. Otherwise, I don't see anyone that will decide to be a domestic staff ordinarily. My dear, if you are listening, I celebrate you today and tomorrow for your good heart towards your sister's domestic staff. But come to look at it, someone have served you for 9 years and currently a young adult and an undergraduate with excellent academic performance, and your elder sister is not encouraging her with her request of getting a smartphone for academic task. Truly, your sister is wicked and highly disrespectful of you by flinging the phone back to you. I don't blame you. I will rather blame your sister's husband, who have not behaved manly in this singular issue. Three people that should be treated nicely according to your ability are your gateman, your cook, and your driver. If nothing else, your safety to a minimal extent depends on them. Dependent if you regard them as humans. My advice is that if you have the financial strength, I would advise you pull that promising young lady from your sister's house, absorb her and watch her excel in life. And I can bet you with my full chest that she will do you right in due season of her glory. Thank you for your kindness. I am Comrade Chima Ubani from Old Port Harcourt Township. Thank you very much for your message. Appreciate that one.

0: My elder sister's domestic staff has been with her for 9 years. She has watched her kids grow and has been an integral part of their family. When this girl got into the university, she kept asking for a smartphone because she needed it for schoolwork and also to get information from fellow coursemates. But each time she asked for the phone, my sister turned down her request. I asked why she wouldn't buy the phone, and she replied, "Because I don't want to." This kid is a straight A student. I had always promised to buy her something for being so smart, but never did. So May 1st was her 21st birthday, and I decided to buy her a smartphone. Nothing elaborate, something small and durable. When she unwrapped it, she hugged me in excitement and began crying while thanking me. Right there, my sister took the phone from her, saying she cannot use it. Again, I asked why. She replied, "Because I said so." What sort of wickedness is this? I asked her to give me back my gift if the person I bought it for cannot use it. She flung the phone at me and asked me to leave her house. We've not spoken ever since. She then told her husband that I disrespected her. I don't understand. What did I do wrong?
1: 0809-1121-911 or 0802-4000-911. On WhatsApp, 0704-499-4911.
0: A very good afternoon to you. What's your name?
2: Auntie Jane.
0: Oh, hi, Auntie Jane. Good to have you. Go ahead.
2: Hey. So that I don't consider this the behavior of the senior sister as wickedness.
0: Okay.
2: One is the woman that is living with her.
0: Mm.
2: For the woman, not the character of the girl.
0: Mm.
2: And the woman said she is not going to buy her the phone. I don't see the reason why sister will buy her the phone.
0: Mm.
2: And if the sister wants to give her the phone for birthday gift, for me, I would have consulted my sister and tell her that I want to give her that phone for her birthday. If she says yes, I will give it to her. If she says no, even says no to her.
0: Mm.
2: So I will leave it.
0: Okay.
2: I will not. Our people say not cry past the honor of the dead body.
0: Mm-hmm.
2: In this case now, she asked more than the sister. And the girl was trying to consider the sister as a wicked person.
0: Mm.
2: Whereas the woman has a reason of being that to her. Whatever the reason, no, she has no right. For me, she has no right to buy that phone for the girl. So she should find a way to settle with the sister. I don't know. If the sister wants to buy the phone for the girl, good for her. Because it was even not the very woman that put that girl into school.
0: Mm.
2: She saw her through all the way to this university point. So it is the woman that lived with that. It is the woman that knows her character.
0: Mm.
2: So she has a reason of holding back this phone matter for
0: care.
2: Mm. So let her reconcile with her sister. This is not supposed to bring trouble between them.
0: Mm.
2: And going to anywhere to give her the gift is not even right.
0: Okay.
2: It is disrespect the sister is thinking.
0: Yeah.
2: So let her leave the sister to handle the matter.
0: Okay.
2: And as she has done this, the sister will want to bail herself out of that day. The girl will start that.
0: Okay.
2: So that is where I
0: see. Okay, I want to ask you. Let me ask you a question before I let you go. Yeah, you said her sister has her reasons, but this younger sister asked her what her reasons were, and she refused to say. She said because she said so. That's not good enough reason. I guess that's why she went ahead to buy the phone. It's not good enough.
2: That is what I'm saying. Maybe she has her reasons of not doing it. She saw her through all the way from school for the 9 years. It was the sister that saw her through.
0: Mm.
2: So let her not interfere.
0: Okay.
2: But
0: okay.
2: You can certainly know the reason from your sister if you want to.
3: Okay.
2: Thank you.
3: All right. Thank you. Thank you so much, Auntie Jane, for your contribution. It's a different point of view right there, and I love it. Thank you so, so much. Hello. Good afternoon. Hello. All right. Call me back then. A very good afternoon to you. Hello. I'm going to have to read your number out at this point. You're stressing me. Hello? Hello? Yeah, okay. Moving on, this one here says, good afternoon, Soba. Soba with a beautiful voice. Thank you very much. On today's SOS, the sister is just mean, nothing more. Explain what happened to her husband if he is not aware. Wow. So explain to the husband what happened if he's not aware. If he's not aware of it, and leave it there. No need to banter words with her. Her house, her rules. My name is Joy. Okay. Makes sense. Her house, her rules. Yeah. Makes sense. You don't want to fight with someone in their own house, yeah? It's either you take it or you take a hike, I guess. Hello? Good to have you. Oops. Okay. Hello? Why are we fighting? Why are we fighting with the phone lines? Please, if you're finding it difficult or for some reason someone is yanking you off, just simply send me a message via WhatsApp 0704-4994-911. 0704-4994-911. Thank you very much. A very good afternoon to you.
2: Bye.
3: My brother.
2: So bye, you're not going to kill me.
3: Good to have you on the show. Welcome.
2: So bye, the superstar. I greet you. Happy Tuesday.
3: Wednesday, okay, Thursday,
2: let me
3: Friday.
2: Start by asking, like, by answering what you asked, Auntie Jane.
3: Okay.
2: Now, it's her house. She's been living with that girl all this while.
3: Mm-hmm.
2: You are a family member of your sister. You're not living in the same house. You're not domiciled in the same house with she, her husband, and her kid. It's not everything that happens in her house she would explain to you.
3: Okay.
2: Her prerogative whether to tell you or not. She handles her problem herself with her husband. She knows why she doesn't want to give the girl the phone. Let us not look at that woman as a bad person, because many people have been saying she's bad, she's this, she doesn't want her to grow. If she never wanted her to grow, she won't send her to university, first and foremost. So she really appreciates the girl and wants her to grow. But certain things, I think, certain things the girl is doing, maybe his wife is not willing to gift the girl a phone for now. He might decide to do it the moment her mind clears out, maybe on this her birthday, but you are going ahead to do it. And what are you trying to do? Sorry. You're trying to take the glory from the sister.
3: Chai.
2: You gifted the girl the phone, which your sister said she didn't want to do, without real notice, without telling her. Then she opened it and was hugging Jesus. She was so ecstatic, crying and all that. You are taking the of the sister. If Chai. You don't love this girl, why didn't you take her and train her yourself?
3: Ew.
2: Straight A or straight B, you would have taken her and trained her yourself. It is your sister she's working for. And the husband was mentioned. The fellow said the husband was not mentioned. The husband was mentioned. The wife reported the scenario to the husband. And really, you did your sister an injustice. You disobeyed her. You would have followed her rules. One of them is to say, her house, her roof. Yes, you don't go against. Even just take a scenario. You have a daughter, your husband, and you. Both of you are doing competition over that child. Don't you know the child will love one more than the other? You will. You have children. You have to love them the same way, so that it doesn't look like this is what mommy did for me and this is what dad is doing a bigger thing than. People were growing up. Our parents are working.
3: Okay.
2: Maybe the father is not giving the mother the thing to present to you. He says, this is what your daddy did. Even if she's the one that brought it out, she'll say, look at what your daddy did. So that it doesn't look as if you carry the love of the father and go and give to the mother.
3: Okay.
2: So we should learn the same thing also.
3: All right.
2: Thank you, Charles.
3: Thank you, Charles, for your contribution. Appreciate that one. Moving on, this one here says, good afternoon, Soba. I'm Adaugo from Oyibo. I'm happy we still have good people in this world, especially this period, that the news of wicked and evil madams are everywhere. Mm. The sender of this message is a very good person, and I wonder how she came out from the same womb with that evil stone-hearted sister. Okay. A 21-year-old is enough to drive a car, old enough to get married and have children. So what on earth is ordinary mobile phone? It's obvious that that house help is very responsible. She is a very responsible girl for her to have stayed 9 good years with that woman. At 21, she still doesn't have a phone, even though a phone is the easiest thing for Gen Zs. Tell your sister that the world is such a small place and no one knows tomorrow. God bless you for your kind gesture. You can send the girl money to buy a phone in school secretly. Okay. I dislike wicked people. I am Adogo and I'm texting from Oyibo. Adogo, thank you very much. Hello. Okay. Away from that one, this one here says, hi. Okay. Hello.
4: Good afternoon, Soba.
3: A very good afternoon to you.
4: This is Kingdom calling from Port
3: Harcourt. Hi, Kingdom. Help me turn down the volume on the radio set. If you're listening with people, just walk away a bit. Thank you.
4: Is it okay now? Is it okay?
3: Yeah, better. Go ahead.
4: Soba, I have not seen anything that lady did wrong by purchasing phone for that their house had.
3: Okay.
4: The only thing I've seen with that is that she's completely pride, arrogant. Madam, take permission. You have to take permission from me because I'm the madam of the house. Take permission from me because I'm the madam of the house. There's nothing wrong. It's just pride. But she should remember that one day, future will care. So that is all. Thank you. Have a great day.
3: Thank you so much for your contribution. Appreciate that one. Interesting take right there. Remember, the future will tell. Away from that one, I'll step out for a bit. I'll be back in a moment. SOS is still live on your radio. My elder sister's domestic staff has been with her for 9 years. She has watched her kids grow and has been an integral part of their family. When this girl got into the university, she kept asking for a smartphone because she needed it for schoolwork and also to get information from fellow coursemates. But each time she asked for the phone, my sister turned down her request. I asked why she wouldn't buy the phone, and she replied, "Because I don't want to." This kid is a straight A student. I had always promised to buy her something for being so smart, but never did. So May 1st was her 21st birthday, and I decided to buy her a smartphone. Nothing elaborate, something small and durable. When she unwrapped it, she hugged me in excitement and began crying while thanking me. Right there, my sister took the phone from her, saying she cannot use it. Again, I asked why. She replied, "Because I said so." What sort of wickedness is this? I asked her to give me back my gift if the person I bought it for cannot use it. She flung the phone at me and asked me to leave her house. We've not spoken ever since. She then told her husband that I disrespected her. I don't understand. What did I do wrong?
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0: My elder sister's domestic staff has been with her for 9 years. She has watched her kids grow and has been an integral part of their family. When this girl got into the university, she kept asking for a smartphone because she needed it for schoolwork and also to get information from fellow coursemates. But each time she asked for the phone, my sister turned down her request. I asked why she wouldn't buy the phone, and she replied, "Because I don't want to." This kid is a straight A student. I had always promised to buy her something for being so smart, but never did. So May 1st was her 21st birthday, and I decided to buy her a smartphone. Nothing elaborate, something small and durable. When she unwrapped it, she hugged me in excitement and began crying while thanking me. Right there, my sister took the phone from her, saying she cannot use it. Again, I asked why. She replied, "Because I said so." What sort of wickedness is this? I asked her to give me back my gift if the person I bought it for cannot use it. She flung the phone at me and asked me to leave her house. We've not spoken ever since. She then told her husband that I disrespected her. I don't understand. What did I do wrong?
1: 0809-1121-911 or 0802-4000-911. On WhatsApp, 0704-499-4911.
3: A very good afternoon to you. My name is Soba. What's your name?
4: Okay, call me Innocent.
3: Welcome.
4: Okay, yes. So, my take on the issue on ground is that most of us, we tend to treat our maids or whatever we may call it today as a slave. I don't see anything wrong for a 21-year-old girl to own a phone. She has been with you for 9 years. Without any issue. And then, how are they considering even go to the university without having a phone? With this modern day technology and all the rest of them. Insecurity, you know, it is very reasonable for a 17-year-old person not to have a phone, whether male or female, or just because she's living with you, are you a mini god? You created her or what? It's very bad. It's very, very, very, very bad. And that is the mentality that most persons grow up with these days. They feel whoever lives with them, any domestic staff, is their property. You don't see the person as a human. It's very, very bad. That woman did wrong. The guy did the right thing. If I was the guy, I would buy another phone for her and let her go. I'll buy another phone, give it to the girl to use.
8: Maybe I will ask her not to mention that I gave it to her. But I will get another phone for her. Maybe there's a 2 year old girl that is old enough to get married, that is old enough to have her own family, not have a simple phone because she's your domestic staff. How else is that? And you're telling people because it's your decision. Your decision has her God or what? It's very, very bad. Very, very bad.
3: Okay.
8: That's right. My take.
3: Thank you. Thank you so much for your contribution. Appreciate that one. Interesting. My mommy, I want to go home. Hello. Good to have you on the show. What's your name? Are you there? Hello. All right, call me back then. I'm out of time, running out of time. This one here says, hi, Soba, good afternoon. There's a saying that girls' leadership go reach everybody. Okay. This might sound weird, but it could be that the woman, not wanting her to have a phone, might be her insecurity speaking. Possibly she's scared of the said girl having any contact with her husband or children. Who knows? And you think a phone will stop it? Okay. I'll advise that adults should deal with childhood traumas before looking for anything else, so they don't grow up to become mean adults. Only time will tell what will become of the woman and her domestic staff. Tables indeed turns. My name is Nancy and I'm texting from Port Harcourt. Nancy, it's a beautiful message. Thank you so much for it. This one here says, hi Suba, this SOS lady thought she's still has an innocent sister. She never knew that life, Nigerian life, has taken away all the innocence and her sister has gone rogue. Well, this lady is wrong for buying that phone for the domestic staff against her sister's order, because it is a complete disrespect for her sister in front of the domestic staff. However, that doesn't mean that what the other sister did is right by not allowing the staff to have the phone for no reason. That is very bad. Well, everyone will be okay. They are still sisters. They will reconcile. One thing about family is that you can't live with them and you can't live without them. But I wonder how people do these things and still get away with it. You treat your domestic staff very bad, and the next minute you are going out and asking the staff to take care of your children and the house. If domestic staff never keep person pikin, the others no go learn. It is well, oh. I am Toyo. Toyo, thank you so much for your contribution. Ooh, call me back. Sorry. Sorry. So many messages. And lengthy messages, too. Hello? Okay. Let's see. Hello? Hello? Okay, we're moving on then. We're moving on. Good afternoon, beautiful Soba. You didn't do wrong. You saw a gap in your sister's home and decided to fill it. Your sister is ungrateful. She should be lucky to have seen a domestic staff that stayed with you for 9 years without undoing her nor the kids. With it says, what is phone that she can't let her have? A 21-year-old girl, for that matter. No, now. She needs and deserves it. She is training her in the university already, so a phone shouldn't be a problem. If not for anything, she needs it at school. If there was a genuine reason for not giving that girl the phone, your sister should have told you. But in this case, she never spoke up. Maybe you should have convinced your sister before going ahead to buy the phone. So at this point, report your sister, report her to family members to talk sense to your sister. People with wicked characters usually get loyal. People with wicked characters usually get loyal and good domestic staff who will stay and take anything they dish to them. But they won't stay where they are totally taken care of. All the best. I says I am Dr. Oge. P.S. Today is my wedding anniversary, so by shout out to my love of 13 years and counting. Happy anniversary to you, Dr. Oge. Wishing you God's blessings, wishing you speed, wishing you all the love in the world. 13 years, beautiful memories, definitely. Hello, good to have you on the show. Yes, crystal clear.
9: Okay, my name is Engineer Temple.
3: Welcome.
9: I said my name is Engineer Temple.
3: Good to have you on the show. Welcome. Go ahead.
9: Okay, I've been listening to your show. I want to make my contribution, man.
3: Okay.
9: You know, our dog group starts for 18 years. And that's for 21 years. If you ask me, I will say, that phone, that other laser gamer. I keep it in the school, or put it in her bag, put it on silent, or vibration. Plus, I attend to other Christian matters in the campus.
3: Really? Okay.
9: Yeah, if you want to be corrupt, it's not that phone that we can...
3: Right. That's true.
9: That's the one. Then two, both madams, they end up training their very well. And training their own children. They will not train their own children well. But hard help will be trained properly.
3: Oh dear.
9: Discipline, manners, hard help will do everything. Cook. Five organ. Fight that the madam of the house. Hard help will clean the whole house. They end up training hard help very well. When Mr. Husband comes, or suitor comes, he will start eyeing the herself because herself is mannered, trained. Why their own daughter is wasteful and disrespectful.
3: Oh dear.
9: Okay. I've seen that several times.
3: All right. Thank you.
9: Thank you. My name is Engineer Temple. Thank you.
3: Engineer Temple, thank you so much for your contribution. Appreciate that one. Yeah, painted a very vivid picture. It sounds like Nollywood, but it happens every single day. That's the beautiful thing, or the weird thing. Every single day it happens. It's crazy. Hello.
10: Hello, Soba.
3: Oh, Anonymous. Good to have you. Welcome.
10: Good afternoon.
3: It's been a while.
10: It's been a while. I tried very much yesterday to reach you nowhere.
3: Oh, sorry. You're welcome.
10: No. God bless you. And actually, listen, I wanted to hear what the man, what is his thought say concerning this issue, the husband of the woman. But unfortunately, I didn't hear anything from that side. You know what? This woman that is saying, what was our sense is this. Those tears that house get shared were arrow that pierced her sister's heart to her marrow.
3: Oh dear.
10: They pierce her heart and they will continually pierce her. Where find herself? I'm not really cursing her. But my prayer is that what she's doing will not affect the children.
3: Oh, amen to that.
10: That is wickedness from the heart. Please, you have not done anything wrong. In any way you can see to it that girl is safe, do it. Because with what has happened now, I won't be surprised if that woman is looking for a way to harm that this girl. Phone for a university student. Some people need to be flogged. But honestly, I just wanted to hear what the husband is saying or have done. God bless you. Thank you so much.
3: Thank you so much, Anonymous, for your contribution. Appreciate that one. Look at the time. Slowly running out of time. I'll step off for a bit. I'll be back in a moment. My elder sister's domestic staff has been with her for 9 years. She has watched her kids grow and has been an integral part of their family. When this girl got into the university, she kept asking for a smartphone because she needed it for schoolwork and also to get information
0: from fellow coursemates. But each time she asked for the phone, my sister turned down her request. I asked why she wouldn't buy the phone, and she replied, "Because I don't want to." This kid is a straight A student. I had always promised to buy her something for being so smart, but never did. So May 1st,

0: before cannot use it. She flung the phone at me and asked me to leave her house. We've not spoken ever since. She then told her husband that I disrespected her. I don't understand. What did I do wrong?
1: 0809-1121-911 or 0802-4000-911. On WhatsApp, 0704-499-4911.

0: very good afternoon to you. My name is Soba. What's your name?
1: Hey, so this is the Raj.
0: Hi, Raj. My person. How far?
1: I'm all right. Okay, so I've been listening all through, and I find a lot of sentimentality.
0: Okay.
1: I think a lot of people have made it about the phone, but they are missing a vital component of the story.
0: Mm-hmm.
1: You say this young lady who has grown into a chick now, has lived with them, this family, for 9 years of her life.
0: Mm-hmm.
1: She's now 21 years old. It means she has been there since she was 12 years old, right?
0: Mm-hmm.
1: And it's this same woman who has raised her into a straight-A student by every ramification of the word, a student shows a lot of discipline, a lot of mental, intellectual development and progress. It means she has been availed some of the best tutelage to be where she is. The only question I would like to ask, which the story doesn't tell us, is does the woman's children have phones? Right?
0: Oh, Lord.
1: That's the only thing we are missing here.
0: Mm-hmm.
1: Because if her children have phones and she's withholding a phone from this 21-year-old girl, then we can point a finger and say, okay, this is wrong. You are being unfair.
0: Mm-hmm.
1: You are giving your children these luxuries, but you are withholding it from her because she's your maid.
0: Mm-hmm. Mm-hmm.
1: But the story doesn't say so. The story tells us he is a straight-A student. By virtue of this, in quotes, wicked woman's training, in quotes, this heartless woman's training, this woman that a lot of Nigerians have called, oh, she should deal with her childhood trauma, and so on and so forth. We are not seeing how much positive she has brought to this young girl who has been living with us since she was 12 years old. I premise my argument on a scripture. It says the child, the heir rather, as long as he is still a child, is kept under tutors and teachers until he is come of age. Now, my girls would like to argue, if a 1-year-old, he should have qualified to own a phone. Dearly beloved, Toba, at 21, I got my phone, my first one at 21. That's when network service providers came into Nigeria.
0: Mm-hmm, mm-hmm.
1: The generations before us didn't have these facilities or these luxuries.
0: Mm-hmm.
1: So, if she has progressed so well in her life, at 21, I think she's in a final year, she's running off university. If we got in at 17, right? And ASUS strike didn't catch her.
0: Mm-hmm.
1: 21 years. She's in final year or she's getting out of university. If she had passed without a smartphone until now, having been able to pass all her exams, communicate with her coursemates, her classmates, and being excellent, and being a straight-A student, a mobile phone would not be the reason why they will destroy that relationship between her and her madam. I thought her madam's brother or sister who bought her before. You see, because the point where his sister said, I am not availing her a smartphone for my best reason. I want to assume it's because the girl was there. I think the smart thing to have done is to corner her for back. Then chop his shoe, be happy, or I don't do some other things. That's his sister come. What exactly is the reason why?
0: Yeah.
1: Is everything this girl do?
0: Yeah.
1: Is everything you see? You have always lived with her for 9 years. You know why you are staying.

0: you don't want her to have a smartphone, can you please share? Let's know. You know why? Because I grew up, I had an aunt, right, who had a maid who pretty much took care of the children from when they were toddlers. She put this maid, her name is Abigail. Wherever Abigail is, they share your gist now. She took care of Abigail through secondary school, through university, and facilitated Abigail's marriage. No, not that she gave Abigail a husband. When Abigail saw a man that she wanted to marry, this woman sponsored 90% of the marriage. Well, while we were there, of course, there were kids, of course, there were people, mobile phones, and all of that, and all of that. But this is, whatever luxuries we got, Abigail also got. If not Christmas, we would chop chicken. Abigail would chop chicken too. We would chop cake. Abigail would chop cake. We would have the potato sandwich. Abigail would us go. But Abigail was, whether you like it or not, somewhere in the human's mind, we always knew that this one is not my child.
1: Okay, okay,
0: and
1: okay.
0: And somehow, we always show it.
1: All right, I gotta let you go. Wrap up, please.
0: Thank you,
1: the Raj, for your contribution. Appreciate that one. Just a few more messages and then I gotta skedaddle out of here. It's been a good show so far. This one here says, good afternoon, beautiful Soba. I thought that woman of the house is wicked, but I have heard more wicked comments from some callers today. May God not allow me marry a wicked woman. She doesn't have any good reason for not getting that girl a phone. She is just wicked. Simple. My name is Lionel. Lionel, thank you so much for your message. Away from Lionel. This one here says, Soba, good afternoon. How are you? How, buddy? Buddy is fine. Oh, thank you very much. For this phone matter, a university student needs it for easy communication with fellow classmates. The system have changed from the way it used to be. The sister didn't do wrong or disrespect her sister by buying the phone for the girl. Reason is that she is used to her and has seen her as a part of the family. She needs to appreciate her sister for helping out if she has no negative motives attached. So, but people can be jealous and wicked most times, considering that the girl is an A student. My daughter's phone packed up some time ago in school, and she nearly called life out of me because she needed it for work, for school. Okay. Thank you very much for your message. I kind of feel like this one just hooked up there. This one says, greetings, Soba. I always like your program. Soba, you are sure the... Are you sure the complainant is saying the whole truth? If eventually... she regards her sister. Why can't she tell the sister to do the birthday to her in unity? What does that mean? It says again, she said that the girl is demanding the smartphone from her sister. Did the complainant leave or stay with her to notice that the girl demands it steadily from the big sister? Has the big sister... Oh, Lord, help me. Okay. Why is she angry at her younger sister? Why is the big sister angry at the younger sister? My name is Modest. Modest, thank you so much. Oh, my goodness. This one says, Soba, please, people are teaching the girl the hard way now to buy the phone and hide it. Put it on silent, etc. I mean... her reasons for not buying the phone for the girl is not mentioned to us, but I think the girl deserves a phone, but not the way people are planning it now. That's hide the phone, do all of that. My name is Emmanuel. Emmanuel, thank you so much for your message. Appreciate that one. I've got to go, but then a big... How they say it again? Let me say it like this. Wait. The emperor, the conqueror, the lion, the owner is here. Hey! Jerry's in the building. What's up?
2: Hey, Soba.
1: I got messages saying, how far does Jerry live? When is he going to end? Soba, you are not addressing this thing. We are the Jerry good.
2: Has it ended?
1: Why are you asking me? You should not be asking
2: me. I can take a ball and go back. If you say I should go back, I'll go back.
1: My brother. Don't go first. Don't
2: happy
1: go.
2: To see you. Wow, it's been a while.
1: Yeah, it's nice to see you.
2: How are you doing now? People like Nana for radio, they listen to her.
1: I beg, rest.
2: Celebrity. Well, you got to listen to people like you already. How good do
1: Jerry, leave me. People go and leave to rest. Jerry went to her. Jerry is stressed. Please, let me just say this. Take it easy on Jerry today. Jerry has been through a lot. So like me now, when I go and live now, the Bahamas, Hawaii, I'm thinking of, you know, Mauritius.
2: Based on who you've been now.
1: I'm thinking of, you know, but if you're
2: big, you're big.
1: Hey, yeah. Jerry, I beg. Put me down. Honorable Jerry, he went to plant pepper and granite for Kulikuli. What are you talking about? This is says, Oga Jerry, welcome back. Yeah, say welcome,
2: thank
1: my
2: you.
1: Friend.
2: Thank
1: what
2: you
1: is,
2: so much.
1: What
2: thank
1: is
2: you.
1: All this?
2: Thank
1: Jerry,
2: you
1: so we missed you. We
2: thank
1: missed you so much.
2: I was here on Sunday, but I really missed radio. Sincerely, when you leave, you're like, a couple of days, it's okay. But at some point, you're like, this is also not working. I need to come back and all of those. But
1: one of the weird reasons I really don't go and leave, except I have something very important I need to.
2: I would have been here on like one or two occasions, but I think I also remembered what you said. Say, what now they come to here?
1: You know me. If I had seen you in this office, why you won't leave?
2: I would have just show face once, but I know, say if I do, you go still complain. What did he get?
1: Of course I will.
2: So I just had to hold myself.
1: Thank God you did. Thank God.
2: Did miss radio.
1: I would have chased you away from it. Here's what I do. I don't go on leave often, but when I do it, I don't want to have any business.
2: You just cut off.
1: I don't even want to listen to the radio. I don't care what's going on. Just leave me. But Jerry will go on leave, and every other day, on leave, Jerry is here. Just because you don't hear him on radio does not mean he's around somewhere. And the last time I say, Jerry, if you try this thing, if you don't have anything to do, and for those of you who follow me on social media, I say it all the time, go on leave. If you don't have anything to do, stay in your house and sleep. Sleep. You deserve it. Jerry, welcome back.
2: Thank you.
1: But the thing is that the leave now became too long. We missed you. Maybe you should have come around. Maybe you should have.
2: Oh my.
1: Welcome back. Treat Jerry nicely today, please. Give him all the love he deserves.
2: I need it. Well, thank you so much. All the love.
1: 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Jerry has been stressed. A care package would be nice.
2: Flesh and blood did not reveal that to you.
1: What's all this? I'm leaving.
2: Louder.
1: Let me run.

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0: President Bola Tinubu will on Thursday officially unveil the 2.4 trillion naira Abuja City Walk development, a 250-hectare mixed-use urban district located along the Nnamdi Azikiwe International Airport corridor in the Federal Capital Territory. According to reports, the ceremony is scheduled to hold from 10 a.m. to 3 p.m. at Plot 28, Cadastral Zone C17, Industrial Area 2, Abuja, marking the commencement of physical construction on the flagship project. Moving on, the House of Representatives Public Accounts Committee has stepped up its investigation into revenue remittances by federal agencies, directing the Office of the Accountant General of the Federation to submit a detailed account of an outstanding operating surplus and other revenues allegedly owed to the federal government by the CBN, NNPC Limited, and other government-owned enterprises. In the meantime, the National Industrial Court of Nigeria has voided the federal government's policy requiring education directors to retire after spending 8 years in office, ruling that teachers and education officers who become directors are entitled to remain in service until they attain 65 years of age or complete 40 years of pensionable service. Away from that, the International Federation of Women Lawyers, FIDA, River State Branch, has condemned the death of Ms. Habibatu Arua, a final year law student at the University of Port Harcourt, and called for a thorough investigation to bring those responsible to justice. In a statement signed by Chairperson Tamanoi Buemi Life George, FIDA expressed deep sorrow over the death of Arua, a dedicated member of the FIDA Unipol chapter whose life was cut short just 2 months before her graduation. On the foreign scene, former Canadian Member of Parliament Inky Mark has been arrested after police allegedly found a cache of guns, ammunition and an antique cannon and thousands of dollars in cash at his home. The 78-year-old has been charged with firearms trafficking and other gun-related offences, including possessing prohibited devices and unsafe storage, which authorities say threaten public safety. And in sports, the United States Federal Bureau of Investigation, FBI, has classified Wednesday's FIFA World Cup semifinal between England and Argentina as the tournament's highest risk fixture. The assessment followed a security meeting yesterday involving the FBI, FIFA officials, and local law enforcement. And in business, the Minister of Finance and Coordinating Minister of the Economy, Taiwo Oyedele, has called for stronger regional collaboration to advance tax reforms, improve compliance with ECOWAS tax directives, and boost domestic revenue across West Africa. He made the call during a meeting with a delegation of the West African Tax Administration Forum, led by its Executive Secretary, Jules Sulio, at the Federal Ministry of Finance headquarters in Abuja. And that was the headline news. I am Sonia Edwin. Thank you for listening.
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0: And that's from one of the biggest boy bands. Take that. And all I do each night is pray. All I do each night is sing. All I do is... Okay. We are the station that plays every song, you know. And that, of course, was a song by Take That from the year 1993. And it was released on the 5th of July. My name is Jerry. And I am so glad I am back on radio. Oh my! It's been it's been like 2 weeks now, and I sincerely want to say thank you to everyone that called and sent messages that reached out to me. I am deeply humbled. I am deeply, deeply grateful. Thank you for the love. Thank you for the prayers. Thank you for the support. It means a lot to me. Thank you. Thank you so much. As I did say earlier, while I was having an air check with Soba, I did miss radio. There were days I really wanted to be back here, but, you know, I just had to hold myself. But I was looking forward to this moment, actually. I was really, really looking forward to this moment. Thank you once again. Thank you. Now, good day. Thank you so much. And how is your day going? Mine, the past 2 weeks has been amazing. Has been a blessing to me and my family. You know, we're blessed. We currently have an addition at home. So God blessed us with a beautiful, beautiful, bouncy baby girl. And, you know, I've just started the fatherhood thing again. I have one daughter and now I have another one. So, I'm doing it again. The late nights and, you know, everything that comes in between. And I'm really grateful for the privilege and the opportunity. God has been faithful to me and my family. That's why I said to everyone that called and reached out, thank you so much. We are deeply grateful. Thank you. So that's the latest with me. Hashtag double dad. Oh my. And each time I get to talk with Alex, he just has a way of hitting me by his clothes, but it's okay. It comes with the territory. So that's the latest with me. I am deeply grateful. I am so grateful to God and to everyone. So how is your... I've really missed you. I have really, really, really, really missed you. How's it been? How's life been? How's business been? How's health? How's family? You know, I think I can just take a call from someone right now to know, just get a feel of what I've missed or how things have been. Work-related, family-related, I just shared with you mine. I have a new addition to my family, blessed with a beautiful, bouncy baby girl. So, congratulations are in order. So, let's have it. Call me and tell me congratulations. Yes, let's kickstart from that. 08024000911. You can call me. Just call and tell me congratulations. That's what I want to hear. Yes, I am back. So my absence, you know, it's been fatherhood duties. Yes. So 08024000911. And you can tell me congratulations via WhatsApp. Yes. Adeyemi Mutaraya says, welcome back, Jerry. Congratulations on your new addition. Okay, I'll just take this call right now. Hello.
1: Hello, Double D. What's up?
0: I'm good.
1: Double D.
0: Hey, I'm good.
1: Double Dad. Okay, welcome on board.
0: Thank you so much. It means a lot, my brother.
1: You're following Alex back to back. That's a good one.
0: How you know? Because I told Alex, I think that was early last year. I told Alex, if you go, I go go. And he thought I was joking. So he went and I saw, you know, he kind of like, He was.
1: He went and you went there.
0: So he went and I saw that. Okay, this goes to go few runner. So I seen just go, come at me too. I enter too, and to God be the glory.
1: Alex went and you went there.
0: Eh?
1: Don't worry, keep going. Alex went and you went there.
0: Yes, so I've told him again. I said if he goes again, I'll go another one.
1: Abby,
0: you know how they say follow, keep it up.
1: let's pray for a better Nigeria, a change of government, so the atmosphere will be good for procreating.
0: Amen. Oh, amen.
1: The Lord is your strength. Congratulations, man.
0: Thank you so much. Thank you so much.
1: Yes, so nice hearing your story.
0: Thank you so much.
1: This is Charles Brown from America. I was in the studio some time ago. Maybe so my, or your team can show you my picture. I was there to pick up a gift.
0: Is it the
1: but you know the real me?
0: Okay, is it the BIC, the big this thing?
1: Yeah, I came to pick a gift. The gift, so yeah, the big here, BIC.
0: Okay. All right, that was nice. That was nice. Thank you.
1: Me, my daughter, and my foster one boy I'm training.
0: Oh, congratulations to them. Congratulations.
1: No wahala.
0: My regards to them.
1: All right, cheers, man. Welcome back.
0: All right, thank you so much.
1: My regards to Madam. Congratulations to Madam too.
0: Sure, she's listening. Actually, she is listening.
1: For holding back the holding up the home front.
0: Yeah, holding the home front and also me taking care of things from the work front. It's it's not been easy juggling both, but God is faithful.
1: And the good thing is that you're lucky working evenings. From four, if not, it will be that you are working like Alex. In the morning, 3 hours of the morning, when baby will cry, but I will touch you.
0: Let's not even go there so they don't hear and now change my rooster. I beg you, because even doing morning runs, I am sincerely looking forward to like the closure of school this week. I am looking for. I don't tire. Like I have to wait.
1: No. Now, when do you call for? You will handle it.
0: So I am. Just leave me here while I day. I am okay. I'm not complaining. Please,
1: madam. I hope you are listening. Listen to our show. Once the baby just me in the night, all you need to do is breastfeed her. Wake up, breastfeed, and tap my man. Say, Jerican, wake up. No fresh water. Jerican, wake up. We are trying to make her sleep some more. And Jerican will take over. But you know the best part of it.
0: Yes.
1: When the baby cries, madam finish feeding the child. What do you do? Just rub the child and be singing a lullaby. What I used to do is, I'll sing, when I was just a little child, I asked mama, what will I be?
0: Will
1: I be pretty? Will I be rich? And before you know it, my daughter sleeps. Yes, it works.
0: I can sing. Sincerely, I can sing. But when it comes to lullaby, I don't know how to sing lullabies. So now I get to sing some of all these archaic songs, and my wife is looking at me like, "Oh my, like what is going on here?" So sometimes I even feel for the child and also for them, because I don't know lullabies. Sincerely, but other songs I can,
1: take this one.
0: I've told you.
1: This one is very interesting and it works.
0: All right, thank you for the heads up. Thank you for the heads up. Take care. Okay, yes, I really needed that actually, so I'll add a lullaby to, you know, what I'm doing. 08024000 9 1 1. I did tell you, you know, I just have an addition. God blessed us with a beautiful bouncy baby girl. And so you call in and tell me welcome. Tell me congratulations. I need it. Hello, good evening. Ah, lost that one. 08024000 9 1 1. So back to the WhatsApp. Welcome back, Jerry. Congratulations on your new addition. She will take your name to places in Jesus' name. Amen. You are truly loved. Thank you so much. Although I am under the weather now. Dr. Lily, thank you for your message. Deeply appreciated. And I do hope and pray that you'll be better soon. And I hope you're you're taking your medications. Please, health is wealth. But thank you once again. I really do appreciate. 08024000 9 1 1. Welcome back, Jerry. Congratulations. Ah, Grace Lola. Ah, thank you so so much. Chima Obani says, congratulations to you, Jerry, and welcome back. With God, your next shot will be twin boys to compliment the girls. Comrade Chima Obani from Old Port Harcourt Township, thank you so much. I really appreciate it. Hello, good evening. Hello? Hello? Hello, you're live on radio. You are live. Ah, okay. Maybe a call or two, and then, you know, I'll give you a heads up of what's on the menu for today. 0802-4000-911. 0802-4000-911. Feels good to be back again. And I always listen to radio, and it's amazing and deeply humbling, you know, understanding that, knowing that you are always here with us from, you know, the TCMS up onto the lounge and TDS, the Drive Time Show. Thank you. Thank you for always being with us. That's Classic FM, and always supporting us. Thank you so much. It means a lot to us. Okay, so let's just dive right back into the world of great music. But before I do that, on Tuesdays at exactly 5 o'clock, the top five at five comes your way. And basically, it's a listicle of, you know, me just chronicling top five. Depends on the theme. Okay, I think I can take this one right now. Hello, good evening.
1: Good evening, Double O.
0: Yes. Loud it.
1: Yes. Fine, Chris calling from Igbofe.
0: Oh, Chris, welcome. Happy to have you.
1: Thank you. So congratulations.
0: Much. Thank you so much. Thank you so much.
1: God bless you and your baby.
0: Amen. Amen.
1: Thank you very much.
0: Thank you so much. Thank you so much. I really do appreciate it. Thank you. Thank you so much. Thank you. Have a beautiful evening. Dr. Lily says, yes, I'm currently on medication, although it's been a war between myself and the nurses. Now, for me, I'm always very scared of, because it's syringe, yeah, injection, syringe, yes. I'm always scared of it, especially if it has to do with the bum on. I'm just scared of it, actually. So I can understand. I'm good with intravenous injections. That's when you take via your veins. I can withstand that, but I just love taking, you know, doing the drug, the tablet on, you know. But sometimes I understand. And it's been war between myself and the nurses. Don't worry, but you'll be fine. Just stick to your medications. Jules, thank you so much. First of all, now I'll break your message down into the dancing emojis means congratulations, I am happy. Now, the baby emoji, this is what I mean. Yeah, it's a baby, thank you. Now, is it feeding bottle? Oh, yeah, feeding can. Yeah. See, that means that I have work to do. Jules, you have started again. Hola, new baby girl. In-laws, bride, prices. I don't know. Hi, Nuna. I have two canopies now. I have two canopies and two bags of rice. I'll do my job. I'll train them. I'll do everything in my powers. But two canopies, two bags of rice. Yes. And welcome back from Omugwo. Jules, thank you so, so, so.

Oh, so much. I really do appreciate. Thank you so much. Riti, congratulations to you, Mr. Jerry and wifey, on your new addition. Baby girl, welcome. Yes, thank you so much, Riti. I do appreciate. Yes, yes, yes. Thank you. Thank you so much. Chibodike, yeah, honorable, right? Honorable Jerry went to plant pepe and groundnut for Kulikuli. How far? My brother, I am back in the flesh. Chibo, how you doing now? Happy to hear from you. It's been a while. It's really, really, really been a while. Good to hear from you. Thank you so much. So 5:30, the world news will be coming. Yeah, I really do miss you. I did miss you. I missed you. I missed everyone, actually. I did. Thank you so much. Feels good to be back, actually. For me, radio is a natural habitat, you know. It's a natural habitat for me. So, like, being back, it's just, this is a natural place for me. Okay, so 5:30, the world news will come. And 5:50 and 6 o'clock, we'll hit the commercial department so we can pay some bills. Very important. I'll be back to chronicle the event that happened today in music history. That's a regular element of the Drive Time show. And that will take us up until 6:30. And 6:30 up until 7, sports will come our way. Maggie, welcome back, Honorable Jerry, and welcome home, baby. Thank you, Maggie. I do appreciate. Thank you so much. God bless you richly. Thank you. Okay. Congratulations, Mr. Jerry Odo, and for family, for your new addition. God bless your family more. My name is Raina. Raina, thank you. Thank you. You added my surname to it. Thank you so much. Thank you so much. I really do appreciate it. Thank you. God bless you richly. So back to 6:30 up on the 7 will be time for sport. 7 o'clock up on the 7:30, we'll get to rev things up, listen to them some different genres of music. And then 7:30 up until 8:30 will be time for songs and memories. And that happens every Tuesday. Basically, you get to share with us the stories behind whatever song that, you know, evokes an emotion or reminds you of something or takes you down memory lane. But the story is so important. So you share that story with us and we get to play that song for you. Again, we sell nostalgia. That is what we do as a station. So let's dive right back into the world of great music. Aretha Franklin and George Michael, they're on standby right now. And this song, yes, George Michael, Aretha Franklin, I knew you were waiting for me. Yes, sure, I did. I knew you were waiting for me to return. Okay, so top 5 at 5 will be back at exactly 5 o'clock, so I'll be back shortly. Let's get enjoy some great songs. My name is Jerry. Listen and enjoy.

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0: Okay, time for top five at five, and today the theme for today's top five at five using R&B artists with stars on the Hollywood Walk of Fame. Now, over the weekend, I was just surfing the net and I saw that Bone Thugs and Harmony, they just got a star on the Hollywood Walk of Fame. They just got their own star, and that actually influenced for today. Maybe next week I'll just do rappers with a Hall of Fame star. But for today, the theme and the focus is on the beautiful ladies of women with a star on the Hollywood Walk of Fame. And number five spot is Anita Baker. And this is a song I love so much, coming from her. It's titled Giving You the Best That I Got. And sincerely, this is me giving you the best that I got. My name is Jerry, top five at five. Listen and enjoy.
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1: And show giving you the best that I got. Giving you the best that I got. And it will interest you to know that Anita Baker, yes, her distinctive contralto voice and sophisticated production style made her one of the most successful R&B vocalists of her time. She's earned several Grammy Awards and also platinum certified albums. The theme and the focus is My Top 5 R&B Artists with Stars on the Hollywood Walk of Fame. Number 4 spot is Chaka Khan. Now, Khan gained prominence as the frontwoman of Rufus before achieving solo success with hits like I'm Every Woman and Ain't Nobody, and in Grammy Awards across multiple genres. Now, she celebrated her star with when she was honored with a star, she celebrated her star with Stevie Wonder and some lucky middle school students. This is Ain't Nobody by Chaka Khan and Rufus. My name is Jerry. 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
1: And sure, ain't nobody love me better. Ain't nobody loves me better. Welcome right back to 5 at 5. My name is Jerry. And my top 5 R&B artists with stars on the Hollywood Walk of Fame. Ain't nobody, that was a song by Chaka Khan. Number 3 spot is Gladys Knight and the Peeps. Now, she was honored in the recording category for her extensive career as a vocalist and performer. Now, Knight achieved major success both as a solo artist and with the Peeps, winning multiple Grammy Awards and also charting hits across several decades. This is Neither One of Us Wants to Say Goodbye. Gladys Knight and the Peeps. My name is Jerry. 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
1: And yes, neither one of us wants to be the first to say goodbye. And neither one of us wants to be the first to say goodbye. All right, and that was, what's her name again? Come on. Gladys Knight and the Peeps. Okay, that was number three spot. Number two spot is what's her name? Come on, what's going on now? All right, so number two spot is Ashanti. Ashanti is on number two spot. And it would interest you to know that Ashanti rose to prominence in the early 2000s with her self-titled debut album and has since earned multiple awards for her work as a singer, songwriter, and actress. This is Foolish by Ashanti. My name is Jerry. 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
1: And yes, something always holds me back. I just took that line away from that song, and that was Foolish by Ashanti. Right, 23 minutes gone past the hour, 5 o'clock, 5:30, the world news will be coming your way. My name is Jerry, and number one sport, she's recognized for her role in shaping hip-hop soul and contemporary R&B. She's released multiple multi-platinum albums and earned a wealth of Grammy Awards throughout her career. Ladies and gentlemen, friends of the Drive Time Show, number one sport is the one and only... She did receive her star in the recording category in the year 2018. Beautiful, charming, delectable, Mary J. Blige. All right, and this is, I'm really caught in between the songs Real Love and Rainy Days, which she did feature, she did with Ja Rule. But again, it's a rainy season and it did rain yesterday. So let's get a listen to Rainy Days. Other rainy days, I'm trying to wash away. To the sunshine, I'm seeing you again. Smile at me. From the year 2002. My name is Jerry, and this is a good segue for the world news coming your way shortly. 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

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Today is Tuesday, July 14th, 2026. In the headlines, PVC registration, INEC unveils online application process. River State Contributory Health Protection Program moves to eliminate fraud waste. On the foreign scene, Israeli strike on police post in North Gaza kills 7. And in sports, FIFA appoints U.S. referee to officiate England-Argentina semi-final. To bring you the news, I am Sonia Edwin. Details in a moment.

0: And now the news in full. The Independent National Electoral Commission, INEC, has launched a new online self-service portal that allows eligible Nigerians to register for a permanent voter card, PVC, transfer voting locations, update personal details, and replace lost or damaged voter cards. The commission announced the portal today as part of its ongoing continuous voter registration exercise ahead of future elections. According to INEC, first-time voters can complete their registration online using a mobile phone, including biometric capture, without visiting an INEC office. Applicants can begin by creating an account on the INEC Self Service CVR portal and verifying their National Identification Number, NIN. The launch follows INEC's decision to extend the nationwide CVR exercise by 2 weeks, shifting the deadline from July 10th to July 24, 2026, to allow more eligible Nigerians to register. Meanwhile, the House of Representatives has withdrawn its own proposed constitutional amendment seeking to establish state police in the country. This came after lawmakers moved ahead with considerations of a separate state police bill forwarded by the executive arm of government. At today's plenary, the House passed the executive-sponsored bill through its first and second readings. The bill was subsequently referred to the House Committee on Constitutional Review for further legislative work. The decision effectively puts the House's earlier proposal on hold while attention shifts to the executive-backed version of the amendment. With the executive bill now advancing in the House, lawmakers are expected to examine key provisions of the proposal during the committee stage. And to state news, River State Contributory Health Protection Program has cautioned staff against engaging in fraudulent acts capable of bringing the agency to disrepute. The Contributory Health Protection Program has also asked staff to eliminate waste by maximizing whatever resources at their disposal. To this end, the agency has engaged in training and retraining its staff and team members on ways to eliminate fraud, waste, and abuse. Declaring the training session on Friday, 10th of July, the Executive Secretary, Veti Agala, stated that the essence of the training is to infuse skills in the staff to curb abuse, fraud, and waste from every desk. Agala said that there are ways that time, material, funds, and other resources can be managed to curb any form of fraud, waste, and abuse, encouraging participants to put in their best attention to learn and relearn. The executive secretary of the agency reiterated that the agency has pulled out resources to organize the training to ultimately make staff and team members more effectively efficient in managing resources to save so much in giving more Rivers residents opportunities for affordable healthcare services. On his part, the facilitator of the program and a board member of the agency, Mangibo Daniel, said the organizations lost lots of resources through fraud, waste, and abuse, describing the training as timely and relevant. In another development, the National Public Relations Officer of the Petroleum Products Retail Outlets Owners Association of Nigeria, Joseph Obele, has expressed concern over the reported decision by Dangote Refinery to suspend the sale of petroleum products in Naira and transition to dollar-denominated transactions. According to a report published by Daily Trust on the 13th of July 2026, the refinery announced the suspension of Naira sales, raising widespread concerns among industry stakeholders about the potential consequences for Nigeria's economy. Obele described the development as a significant policy concern, warning that while businesses have commercial considerations, decisions of this magnitude must also take into account their broader economic implications for the nation.
1: Here is, should products sold within Nigeria be priced and paid for in foreign currency? The greatest concern is not merely the immediate effect of the decision, but the precedent it could establish if other major manufacturers, producers, and service providers begin demanding payment in foreign currency. The demand for United Nations dollars would rise significantly, placing additional pressure on the foreign exchange market. Such a trend could lead to increased scarcity of foreign exchange, further depreciation of the Naira, and higher production costs and widespread inflation across every sector of the economy.
0: He further noted that such sales of products in dollar could set a dangerous precedent for the Nigerian business environment and lead to devaluation of the Naira. Away from that, Chairman Oba Ibemandoni Local Government Area, Shedrack Obogu, has banned all local security outfits operating in the local government area. The chairman personally announced the ban at the weekend, while however exempting OSPAC and the Forest Guards from the ban.
2: So, a situation where people wake up, form association and

0: Obogu called on security agencies to arrest and prosecute defaulters. Moving on, the people of Rumuwokada community in Obogoro, Obiakwa local government area, are appealing to the River State government to go beyond mere promises of fixing the deplorable Rumuwokada Link Road, but take immediate actions to fix the road. Youth Chairman of the Rumuwokada community, Stanley Umuchebulim, made this appeal in a chat with our correspondent Orwell Ene shortly after the River State House of Assembly Committee on Works, led by Honorable Emilia Lokiamadi and the River State Commissioner for Works, Professor Temple Nwofo, visited the road. The youth chairman described the challenges faced by residents, particularly during the heavy rains, and the impact of the flood erosions on their buildings.
1: Also saying that it shouldn't just end halfway like this. As they are going back, we want to see results. As a matter of fact, the community have been marginalized as a result of this road. This road has caused a lot of havoc. No progress, no development, and lives have been lost, property lost, vehicles and what have you. And that is why we've been crying all this while, that the government should come to our aid.
0: Similarly, with the heavy rains now in place, residents have been advised to clear their drainages and desist from dumping waste in them. Chairman Sanitation Marshal Sodin Akiaba, in an interview, attributed most flash floods witnessed in the city to filthy drainages and pleaded with residents to assist government reduce the level of flash floods in the state.
2: We, the sanitation marshal volunteers, have intensified our advocacy and sensitization efforts, going neighborhood to neighborhood, street to street, and community to community, even in other local government areas. Our goal is to drive attitudinal change and urge everyone to desist from dumping waste into gutters and drainage channels. The devastating impact of indiscriminate waste disposal, especially flooding, can be averted if we all do the right thing.
0: Akiaba also called on community leaders to assist government sensitize residents against unhealthy waste disposal. In other news, Dobra Collins Oketete has emerged the 10th president of the Ijo Youth Council worldwide. Oketete emerged winner at the just-concluded July 11th IYC election held in Bayelsa State and replaces Jonathan Lokobori, who served as president of the Apex Ijo Youth Body since July 2023. Meanwhile, the Director General of the Dobra Oketete campaign organization, Ijonama Mponamon, has commended the electoral committee for being transparent and other contestants for exhibiting the spirit of sportsmanship during the elections. He appealed to the contestants to reconcile and join hands with the winner to build the Ijaw Nation.
3: Who entrusted Dr. Dobra Collins Oketete with this sacred responsibility? We are deeply humbled by your confidence. Your vote will not merely vote for a candidate, they will vote for unity, service, accountability, and a brighter future for Ijo youth across the Niger Delta and diaspora. We also commend Eleko and all other contestants for their courage, maturity, and commitment to democracy. We therefore call on all supporters, irrespective of political alignment, to join hands with the new leadership in the interest of our people.
0: Ijonama also assured that the tenure of Dobra Collins Oketete would strive to ensure youth development and promote purposeful leadership.

0: Potete will not be taken for granted. His administration will strive to uphold the ideas of the Joy Youth Council by promoting youth empowerment, defending the collective interests of the Joy people, strengthening peace among our communities, and providing purposeful and transparent leadership.
1: And now, foreign news.
2: At least 7 people, including a senior police officer, were killed in an Israeli airstrike on a Hamas-run police post in northern Gaza. Report says an Israeli drone fired 4 missiles at the post near a busy market in the Jabalia area. Gaza's Hamas-run Interior Ministry said the head of the local police station, Colonel Mohammed Marwan Salem, and several other officers were among those killed, describing the strike as a massacre. Elsewhere in southern Gaza today, 2 more people were reportedly killed by Israeli fire. Medics told Reuters that an airstrike in the Khan Yunis area killed 1 man and injured 3 others, while a 10-year-old boy, Mu'taz Abu Shah, was killed by Israeli gunfire in nearby Rafah. The Israeli military said the airstrike targeted a Hamas operative.

0: In the world of sports, FIFA has appointed American referee Ismail Elfath to officiate the highly anticipated 2026 FIFA World Cup semi-final between England and Argentina. The governing body announced this in a post on its official X handle today that Elfath will take charge of match 102 scheduled for tomorrow at Atlantis Stadium, with kickoff set for 3 p.m. Eastern Daylight Time. FIFA stated that Elfath will be assisted by fellow Americans Corey Parker and Kyle Atkins. The governing body added that another Italian, Daniel Bindoni, will serve as the reserve assistant referee.
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0: And in business, the Minister of Finance and Coordinating Minister of the Economy, Taiwo Oyedele, has called for stronger regional collaboration to deepen tax administration reforms, improve compliance with ECOWAS tax directives, and strengthen domestic revenue mobilization across West Africa. The minister made the call in a statement today following a courtesy visit by a delegation of the West African Tax Administration Forum, led by its Executive Secretary, Jules Tapshoba Sulio, to the Federal Ministry of Finance headquarters in Abuja. The meeting comes as governments across West Africa intensify efforts to expand their tax bases, improve revenue collection, and reduce dependence on borrowing and volatile commodity earnings. And that's the much that we have on the world news. To end the news, here's a recap of the major stories making the headlines. PVC registration, INEC unveils online application process. Rivers State Contributory Health Protection Program moves to eliminate fraud, waste. On the foreign scene, Israeli strike on police post in North Gaza kills 7. And in sports, FIFA appoints US referee to officiate England-Argentina semi-final. Kindly send your eyewitness reports to our news desk via WhatsApp on 0906-552-8838. The news was edited by Happiness Abang. I am Sonia Edwin. Thank you for listening. Have a good evening.
1: 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World News. Recent data has shown a spike in the number of one-chance robberies and pickpocketing inside commercial taxis and buses around our city. To this end, we must take precautionary measures while boarding a taxi or bus to avoid falling prey to these criminals. Here are a number of safety tips you can use to avoid a one-chance robbery or a pickpocket. 1. 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Your vigilance helps keep our city safe. This message is brought to you by Classic FM.
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0: 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And we love it. The momentum is gathering. 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

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My name is Benson Clement, and this evening on Sports Extra, I'll talk a little bit of basketball, and that's under 18 basketball. Also, we'll look at tonight's huge game between France and Spain, and not forgetting the Super Falcons already preparing for the WAFCON to defend their title or their crown in Morocco, and they will take on Ghana in an international friendly. All this plus a little extra I will bring to you on the show. I'll be right back with the details on Greenware.

0: So Sports Extra begins with women's football. The Super Falcons of Nigeria, already in Casablanca, recall that yesterday they opened camping ahead of the Women's Africa Cup of Nations. And as we speak, some players are in camp. And tonight they will have their first training session. And this Saturday they will take on the Black Queens of Ghana in a friendly match as part of their build up to the 2026 Women's Africa Cup of Nations. Like I said, it will happen on Saturday in Casablanca, that is in Morocco. Now, Justin Madugu's side, they opened camp, like I said, in Casablanca, Morocco yesterday as final preparations got underway ahead of the tournament. Now, from there, let's now talk about the FIFA World Cup. What's happening? Of course, tonight is a huge night. We are a star-studded French attack up against a technically accomplished Spain side in the first semi-final of the FIFA World Cup. And of course, it will happen tonight. The French side led by Kylian Mbappe are aiming to win the World Cup for a third time, while Spain, despite their rich footballing tradition, have lifted the famous trophy, that is the FIFA World Cup, just once. That was far back in South Africa in 2010 precisely. Now, many observers believe that this year's squad, or this year's Spain squad, have the quality to win the tournament. Well, they have picked up, of course, they picked up speed since stumbling in a goalless draw against debutants Cape Verde. But first, talking about the Spanish side, they need to stop France's star-studded front line orchestrated by Kylian Mbappe. We have Ousmane Dembele, we have Désiré Doué, and the rest. So it's going to be a huge night for the Spanish side against how can they prevent this side from talking about how can they stop the Kylian Mbappe's led French side. So we'll find out tonight. 8 p.m. is the kickoff time when the first semifinals of the FIFA World Cup will take center stage. So who will you be rooting for? Will it be Spain or will it be France? Let me hear from you right now on Sports Extra. 0802-4000-911. 0802-4000-911. That's the number to call. And 0802-4000-911. I think 2006, thereabout, this Spanish side, they fell to the French counterpart in a World Cup game. 3-1 it ended. Of course, Spain, they've been wonderful at the Euros over France, beating them in recent meetings, 2000 and at the Euros in 2024, at the UEFA Nations League in 2025. So recently, their recent meeting, Spain, they have a good, when it comes to head-to-head, Spain, they've had, when it comes to head-to-head, a number of wins, 18 for Spain, 13 for France, 7 draws. So Spain, they have an upper hand, but when it comes to the World Cup, France, they last defeated Spain in a World Cup game. That was in 2006. So let's see what happens. It's going to be huge. France last time made it to the finals. Record that they won in 2018. They went to the finals and they lost to Argentina. So they want to, you know, get them. They are motivated. Also knowing that this is the last World Cup for their manager Didier Deschamps, because after this World Cup he will step down as head coach of the French national team. So the French side are motivated, and same as the Spanish side. Now we have the lineup already, the confirmed lineup for both sides. I will begin with Spain. They have in goal Unai Simon, definitely, Pedro Porro, the right back, Kubasi, and Emerick Laporte, and not forgetting Marco Correa. And of course, midfield, we have Fabian Ruiz and Rodri, Dani Olmo. They also have Alex Benair and Lamine Yamal, and not forgetting Oyarzabal, of course, starting for the Spanish side. Now, for the French side, Mike Maignan in goal, Jules Koundé, of course, the right back, William Saliba and Dayot Upamecano as the two center halves, then Luka Dinia, of course, the left back. Of course, midfield, we have Aurélien Tchouaméni, and not forgetting André Rabiot. And now, for the attack, Bakoli is starting. Michael Olise, Ousmane Dembele, and led by Kylian Mbappe. So it's going to be firepower, speed, precision from the French side. And let's see what the Spanish side can produce tactically as regards tonight's game. Remember, the kickoff time is 8 p.m. Of course, that match will happen tonight. Huge game to expect. Talking about the French national team up against their counterpart from from Spain. Texas is the state. The AT&T Stadium in Arlington, Texas. That's the venue of this particular game. The kickoff time is 8 p.m. Okay, let's move on. We have a lot to talk about. Still talking about the World Cup because authorities say there will be increased security measures in place for Wednesday's World Cup semifinal between England and Argentina. Now, the pair will resume one of international football's most storied rivalries at the Atlanta Stadium. Now, as England bid to defeat the defending champion, that is Argentina, and reach their first World Cup final since 1966. Now, Atlanta police, that is in the United States of America, are aware of historical tensions between the two countries. Recall that in 1982, Britain and Argentina fought the Falklands War, a brief 74-day conflict that resulted in the deaths of 649 Argentine soldiers, 255 British combatants, and 3 civilians. Now, the British overseas territory, known in Argentina as Las Malvinas, remains the subject of a sovereignty dispute between the two countries, hence the increased security that we'll definitely witness tomorrow ahead of the match. Now, good news for the Three Lions of England. Declan Rice is fit and available to start England's World Cup semi-final against Argentina on Wednesday. So that is a big boast for Thomas Tuchel, the manager of or the head coach of that team, talking about the Three Lions of England. Now, staying with the Three Lions of England, their forward, Nonny Madueke, believes England have developed a fear factor at the FIFA World Cup 2026 after reaching the semi-finals for the fourth time in history. Let's hear from Nonny Madueke, the Arsenal forward, is on Sports Extra.
1: There's so much confidence in this team because I feel like back home we always kind of focus on the opponent. Oh, Messi's coming. But just tell me how confident you are about the semi-final coming up.
2: Yeah, no, very confident. Like B said, we have match winners. And I think going through the tournament, we haven't really focused on the opposition in a sense where we're worried about them. I feel like the other teams be more worried about us. So,
3: it's true, still.
0: You just said him, Nonny Madueke, there. And now let's talk about the Dutch national team because former Liverpool boss Arne Slot is a candidate to take over as the Netherlands head coach. Now, he is one of several the Dutch FA are planning to talk to about succeeding Ronald Koeman, who resigned after their World Cup elimination to Morocco in the round of 32. Now, the Netherlands' next international game is in the autumn against Germany, where Slot could come up against the man who he succeeded at Liverpool, known as Jurgen Klopp. Now, Jurgen Klopp is in advanced talks to take over the Germany national team after their early World Cup exit under Julian Nagelsmann. Now, let's stay with the World Cup. This time, we'll talk about Florent Balogun. We all know the controversy and concerning his red card. Now, USA striker Florent Balogun predicted that President Donald Trump's involvement in overturning his World Cup suspension would cause a lot of controversy. Now, the Monaco forward was sent off with a red card in the United States round of 32 meeting with Bosnia and Herzegovina, but FIFA's disciplinary committee then suspended the one-match ban for a year, allowing Florent Balogun to participate in the Americans' last 16 loss to Belgium. Let's hear from Florent Balogun. He's on Sports Extra.
4: My initial reaction was, I was happy to be back in the team.
5: Yeah.
4: But
2: When I kind of started to reflect, I knew it was going to cause a lot of controversy. And I could almost see within my teammates a bit of nerves because it's something that's so unique. Mm-hmm. But the closer we got to the game, I tried to just focus as best as I could.
5: Yeah.
2: But it was difficult, you know, a lot of outside noise, and that's hard to avoid.
0: You just heard from Florent Balogun, he's not done yet. The Arsenal Academy product still maintains the red card he was issued for a tackle on Tariq, the Bosnia and Herzegovina player, was not the correct decision.
2: You know, I was in shock. You know, it wasn't even a tackle, you know.
5: So right.
2: I was totally in shock. I think you could see my reaction.
5: Mm-hmm.
2: But yeah, you know, I just had to accept the decision and, you know, just try and be there for my team. But, you know, as I said, I was definitely in shock.
6: And you knew that it wasn't justified. You felt it wasn't justified.
2: Yeah, for sure. For sure. You know, when something's not intentional, you know, it should never be mm-hmm. a red card. So it was just an unfortunate situation, and I think, you know, it put a lot more pressure on us than we needed.
0: Okay, let's now talk about club football away from the national team scene. Now, Chelsea manager Xabi Alonso says his decision to join the club was about timings. Now, the Blues boss began work on the training pitch last week and, of course, had his opening news conference yesterday. It was the first opportunity to ask why Xabi Alonso, who won an array of honours as a player at Liverpool, including the Champions League in 2005, had not ended up managing his former club known as Liverpool.
7: Everyone just sort of expected you to become maybe a Liverpool manager one day. Is it a surprise that you joined Chelsea? Was there ever that offer there from them?
8: Well, it's about timings, and today I'm here, first day in Stamford Bridge, first conference with you gentlemen, so I'm looking forward to this challenge. It's a big challenge, but I like football. Chelsea's one of the biggest clubs, and I'm looking forward to have success here.
0: Okay, let's move on now to football transfer news. We are Brighton have completed the signing of Luka Vukcevic from Tottenham in a club record £50 million deal. Now, the teenager, who did not play a competitive game for Spurs, joined the Seagulls in a deal made up of £46 million plus £4 million in very achievable add-ons. Now, there is also a 20% sell-on clause and matching rights in the deal. The 19-year-old departs Spurs as the fourth most expensive sale in their history. Now, Manchester City have shown interest in lead midfielder known as Ayoub Boaidi. The 18-year-old has just finished impressing at the FIFA World Cup in Morocco. Now, there could be several players coming in and moving out of that club known as Manchester City or at the Etihad this summer under new manager Enzo Maresca. Now, in midfield, there is interest from other clubs in Tijani Randers, Mateo Kovacic, and not forgetting Nico Gonzalez. Now, to Manchester United, because they've completed the signing of goalkeeper Kaldelov. Now, the Wales international joins on a free transfer after leaving Leeds United on June the 30th. Now, Delo was Leeds' number one shortstopper last season and kept 5 clean sheets. And not forgetting Youri Tielemans. He has signed a contract with Manchester United, just waiting for the unveiling. Now, let's move on to another team known as Arsenal, because they've confirmed that Leandro Trossard is moving to Besiktas. The Belgian winger departs the Premier League champions. His deal is around £70 million, but broken into two, £15.3 million upfront, then 1.7 in add-ons. Now, Trossard became a crucial player in Mikel Arteta's Arsenal playing side, of course, Mikel Arteta's Arsenal, playing around 174 times in 3.5 years he spent with Arsenal, scoring 36 goals. Now, during Arsenal's title-winning campaign last time, Leandro Trossard scored 8 goals and registered 11 assists in 50 appearances in all competitions, as the Gunners also finished as Champions League runners-up. Now, let's travel to Paris Saint-Germain, because PSG are expected to trigger a release clause, of course, in Aston Villa's left-back, known as Lucas Digne's. And, of course, remember, his release clause is around £8.5 million. And PSG they want to do that. They want to bring in the man in Luca Digne, who has been exceptional for the French national team. In fact, he started today. He has started all their games as regards the FIFA World Cup. So they want to bring him back World Cup. So they want to bring him back to France. Now, Roma, let's talk about them, because

So that is that as regards football transfer news. Now let's move on to what's happening in the world of basketball. Now, the National Sports Commission has applauded Nigeria's under 18 men's basketball team after they secured qualification for the 2026 FIBA under 18 AfroBasket Championship with an unbeaten run at the FIBA Africa Zone 3 qualifiers in Burkina Faso. Now, the Junior D Tigers produced a flawless campaign to emerge Zone 3 champions, winning all four matches to seal an automatic ticket to the Continental Championship scheduled to hold in Ivory Coast from August the 3rd to the 16th. Now, their qualification means both Nigeria's male and female under 18 teams will compete at the tournament after the girls also booked their place. Now, reacting to the team's achievement, Director General of the National Sports Commission, Bukola Olapade, congratulated the players for their outstanding performances and urged them to produce, in fact, to continue developing their talent. Nigeria will head to Africa aiming to build on their impressive qualification campaign as they chase another continental title at the 2026 FIBA Under-18 Afro Basketball.

And let's go to athletics, because two Nigerian star athletes known as Kainsola Ajayi and Ezekiel Natalio hit some of the headline grabbers at the upcoming London Diamond League. Now, after stunning a competitive field to win Eugene Diamond League men's 100 meters in Oregon on his professional debut, Ajayi remains the center of attraction in the London outing on 18th of July 2026. Now, the 21-year-old speedster will race against world indoor champion over 60 meters, known as Jordan Anthony, Olympic champion, known as Tobago, and 2025 world champion known as Oblique Seville, whom of course he dusted at the pre-classics. Now, elsewhere, another Nigerian, Ezekiel Natanael, will race in his pet event for the second time this season after his 47.37 seconds opening or season opener in the 400 meters hurdles. Now, he will go against Christian Warhol, the world record holder Trevor Bassett, and not forgetting Matheus Lima. I wish the two Nigerians all the best as regards this indoor champion, the London Diamond League. Anyways, this is where I say thank you for being part of Sports Extra. But let me remind you again that at 8 p.m., it will be Spain versus France as regards the finals of the semi-finals rather of the FIFA World Cup, the first semi-finals, so the race to the finals precisely. So whoever wins will make it to the finals. Then tomorrow at 8 p.m. as well, same time, it will be the Three Lions of England versus the defending champions of the FIFA World Cup known as Argentina, also at 8 p.m. So I look forward to those games. But in the meantime, do enjoy the rest of your evening. Thank you for being part of Sports Extra on Classic FM this evening. My name is Benson Clement. God bless you.

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Okay, that was Princess. Say I'm Your Number. That's the title. And you also did listen to Rendezvous from the year 2000 by Craig David. Welcome right back. We are the station that plays every song. The only station that plays every song, you know, just had to highlight that one. The only station that plays every song. You know, my name is Jerry. And good evening if you're just hearing my voice for the first time. I know it's been a while. I've been away close to 2 weeks now, and feels good to be back again. I just have to say thank you. The messages so far, WhatsApp has been the outpour of love. It's been deeply humbling for me. So thank you to everyone that has sent and that have been sending messages saying congratulations, welcome back. Thank you so much. It means a lot to me. Yes. And how was your day? I hope it was good. I hope it was interesting. I said something earlier and I'll re-echo it again. I'm really looking forward to, you know, when these kids will be done with school. I mean, as regards the closure for this term, I'm really looking forward to it, honestly. School runs. To all the parents out there, I doff my hat. And, you know, at the end of this week, I'll just tell myself, I did it for 1 year. I did it my way. Oh, Leah, good evening. Theresa. Okay, a couple of messages. I'll take them. Don't worry. I will take it. good evening. As it says, this song reminds me of my sister playing the song in hostel room in Uniband back in the early 90s. She was a member of the Scripture Union, so I mistaken the song to be a gospel song sang by the Sound of Blackness, only to realize after some years it wasn't a believer music. The song is titled I Believe in Miracles by Pasadena's from Theresa. All right, Theresa, thank you so much. Leah says, good evening, Jerry, good evening. And welcome. Miss you, Leah. Leah, thank you so much. Thank you so much. I did miss radio and I missed everyone. Yes. I said it before. Radio for me is a natural habitat. Like, this is a habitat for me. So I'm one of those persons where I go and leave a couple of days in. I'm like, okay, yeah. Of course, I need the rest and all of those. And then a couple of days in my leave, I'm like, I want to go back to work. And the last one I did was, I think it was Soba that called my attention to it. She was like, guy, please, if you go and leave, do not come to this place again. Cancel yourself out. Whatever it is you want to do, do it, but don't come to work. I don't want to see you around there. And so I admittedly, I'd wanted to, like, you know, some days just strolling, but, you know, I just kind of heard Suba's voice in my head. No near here again, I beg. But all the best, it was for good. And as I did say, it was for good. Ken, thank you so much. The past 2 weeks, on the 29th of June, I and my family, we welcomed a bouncy, beautiful baby girl. So I'm now double dad. Hashtag double dad. So yes, it was good. I'm still enjoying the process. I'm still enjoying every bit of it. While I was on leave, like, you know, yeah, getting used to the sleepless night. It comes with the territory, and it comes with the territory. But again, that's the good news, and I'm really happy to share with you. I'm really, really, really happy. So many persons called me while I was away, called, sent messages, prayers, and it was deeply, deeply humbling. It was deeply humbling how, you know, the outpour of love. And thank you. So that's the good news while I was away. And God has been faithful. God has been really, really faithful to I and my family. As I did say, yeah, sometimes I struggle to sleep at night. Now I have a reason to be awake. And it's a good one, actually.
But these kids just have a way of, I think it's, I don't know how, if I'm correct with this, I think because while they were, you know, while they were still in the womb, I don't know if they have the night and day thing. Now they are with us. Like, my little girl has this thing. It comes with a lot of children. I don't know if it's all. I stand to be corrected. Daytime, they will sleep. They'll just take their breast milk and then they'll sleep. Comfortably. No disturbance. And when it gets to night, midnight more especially, they are awake. They're either crying or looking for you to carry them. And I'm like, come on now, come on, come on, come on. I'll do the running around daytime. And I mean, make we sleep now. Then you now see her start crying. And then trust, of course, hey, trust the men. No, wake you up and like, you know, come and help. And also, I mean, you just have to help because you see her, you see your spouse doing a lot of the heavy lifting and all of those. So it's natural that you just have to help. So that's the phase. It's my second journey. I've done it to my first daughter, and this is the second one again. So I'm like, this is 11. You know, when you count from 1, 2, 3, 4, 5, 6, 7, 8, 9, 10, you get into the second phase again. This is another 11. So I'm starting all over again, the ninth thing. And but above and beyond, I am deeply grateful. God has been faithful, and thank you. So that's it while I've been away. All right, welcome back. Congratulations, Jerry. Ken, thank you so much. Thank you so much. Congratulations to you and your family. It's the Lord's doing. Yes. Theresa, thank you so much. I really do appreciate. All right, so on Tuesdays, Songs and Memories, that's what we do on radio. Basically, you have to share with us the story. Don't mention a song, please. Share. If there's a story behind a song, or you attach to a song, or whenever that song comes up on radio, it reminds you of either someone, a memory, something that happened, or, you know, it's a song that you hold so dear to your heart. It's a song, maybe for some person, for some couples, it's your love song. It's a song that reminds you of something, someone, or whatever it is that is special, whether good or bad. Of course, it's memories. Whether good or bad, what's the thing about that song that whenever you listen to it, or you have it on your phone because it holds, it takes something for you. Please, I would really love for you to share the story behind that. And when you share the story behind it, I will play the song for you. Yes, so you have to share the story first so I can play the song. Please do not tell me play this song. I won't honor it. Yes. But you have to share the story behind the song, and then I will play the song. So that's what the segment is all about from now up until 8:30. So let's have fun. The number to call is 0802-4000-911. 0802-4000-911. That is a classic number to call. The WhatsApp portal is 0704-4994-911. Again, 0704-4994-911. So please, when you do call in, kindly turn down the volume on your radio device. I beg you in the name of everything you hold so close to your heart. Please help me so I can help you. Now, this is technology, and sometimes when it's a hallback, I can hear you and the communication is lost. So please turn it down. Let's have a good conversation. Let's have a good dialogue. 0802-4000-911. Hello? All right, lost that one. Please do call back. 0802-4000-911. What's the story behind that song for you? If it's your love song, would you know, you hold so there with your heart, or with your spouse, what's the story behind it? Tell me the story behind the song, and I'll definitely play it for you. Hello? Oh, come on. Network, please
be friendly. Network, please be friendly. 0802-4000-911. And you can also send a message via WhatsApp. Oh, lost that one. You can also send a message via WhatsApp. WhatsApp is 0704-4994-911. So if you haven't challenged, I'm telling you as regards the phono, let's do, make do of the WhatsApp. WhatsApp 0704-4994-911. Again, 0704-4994-911. Up next is Ruben Stoddard. I need an angel. While I was just on the internet some minutes ago, I stumbled on this song. It's a cover version, actually, by Ruben Stoddard. He did a version of Flying Without Wings. That's a cover version of Westlife's Flying Without Wings. I just watched it and it was okay. It was an okay song for me, actually. It was an okay song for me, but it is what it is. But this is I Need an Angel. I need an angel. And I think he's a great R&B singer. My name is Jerry. I always say sing along if you know the lyrics to the song. If you don't, it's okay. Just enjoy it. Listen and enjoy.

Okay, I need an angel. Ruben Stodad, welcome back. 08024009111. I always say sing along. I need an angel. All right, that's all I know. Okay, so let's have it. Songs and memories. Songs and memories. Basically, if it's your first time, I'll give a breakdown. But always say, if there's a story behind a song that resonates deeply for you, whenever you listen to that song, it reminds you of, let's say, childhood memories because your parents always played it. Or it was a song that you saw your dad or your mom play. No, listen to, rather, that's a better word. If it's a song that reminds you of childhood memories, or if it's a relationship song for you, if it's a song that you share with your spouse, if it's a song that reminds you of something, whether good or bad, kindly share with us what's the story behind that song, that whenever it comes up on radio or you always listen to it, what's the story behind it? Share with us the story and the song will be played. This one says, all right, so you can share with me via WhatsApp, 0704-4994-911. WhatsApp is 0704-4994-911. Hi, Mr. Jerry. How was your fraternity leave? Hey, new word. Hey, fraternity leave. Hopefully you enjoyed the night vigil without prayer, my brother. My brother, I'm just getting started. Like, I am just getting, I'm still in like the very early stage. And some persons will tell you, don't worry, they change. They will change. It's just for a while. I'm just getting started, dude. But the Lord is my muscle, as we always say. Trust mommy and baby are doing great. Yes, they are doing fine. They are good. They're good. Welcome back and best regards. Thank you so much, Promise. Thank you. I really do appreciate. Thank you so much. It means a lot. 08024000911. So songs and memories. What's the story behind that song? Share with me. WhatsApp 0704-4994-911. Studio number to call is 0802-4000-911. Theresa, he says, good evening. How are you doing? How are you? Hope you're fine. This song reminds me of my sister. Playing a song in hostel room in Uniband back in the early 90s. She was a member of the Scripture Union. I can relate. So I mistakenly, I think you want to say, played a song. Third song was a gospel song. I mistaken the song to be a gospel song sung by the Sound of Blackness, only to

realized after some years it wasn't a Believer song. The song is titled I Believe in Miracles by Pasadena's from Theresa. All right, Theresa, thank you. Sorry I can do about it. Well received. 0802-4000-911. 0802-4000-911. WhatsApp 0704-4994-911. Will you be there? Will you be there? Michael Jackson is on standby right now. I just don't know. I have a soft spot for this song. I just don't know, but I just have a soft spot for the song. Will you be there by Michael Jackson from the year 1993? Listen and enjoy.

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4: And we play every song you know.

And yes, a great song, great energy. I believe in miracles, and that's the Pasadenas. Boy, just love the energy. And I was also watching the video of the song, and I love the energy so much. Welcome back. 08024009 Songs and memories. And I did tell you, if you can share the story behind a song or that song, that whenever it comes on radio or you have it on your playlist, if you can share the story, what's the story behind that song? Share it with me and I will definitely play the song for you. 08024009 That is a classic number to call. If you're having any form of challenge via phone, no, you can send a message via WhatsApp. WhatsApp is 0704-4994-911. That is the WhatsApp number. So, let's have it. I believe in miracles. I believe in miracles. come on. I believe in miracles.

Okay, so what's the story behind that song for you? Why are you drawn to that song? Why is it that whenever it comes up, it reminds you of something, or you just have a goosebump, or it reminds you of a person? Yes. You know how sometimes life happens and we don't pay attention to it. It's in hindsight that it just, you know, it hits differently. There are certain songs that maybe your friends played. You know, it wasn't like it was a conscious thing for you, but subconsciously it registered, and you've grown, and maybe you're in a different city, and you went somewhere, and then you heard the song, and instantly, it reminded you of your friend, it reminded you of your time with that person, and that's the beauty, and that's the thing about life, the connection. Sometimes the certain things just registers subconsciously in us. And it's something else that just, you know, triggers it or brings it out. And, you know, so if a song reminds you of a person, a friend, a childhood memory, what is that thing? Kindly share with me. And I'll play that song for you. We sell nostalgia. What we do on the station is we transport you down memory lane. That is what we do. All right, so I'm getting set for commercials right now, and when I do return, there's a message by let's see if I can take it out quickly. Come on. Okay. Hi, I'm Melford Gotspa. Please play me Obaro by Eve Edna Okoli. He said Eve Edna, Edna Okoli. Again, as I did say, it's not a request show. Sure. I'm sorry, I can't honor. I won't honor it. Unless you share the story behind the song. Why? If you can share the story behind the song, then I will honor it. But if you don't share a story, because this looks like it's a request, please play me. I did say it's a request show. Sure. You have to share with us the story behind it. If you can do that, then I will honor, you know, the message you just sent. Let's see a quick one, and this will be a good segue for the commercial department so we can pay some bills. Oma Wumi is on standby. Oma Wonder, Oma Wumi, that's what I call her, Oma Wonder. And this is titled In the Music. Music heals your body, heals your soul, makes you well. All right, just enjoy it. My name is Jerry.

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9: Well, then,

Okay, Lagbaja on that one. All right, that's all I know. Glad to have you back. 22 minutes gone past the hour of 8 o'clock. It's 23 minutes right now. Songs and memories. That's what we're discussing. If there's if a song reminds you of something, a memory, whether good or bad, kindly share with us. We'd love to find out. We'd love to know the story. What's the story behind that song? If you can share that story with us, you will get your song played right here on the radio. Now, Melford, I'm still waiting. He said, play Obaro by Eve. Edna Okoli. I know the song, Evie Edna Okoli, but I'm sorry, I won't do it because I did say share the story behind that song. WhatsApp 0704-4994-911. 0704-4994-911. Okay. Let's see.

Okay, so Flavor, and MIA, they're on standby right now. This is title number one, Africa rapper number one. All right, listen and enjoy.

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4: Okay, don't stop till you get enough. And that's a Michael Jackson's line. Don't stop till you get enough. Okay, don't stop. Now. All right, don't stop till you get enough. I think that would be a good song to wrap things off with. And on that note, it's 8:30. Yes. A couple of seconds actually before it hits 8:30. And it's a wrap for tonight. Network has been a little challenging, but it is what it is. But I want to say thank you. Thank you. Thank you. Thank you for the often time. Thank you so much. Thank you so much. Have a beautiful night rest. I'll be back tomorrow, God's willing, again to take us home in grand style. And on Wednesdays, we always have two great artists go at it head on, head to head on radio. But I'm not sharing with you. I'm not disclosing that with you tomorrow. Up until tomorrow, I'm not doing that this night. So tomorrow, you're going to find out the two great artists that will be going head on right here on the Drive Time Show. So have a beautiful night rest and have a great day tomorrow. And to everyone that called and sent messages to me and my family, deeply appreciated. Thank you. It means a lot. And don't stop till you get... What's the name again? Hey Jude. The Beatles. And then Don't Stop Till You Get Enough. Of course, you know my signature songs to sign off. Sign out, that will be Time to Say Goodbye, Berlin, and what's the next one again? Every Day by Phil Collins. Yes, so that's it. Hey Jude is up next. My name is Jerry. Have a beautiful night rest. Bye-bye.

0: dance floor. Then, boom, you see your ex dancing with their next. You could call it a night, or you could...
1: One castle light, please.
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Prematurely. I knew it had to end for surely. 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

0: putting on our own samples. 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I really think he needs a towel on his head because he jumped and nobody caught him. Don't you think that was funny, Jim?
1: I think so too, you know. That rugged boy. I think he's really good, though, you know.
0: He says it both. I don't know what he says because he's seen that,
2: I hate rugged man.
3: I love him.
2: I hate rugged man.
3: I love him.
2: I hate rugged man.
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0: 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Three dissensions.
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0: the wrangles.
1: Who asked for us to vote for
0: the controversies?
1: So when we know that the law is not working, then we
0: Joel's narrative. Air it all. No holds barred. Your views, inner perspective on the narrative. Dissect the big issues. The story within the story. 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

0: 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The morning after?
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